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0: 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Learner license pass rates have dropped significantly since the rollout of a computerized testing system at centers across South Africa.
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0: One of my favorite Kanye West songs right here on East Coast Radio. It's called Through the Wire, 4:32. A little bit later than usual, but welcome to the early breakfast Monday morning. Hanging out with me, Session Mudaliar. We're together until 6 o'clock. Hope you had a fantastic weekend. And I thoroughly enjoyed Suncoast East Coast Radio Big Walk. It was so much fun. I mean, waking up really early in the morning, like we normally do on a weekday. It was just different because it was Sunday. And trying to realign the clock and setting the alarms and making sure that you're not late to get to the promenade and the precinct where we were supposed to be. And I think it was just fantastic seeing so many people stepping up onto the promenade and waving and shouting and photos and videos. And it was just a fun day indeed. So thank you very much. If you were a part of it, well, we'll certainly do it again next year sometime. The Suncoast East Coast Radio Big Walk, 5 kilometer route, 10 kilometer route. I was there on the 10K route at Laguna Beach, and I saw so many people that were just having a good time. Young, old, people were just so enthusiastic to get out and about, celebrating nature, celebrating the blue skies and sunshine, and of course celebrating getting fit and active as well. I think, I know, some people just do this once a year. I think it just got them energized and inspired to go out and possibly strut their stuff on a regular basis. Music on the way from BTS, some Simply Red, and one of my current favorite tunes from Pink Panthers in the next 2 minutes. Don't forget, we'll find out what's happening weather-wise in the next 20 minutes.
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4: 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With that force, that night eventually the bridge collapsed. 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

0: Simply Red on East Coast Radio. This is called Sunrise. Well, not yet time for your sunrise, but we'll find out what the weather has in store for you. What is Mother Nature doing for you on this Monday, the 18th day of May, 2026? Well, seems like it's going to be a dry day across the province. No rain expected, but partly cloudy, sunny conditions, and temperatures rising to the lower and middle 20s by lunchtime. Let's look at Durban first. 17 up to a high of 25. Escort, 8 going up to 22. Giant's Castle, 7 up to a high of 20 by lunchtime. Ikopo, 9 up to 23. Kokstad, 7 up to 21. Ladysmith, 7, 23. Margate 17:24, that's down the south coast. Moy River, you are going to be fine today, 7 up to 22. Newcastle, 6 up to 21. The capital city is fine, 9 going up to 26. Port Shepstone, 17:24. Richards Bay, 18 up to a high of 25 up the north coast. St. Lucia, 19:24. A tad bit of rain you can expect up the north coast in St. Lucia today. Ulundi, 11 up to 24. Underberg, 6 up to 19. And Freyheit, 8 going up to a high of 23 this Monday.
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0: from Shekinah on East Coast Radio. This is the music of Sketchy Bongo. I let you know, 5 o'clock on the button. Welcome to Monday, right here on The Early Breakfast on KZN's number one hit music station. You're hanging out with me, Sershan Mudaliar. Hello. Well, 24,000 people are just trying to, I wouldn't say recover, but just having a fantastic start to their work week because they were strutting their stuff on Durban's promenade between Ushaka, Marine World and People's Park at Moses Mabhida Stadium. Blue skies, sunshine yesterday. Well, we'll find out what the weather holds in store for you at about 5:45 this morning. Got music on the way from Eric Benet, some Becky Hill and Sabrina Carpenter coming up. And your chance to win some cash on Darmol's quick quiz this morning on East Coast Breakfast 7:12. I'll give you all the details you need to know and how to enter and how to possibly win that massive amount of money in the next 15.
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2: We have been nominated as part of the Best of Durban Readers' Choice Awards 2026. And the show has been nominated, Stacey and Jay's group. 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

0: music from Becky Hill on East Coast Radio. It's called Run. 5:13 on the early breakfast Monday morning. Coming up in the next half hour, we'll find out what Mother Nature has to offer you as far as what you need to wear to the office this morning. And we'll check out what the mercury is doing as well as far as temperatures are concerned. Got music on the way from Chris Brown and proudly South African music from a guy that debuted with his singing career, and he doesn't sing anymore, by the way, with this particular song coming up in the next 10 minutes. Let's find out, though, what Darren Moore's Quick Quiz is worth today.
1: Darren Moore's Quick Quiz.
0: Well, I tell you this much, it's worth 11,000 rands. Yes, the last 2 weeks have been really, really sketchy as far as every contestant is concerned. Never getting it right. 5 out of 5? No, it seemed far-fetched and too far away, I guess. Your chance to win then. And it's Monday. Yeah, statistically, it might be the hardest day of the week. But imagine getting 5 questions right in under 30 seconds and you win 11 grand in cash. Now, how do you do it? Well, you need to send us a WhatsApp right now with the word quiz to 061-792-9495. You could be called later on this morning and you could play for 11,000 rands in cash. 5 questions answered correctly in under 30 seconds wins you that money. Quiz to 061-792-9495. Good luck.
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3: We have been nominated as part of the Best of Durban Readers' Choice Awards 2026. And the show has been nominated, Stacey and Jay's group. And then also Jay's been nominated and I've been nominated for Media Personality. 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

0: Ah, Chris Brown, what are you talking about? It's Monday. People need to wake up. People need to experience the work week again, even after a fantastic weekend. It doesn't mean that reality doesn't sit on or come in slowly but surely, of course. It's the Early Breakfast on East Coast Radio. Good morning, KZN, wherever you might be in the Magic Province. You're hanging out with me, Sershin Mudaliar. Your comprehensive weather update in the next 15 minutes, as well as Bootle/YO standing by to give you the latest on the roads. But first, before we go there, of course, we need our human alarm, because this guy wakes us up every single day. So if you're struggling to get out of bed this morning, well, here we go.
1: I had a dream. Monday, one of the hardest days to wake up, but you have got to wake up. I know you had one hell of a weekend, but now it's time to move forward. Wake up, wake up, wake up, KZN, wake up. Bushle has got you on traffic. Sershin has got the weather. It's time to wake up, KZN. Wake up on a Monday, wake up.
0: Oh, man, the rooster in the background giving added effects. And, of course, some Martin Luther King vibes going on.
2: Right.
0: On a Monday.
2: But also, why was I expecting the beat to drop? Like, we were going into a deep house track.
0: I don't know. I think he forgot about it because it was Monday. Hopefully, something will happen tomorrow morning. Well, it's time to wake up.
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2: Ah, wakey, wakey, indeed. A good morning to you on this Monday morning. It's me waiting for the beat to drop. Hopefully, it'll drop in another moment sometime in the near future. For now, if you're already on the beat on the roadway, we've got a stationary vehicle that's in the left lane on the N2 southbound after the Ubiquita interchange. And also, just be mindful of the roadwork structures that are in place, also resulting in some lane restrictions on certain routes. So N3 between Shongweni and Hammersdale, the N3 between the Ubiquita interchange and the M13 Paradise Valley exit, as well as on the same route between Ashburton and New England Road. We've also got our usual roadworks on the N2 at the Ubiquita interchange, between that interchange and Ungeni Road, as well as between Kwamashu Highway and the Umhlodi interchange. It's Bootle for East Coast Radio traffic.
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4: Learner license pass rates have dropped significantly since the rollout of a computerized testing system at centers across South Africa.
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6: Sotobe, this whole thing of computerized system, when did the system change?
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0: Parks and Battlefield on East Coast Radio, 5:37 on the Early Breakfast Monday morning. So every 5:30 on the Early Breakfast, we give you your human alarm clock. Got a message. I don't know what's this guy's name, but he made lots of sense.
1: Good morning, South Africans. I definitely felt that my alarm clock was deeply personal this morning, but we carry on. With the heavy storms and the storm damage cleanups of tree work, it's been a very, very few heavy weeks. So stay safe out there and have a good one.
0: And I appreciate, together with the rest of the province of KwaZulu-Natal, what you're actually doing, cleaning up and sorting things out. And we're just making our province a whole lot better, aren't we? But to tell you, I've got your super track this morning that's going to lift up your spirits. You ready for it? It's coming up in the next 15 minutes.
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0: It's one of my current favorite tunes, yours as well. Amy Jones on East Coast Radio. It's called Nobody. So that message we got early on, that voice note, apparently it's from the Bearded Wonder, the guy that enjoys our early morning alarm, human alarm, that is. And coming up, of course, on East Coast Breakfast this morning, your chance to win 11,000 rands in cash. I'm getting so many WhatsApps at the moment saying, pick me. No, you got to WhatsApp the word quiz to 061-792-9495 to play at 7:12 this morning with Darren Moore. 11,000 rands up for grabs. Ooh.
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0: Well, Boo, what's happening?
2: So what is currently happening? Just one incident, well, not even an incident, more of an obstruction to be specific. The only thing that's on the road for now, that's the stationary vehicle on the N2 southbound after the Ebeklutha interchange, which is still obstructing the left lane for now. It's Buhle for East Coast radio traffic.
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0: Well, let's hope the roads stay calm and quiet this Monday, the 18th day of May 2026. Well, that's happening as far as the temperature is concerned. And what does Mother Nature have in store for you today? Well, higher teens and lower 20s up for grabs today as far as the weather is concerned. And, of course, no rain expected. So it's going to be a dry, warm day. 17 up to high of 25 in Durban by lunchtime. Escort 8 up to high of 22. Giants Castle 7 going up to 18. Ikopo 9 going up to 24. Cockstad 7:20. Ladysmith 7:23. Margate down the south coast. Beautiful day, 17:24. Moy River 7 up to high of 22. Newcastle 6 waking up to 20 by midday. The capital city, Pietermaritzburg, 9 up to 26. Port Shepstone 17:24. Richards Bay up the north coast, partly cloudy conditions up there, 18 up to 25. St. Lucia 19:25. Lundy 11 up to 24. Underberg, you're waking up to 6 degrees out in Underberg this morning, up to 19 by lunchtime. And Fred 8 up to 22 by midday today.
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0: Wrapping up the early breakfast this Monday morning, Keisha White and the weakness in me. I just want to say that I had such an epic time at the Suncoast East Coast Radio Big Walk yesterday. Thank you very much for showing up, KZN, for wherever you are from. I met people from Pietermaritzburg, as far as Newcastle, even somebody from Cape Town, I might add. So a big thank you to everybody, and it was such a great event. 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Oh man, it was fantastic. So can't wait to do it all over again next year, around about the same time. Newswatch on the way with Tamasha, as well as we'll keep you updated on the roads on the tarmac this Monday. It can get chaotic with Buhle Hlatshwayo. 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Bye-bye.
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3: 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This is Papadi from Pietermaritzburg. 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Otherwise, enjoy, everyone.
4: Hi, Danny. It's Valerie from Pietermaritzburg. So I only have one major tip for your big walkers on Sunday, is that you leave early to get to the big walk. Other than that, lots of sunblock. And enjoy, enjoy, enjoy.
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0: said something big is coming and your chance to change your life is finally coming home with Sizekhaya. 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
5: President Cyril Ramaphosa has warned that the risk of Ebola spreading regionally is significant and demands urgent coordinated action. The World Health Organization has declared the outbreak in the Democratic Republic of Congo and Uganda a global health emergency. Newswatch's Lauren Hendricks has more.
6: The outbreak in the DRC's eastern Ituri province has seen around 246 suspected cases and 80 deaths. In Uganda, two confirmed cases, including one death, have been reported in the capital, Kampala. WHO Chief Tedros Adhanom Ghebreyesus has warned there are significant uncertainties about the truth number of infected people. Meanwhile, President Ramaphosa has praised the transparency from leaders in the DRC and Uganda on the outbreak. He says African Union member states and global partners must strengthen support for pandemic prevention, preparedness and response. Lon Hendricks, East Coast Radio, Newswatch.
5: Disaster teams in Cape Town say they're working 24-hour shifts to address thousands of service requests following recent storms. Officials report that crews are clearing flooding, repairing damaged infrastructure and restoring essential services in affected communities. The city says it's aiming to speed up response times and assist residents impacted by severe weather. Organizations, including Gift of the Givers, are also helping. And Northwest Premier Lazarus Mokgosi has praised former Premier Bushi Mabe for helping stabilize provincial government after years of administrative stagnation. Mabe died on Saturday at the age of 68 after a short illness. He served as Premier from 2021 to 2024. Well, the Premier's current spokesperson, Selo Tatai, says Mabe was ethical and incorruptible.
7: He was a committed patriot who dedicated his entire life to the struggle for a democratic and prosperous country. He maintains Remape epitomized selflessness and servitude in the execution of the country's liberation cause.
5: And in other news, the EFF says the court action by the Helen Suzman Foundation seeking to remove Julius Malema from participation in the Judicial Service Commission is politically motivated. In the court application, the foundation argues that Parliament should assess whether Malema remains fit to serve on the JSC, given his recent conviction and repeated public attacks on the judiciary. The EFF says the timing of this litigation confirms that it forms part of a broader political campaign to deflect public attention away from the failures and scandals of President Cyril Ramaphosa. And finally, as we mark Africa Month, the Nalibali Trust has launched a national call for original children's stories in indigenous languages. The initiative promotes literacy, African identity and mother tongue reading in isiNdebele, Setswana, Seswati, Tshivenda and Xitsonga. The Trust says it seeks to encourage creativity and the preservation of South Africa's linguistic heritage. On the weather front back home, Durban's reaching a high of 26 degrees today, Pietermaritzburg 24, Richards Bay 27. For Newswatch, I'm Tamasha Kanyi.
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8: A good Monday morning to you. Let's get it started. If you are travelling on the N2 on the southbound, we have the stationary vehicle after the Ibuklutu interchange that's currently blocking the left lane. Do expect some delays due to roadworks, especially on the southbound as you're leaving the Umhlanga on-ramp. Traffic tends to back up there at that vicinity, especially in the mornings. It's Buhle Hlatshwayo for East Coast Radio traffic.
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0: 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Good morning.
1: Hi, good morning.
0: Good morning.
2: Hey,
0: how's it?
2: We here, bro.
0: We here.
1: We out here.
0: Just want to clear the record from before you guys get started with any of your comments. I have changed. I am wearing a second Suncoast East Coast Radio Big Walk
1: I can
0: t-shirt.
1: See because you didn't iron it.
0: Yes. Oh. This was my backup one.
2: Okay.
0: And then I didn't want it to end. So when I woke up this morning, I just put it on.
2: Yeah, you dress like we're going to post a picture, but you dress like you're about to start the walk again today.
1: Mixture. It was so nice to see everybody's videos on socials this morning.
0: Oh, it was fantastic.
1: After the race and like everybody else's views that did it. It was so nice. Cool. Such a vibe.
0: It was the most perfect day. Obviously, because it was the Suncoast East Coast Radio Big Walk, the sun was out. There was no clouds. And the coast was just the most ideal view on the right hand side. When an event lives up to its name, the Suncoast East Coast Radio Big Walk.
2: Yeah, I know the sun was there.
0: The sun was there. The coast was there. The people were there. It was the best. And I've lost a little bit of my voice just from all of the.
1: You were losing it already yesterday.
0: I was losing it. It was lekker. It's the bit. I'm wearing my Suncoast East Coast Radio Big Walk shirt today because I'm in denial. It can't be now. We wait another year.
2: Yeah,
0: that's. It can't be so.
1: Well, you get to wear the shirt.
0: I can. Right?
1: The whole
0: whenever
1: year,
0: I want to.
1: Until
0: right?
1: the next one. Yeah.
2: listen, bro. Cheslin wore his Rugby World Cup shirt, I think, for like a week or something.
0: Okay.
2: You can wear this every single day, bro.
0: Oh, okay. Thank you.
1: There's a man here, and people were judging his clothes every single time he appeared at the Madlanga Commission in Pretoria. He had a little, what they call a crop top, because you could see his tummy, and a red suit jacket when he got arrested. Information peddler Brown Mokgotsi, if you missed it, he was arrested on Friday for defeating the ends of justice because he apparently, allegedly, staged a shooting in Fort Lawrence in November last year. So... yeah.
2: Me, I don't work in forensic, but I saw those pictures and videos. I mean, I'm like a fit. Yeah.
0: Do you think Carmen's journalistic side there? Apparently, allegedly, it has been reported that it could have possibly have happened.
1: In court.
0: But he's been arrested.
1: Yes.
0: That's real.
1: I wonder how his weekend in prison was.
2: So what's not alleged is that Orlando Pirates did not win the league this weekend.
1: We had two Durban City players.
2: Yeah, we had Ryan Fernandez, goalkeeper, coach Darren Keats.
0: Yeah,
2: the goalkeeper, he didn't play. He was on the bench. The goalkeeper here, the coach, got into a scuffle on the side. It was the weirdest thing. But the league title will only be decided this coming week. I had friends on Friday who said, "Hey, we're not coming to see you today for a beer because we are flying to Joburg to go lift the trophy." Uh-huh. They came back with nothing.
0: Mm-hmm.
2: So it's tough.
0: Mm-hmm.
1: Yeah, but Sky didn't back us last week. He was like, "Yo, Pirates are going to win. Pirates
0: are
1: going to win." Yeah. Anyway, we don't forget Darren and I.
0: No, we don't.
1: No.
0: Neither does Darren Keats. Sky's the limit, bro.
1: On the way, in a couple of minutes' time, I'm going to give you the most amazing rendition of Twinkle Twinkle Little Star that you didn't know you needed to hear.
0: Oh.
1: And I'm going to tell you all the top things you can do at a venue right here in KZN.
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4: An update on the earlier stationary vehicle into southbound after the Ubiquita interchange. That vehicle has now cleared. However, do expect delays, multiple defective traffic lights expected in the Bluff area due to a power outage in that region. So please give yourself enough travel time this early morning. It's Buhle Hlatshwayo for East Coast Radio Traffic.
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7: Umngeni Uthukela Water wishes to inform residents supplied by the Wiggins Water Treatment Works, serving the central and southern parts of the eThekwini Metro, about the presence of a naturally occurring metabolic compound known as 2-methylisoponyl or 2-MIP in the water supply. This compound may cause an earthy taste and slight odor in the water. We assure the public that despite the presence of 2-MIP, our water remains perfectly safe to drink and poses no health risk. Efforts are continuing to improve the situation through advanced water treatment processes.
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0: It is 20 minutes after 6, this little bit chilly a Monday morning. I'm going to wait for a little bit of a weather update to find out exactly how warm it is going to get today. But this is the part of the show where Carmen gives you the wait, what? Energy.
1: You really about to do it? I'm sliding, I'm
2: proud to the death. Darren, you have your Walking in Your Shoes t-shirt on from the big walk yesterday. It's a new one, don't worry. But yesterday we had the Suncoast East Coast Radio big walk and it was absolutely incredible. We started at Ushaka Marine World or in that area and we went all the way down the promenade. And guess where they walked past? They walked past Suncoast Entertainment Area, I guess you could call it. And that whole outside area, and it got me thinking about Suncoast and how beautiful Suncoast is, and the views are so nice because there's beautiful restaurants you can sit at and you can watch the ocean. You can't do that anywhere else.
0: Yeah, that's true.
2: It really can't. And I was thinking, what else can you do at Suncoast? Turns out many things.
0: Plenty.
2: So it's not just who knew. I didn't know. Well, now we do. So you can go to the Suncoast Spa, by the way. There's fabulous specials in April and May. I've checked, so you can take your other better halves there. And then there's the Gas Motor Show that's happening in June.
0: Oh, yes.
2: There's also Big Top Rock that's on the go until the 31st of May. So we've got 2 weeks to catch that. And there's Meet the Potters, which is on the 30th of May at Playtocho Globe. And then, of course, all the other stuff you can win. But I know, Darren, you often speak about the food and how nice it is and all the restaurants that are there. You've got every option in the world to satisfy everyone.
0: Yeah. So you've got Greek, you've got Italian, you've got Portuguese, you've got Tiger's Milk, which I think is a mixture of
2: Sky,
0: all of those.
2: I've been there before. It's really nice, the Tiger's Milk there.
3: It is. And they have a sports quiz coming up.
2: Oh,
3: it's called
2: are you
3: the
2: going?
3: Football. I'm gonna wear this. Guys, I'm gonna. It's
2: can
3: a group
2: we be
3: of four.
2: In your team?
3: Oh, yeah, so I'm going
0: do
3: to
0: you
3: win.
0: Need, do you do it alone? Or do, don't
3: no,
0: you,
3: it's
2: we
3: a group
2: have
3: of
2: good
3: four.
2: Sports knowledge.
0: So you'll need my boxing knowledge,
2: and you'll need me for vibes.
3: Football quiz night.
0: Oh, football! Oh,
3: Ebola.
2: We'll go learn stuff.
0: Yeah.
3: No, we're not there to learn, bro.
2: Okay, we're there to win.
3: Me, I want a voucher for Tiger's Milk for the whole year.
0: Okay.
2: Oh wow.
3: I don't know if that's the prize. I'm just saying, but yeah. So that's happening on the 27th of May.
2: So it really is such a gem here, right here in KZN.
0: Yeah,
2: it's about
0: It's about the entertainment. Suncoast is about and family and having a good time.
2: Vibes.
0: And it's a lekker. It's lekker. Also,
2: vibes.
0: I don't know if you've ever walked out the front and gone down to the beach.
2: I have, yes.
0: Then you turn around, you look back at that building, that Art Deco Suncoast
2: it's
0: building.
2: Beautiful.
0: It is one of the most beautiful buildings in KZN.
2: Fabulous.
0: Yeah.
2: Also, moving on, Twinkle Twinkle Little Star. You didn't know you needed this version, but it's done by Neo.
4: Twinkle, twinkle, little star, how I wonder what you are.
5: Ooh.
4: Up above the world so high,
5: yes. Come on.
4: Like a diamond in the sky.
5: Shine bright, shine bright, shine bright, shine bright, shine bright.
0: You
2: can do
0: the
2: anything.
0: Grandkids,
2: he can do twinkle,
0: twinkle,
2: anything.
3: Still sounds like a South African national anthem.
0: Yeah, it does.
3: It's still
2: it does? So, and Darren, we've been very ageist to you in the past, and I'd like to apologize for that.
0: Oh, thank you.
2: I really am sorry, because at least we didn't ask you if you were from the colonial times.
6: What? When you were 10 years old, were you in the colonial times?
7: No, I was born in 1984. So it was 1994 when I was 10 years old. We had cell phones. How old do you think that I am?
6: 41.
7: So you think that minus 41 is colonial times? You think that was 41 years ago?
6: Yeah.
7: You're very wrong. I grew up with internet. I grew up with cell phones. We had colored TV.
6: But when you were one.
7: What?
6: Were you in the colonial times?
7: No!
0: The mouse has asked me things like that. What was life like before cars? And I'm like, what are you talking about? I haven't been around. She makes out like I've been around since the Dead Sea was only sick.
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0: It's less than 2 minutes away from your 6:30 Newswatch headlines here on East Coast Radio this Monday morning. Nippy Monday morning, the 18th of May here on East Coast Radio. 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
4: In your Newswatch headlines, the Independent Directorate Against Corruption has dismissed claims of a warrant of arrest for KZN Police Chief Nhlanhla Mkhwanazi. The unit says the rumours circulating on social media and queries it's received are concerning. And drone strikes by the Malian army have killed at least 10 civilians. It's understood the attack in the region of Sun happened yesterday as residents were preparing to celebrate a traditional mass wedding. In your commodities, the rand is trading at 16.72 to the dollar, 22.27 to the pound, 19.44 to the euro. Gold is trading at $4,545.98 an ounce. Brent crude oil is at $107.82 a barrel. Clear skies across KZN today. Durban and Ulundi a high of 26 degrees. Newcastle and Kokstad 22. Richards Bay 27. Pietermaritzburg 24. Moy River and the Berg 21. Ladysmith 23 and 25 for Margate. Morning swells are reaching 2 metres at the Durban beach with sunset at 9 minutes past 5. Cape Town's a high of 22 degrees and Johannesburg 20.
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5: Dream Hotels and Resorts says Zimbali Lodge has completed a major refurbishment of its public spaces and conferencing facilities to strengthen its premium position in KZN's hospitality market. Located within the 700-hectare Zimbali Coastal Resort on the Dolphin Coast, the lodge is positioned close to King Shaka International Airport and Durban, making it attractive for corporate and conferencing travel. According to operations lead Reinhard Visser, the upgrades focused on improving guest flow, operational efficiency and conferencing functionality while preserving the lodge's Afro-Bali architectural identity. The refurbishment included redesigned conferencing and banqueting spaces, improved restaurant and pre-function layouts, energy-efficient lighting upgrades, and the use of durable, locally sourced materials aimed at supporting long-term sustainability and operational performance.
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Well, it is a very good morning to you from the sports team. Lots to talk about in the world of football. Let's start at home. Mamelodi Sundowns, they've defeated Moroccan side ASFAR 1-0 in the first leg of the campaign.

0: CAF Champions League final. Obru Modiba, he got a free kick, which was good enough to give the Brazilians a narrow lead heading into the second leg in Morocco on Sunday. Sundowns, of course, won the CAF Champions League in 2016 by beating Zamalek 3-1 on aggregate to claim their first ever continental title. Sundowns' boss Miguel Cardoso admitted that they could have scored more goals.
1: I think most important thing is that we understand that we can compete in this level with the best teams on the season and make a wonderful game. I think obviously we could have scored for several times a second goal that obviously would give a more comfortable result, but it's clear that we will have to play for a victory because that is obviously the advantage that the team needs to fight for.
0: So that second leg is next week, Sunday. Good luck there to Bafana Ba Style. West Ham United, they have edged closer to Premier League relegation with a 3-1 defeat at Newcastle United. It means a point for Tottenham at Chelsea tomorrow will be enough to send West Ham United to the Championship. Spurs, of course, enjoying a far superior goal difference. Brentford remain in with a chance of qualifying for Europe after a 2-2 draw against Crystal Palace. Sunderland's 3-1 victory at Everton also keeps them in the hunt for continental football. But Brighton's bid took a massive blow. They conceded deep into injury time in a 1-0 defeat at Leeds United, winning 3-2 against Nottingham Forest. Bottom side Wolves held Fulham 1-1. World number one Yannick Sinner has completed the career Golden Masters by winning the Italian Open, a record 6 Masters title in a row. He defeated Casper Ruud 6-4, 6-4 to become the first Italian champion in 50 years and join Djokovic in completing the full set of 9 ATP Masters 1000 titles. Djokovic did this in 2018. So, Darren Moore, I've gone down a bit of a rabbit hole here to see who is the next best after Djokovic and Sinner, because you have to win all 9.
2: Oh, wow.
0: So, the problem here is that it's a bit of a... they cancel each other out. So, Roger Federer won 7 out of the 9.
2: Yeah.
0: But it didn't win Monte Carlo and it didn't win Italy.
2: Okay.
0: The reason it didn't win that is because Rafael Nadal, Monte Carlo has 11 titles and he's got 10 titles in Italy.
2: Mm.
0: So obviously it's clay, it's all that kind of stuff.
2: Yeah.
0: If you look at Nadal, he didn't win Miami, he didn't win Shanghai, and he's never won Paris.
2: Yeah.
0: So it's a great feat, this. It's pretty impressive. I mean, Djokovic sitting top of the list here, 40 titles in the ATP. Nadal 36, Federer 28, Yannick Sinner already has 10, and he's 24 years old. So, and he doesn't seem to get injured. Oh, when he does, he gets a massage and then it's like he gets banned or whatever. So it's a very interesting, if you look at the stats here, it's a very, very interesting. In between, obviously, Sinner, you have the likes of Pete Sampras, you got Andy Murray, Andre Agassi, and all those guys. So it's a very interesting, and Yannick Sinner does seem like, between him and Carlos Alcaraz, they're just going to keep breaking these records.
2: They're very young, they're very talented, and they're going to, they will, all of these will be gone.
0: No, 100%. For the East Coast Radio Sports Team, I'm Sky Shabalala.
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4: Let's start this one on the N3 for now. We just received a heads up from Nathan regarding an abnormal load taking up 2 lanes on the N3 to Pinetown at the Pavilion Interchange. Plus the roadworks at that section, this will slow you down for some time. So please be prepared for that. About an extra 15 minutes of most of travel time will be required to manage your expectations. And vehicles come to a stop on the N2 southbound in the left lane after the Umgeni Road Interchange. Traffic lights aren't working at the intersection of the Nanda Highway and Pollock Drive. Also expect multiple defective traffic lights in the area of the Bluff due to a power outage. It's Buhlehla Joy for East Coast Radio Traffic.
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0: It is 20 to 7, Monday morning, 18th of May, here on East Coast Radio, which means it's the day after the 17th of May, which means the Sun Coast East Coast Radio Big Walk is already done and dusted. We did it. We walked it. It's finished. It's over. I was having difficulty with this. I was in a bit of denial this morning, so I've put my Sun Coast East Coast Radio Big Walk shirt on again. Mm-hmm. I'm wearing it again.
1: But it's a different one because you had two.
0: Yes, it's not the same mode.
2: No, Pela, we don't know where Naibu.
0: Yeah. Oh. But you said it's okay. Like, there's some Springboks and stuff that.
1: Yeah, after winning World Cup, they Oaks were wearing, like, their match jerseys for the week.
0: Yeah, the Sun Coast East Coast Radio Big Walks, like, a World Cup. There were 24,000 people there. It was huge.
1: And that's the craziest thing, right?
0: All dressed the same.
1: When you think of 24,000, we talk about it sold out. And then when you see 24,000 people, it's pretty hectic.
0: And I think what's also epic is that Suncoast partners with us on this.
1: Yes.
0: This is like, this is an East Coast dream. This is what we do. We've been doing it. But I mean, it wouldn't be the same without Suncoast. So shout out to Suncoast for really flexing your Suncoastness for the Suncoast East Coast Radio Big Walk. It was magnificent every step of the way. In actual fact, I found many things for myself to do this morning.
1: Tell me.
0: So that I could walk to the kitchen and get myself a cup of coffee and I can walk to the water cooler. I left something in the car. I'm going to have to walk to the car. I'm trying to have an extra extra walking I can do.
1: If you leave now, you can walk to Suncoast, get us breakfast, then walk back.
0: I could do that. Yes.
3: That'll
0: do that
3: take
0: wrong.
3: Too long if Darren's walking.
0: If I'm walking, I'll give you my jersey, Sky. You're welcome to go and do the walk.
2: Okay, yeah, I've heard.
0: Yeah.
2: Next year.
0: No, it was epic. It was absolutely, it was epic. I'm having like, all I'm doing the whole morning is I'm looking at the videos, I'm looking at the pictures. In actual fact, I just had words with Tomasha, who came in here. Do you guys, we were on that stand, we said hello to 24,000 people. We didn't see Tomasha say hello to us.
3: No, she's so rude.
0: She just walked straight past us.
3: She didn't say hello, she didn't wave, nothing.
0: She's a newsie. She should have come up to us and interviewed us.
3: Exactly.
0: Yeah.
3: Exactly. And the MEC was there as well.
0: Exactly.
3: By the way, also, I loved that we got to meet people and then they tell us they listen to us every day. That's always nice. But I liked how much everybody enjoyed doing the walk together.
0: Hmm.
3: And Sky and I met a listener from the Caribbean with the coolest accent ever.
2: Like Prime Brian Lara's brother.
3: Yeah.
2: Right?
3: Really? Yeah. Coolest accent ever. Yeah. He listens to us every day as well. It's so much fun. So shout out our Caribbean brother.
0: Respect.
3: Yeah.
0: Respect.
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6: Hi Darren, Sky, and Carmen, it's Cheyenne here. I just want to say thank you for the East Coast Radio Big Walk. It was fantastic. It was my first time. Yeah, it was very enjoyable. And yeah, can't wait to do it again. Thank you guys so much. Have a fantastic day. Bye.
0: I'm going back to Suncoast a little bit later today. I'm actually asking, we can't wait a whole year. We must have a mid-year, another one. We can't wait a whole
3: just
0: year.
3: Just have breakfast there. Let's start there, Darren.
0: Okay.
1: Yeah. We'll meet them there for breakfast there, and then we'll say, hey, Suncoast, we're here. We want to go again.
0: No, it was amazing. It was amazing. My favorite part is that out of those 24,000 people, I was watching, I was looking, I was searching. There wasn't a single person who went, I got to walk this 5. Every single person was happy, was excited, was overjoyed, and loved everyone around them.
3: Also, the 10Kers are much more serious people than the 5Kers. I'm just saying.
0: No, 100%.
3: It's not one's better than the other, but the 10Kers are very serious.
0: 100%, because we were
3: and
0: there.
3: And the 5Kers are very much more chilled.
0: We're the 5Kers were like, give us a whoop. They were like, whoop.
3: No,
0: 10Kers,
3: so
0: give us a whoop. And they were like, beep, beep.
3: No, they weren't that bad.
0: No, I'm kidding. They were all great. But you're right, just a little bit on the serious side. Eh?
3: Yeah, but it's good that people take their health and walking seriously. Yeah. Love it. Also, coming up, somebody is going to try to win that 5,000 Rand in Woolies cashback in the Woolworths My Difference competition. It could be you.
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8: Traffic is slow moving on the M13 eastbound leading up towards the Paradise Valley interchange. Some more delays. M7 westbound coming from the North Park interchange towards the M7 Pinetown interchange. Slow moving traffic on the N3 affecting both ways this time around between the Umgeni Road interchange and the M7 Edwards Wells interchange. Also on the N2 on the southbound, a stationary vehicle block in the left lane after the Umgeni Road interchange. So look out for that obstruction. And then an abnormal load moving very slowly taking up two lanes on the N3 to Pine Town at the Pavilion Interchange, plus roadworks, which will set you back for some time. And then traffic lights not working at the Inanda Highway and Parlock Drive intersection in Parlock. Also expect delays in the vicinity of the Bluff due to a power outage, which will result in traffic lights not working there as well. It's Buhle for East Coast Radio Traffic.
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10: Umngeni Uthukela Water wishes to inform residents supplied by the Wiggins Water Treatment Works, serving the central and southern parts of the eThekwini Metro, about the presence of a naturally occurring metabolic compound known as 2-methylisoponyl or 2-MIB in the water supply. This compound may cause an earthy taste and slight odor in the water. We assure the public that despite the presence of 2-MIB, our water remains perfectly safe to drink and poses no health risk. Efforts are continuing to improve the situation through advanced water treatment processes.
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1: 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Let's say good morning to Tyler from Hillcrest.
2: Hi, how are you?
1: We are great, Tyler.
0: Tyler, I have a question
2: That's
0: for you.
2: So good.
0: This is how this works, right? We're going to ask you two questions. You get R1,000 Woolies cash back for everyone you get right. Okay.
2: Okay.
0: All right. Tyler from Hillcrest.
1: This is question one.
2: Yes.
1: What happens to your W Rewards and My School cards after the 30th of June, Tyler?
2: They stop working.
0: Yeah.
1: Yes. Congratulations. R1,000 Woolworths cashback so far. And then we have question two. Where do you go in the app to access My Difference?
2: Under the loyalty tab.
1: Yes, that is right. Congratulations. Wow. You now have R2,000 Woolworths cashback so far, Tyler.
0: All right, Tyler.
2: Thank you so much.
0: It's time now for those are the easy questions, Tyler. Mm. Tyler, tough question here. Are you a My Difference member?
2: Yes, I am.
0: Yes. We're going to double your cash. Just another R2,000 cashback. Tyler, holla.
2: Thank you so much.
0: Yeah. So we have one more, right?
1: Yes.
0: All right. So now, when you have your app, you get asked to support a cause, right? Or which cause you would like Woolies to support? Did you choose one of those causes?
2: I did. Yes.
0: Halala, rounds it off. That's an extra R1,000 plus a two, 5,000.
2: Yeah.
0: Congratulations, Tyler.
2: Thank you so much. Just made my day so much better.
0: Fantastic. What are you going to buy?
1: What are you going to buy?
2: Oh, my son's birthday's on Thursday. He's turning 5, so
0: I'm going to go
2: and get him something nice for his birthday.
0: Oh, lovely, nice. Lovely. Yeah. Well done, Tyler.
2: Thank you so much. Have a great day.
0: Yeah, you too. Okay, so that's R5,000. Woolworths cash back courtesy of Woolies and East Coast Radio. Just WhatsApp Woolies My Difference when we tell you to. 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So make sure you're up bright and early tomorrow when we do it. 0617 100 0800. 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
1: On the way in your 7 a.m. news watch with Tamasha, I saw this story and I can't believe we are here with the fake news. I don't know where this came from, but IPED has now, the Independent Directorate Against Corruption, rather, has dismissed claims of a warrant of arrest for KZN Police Chief Nhlanhla Mkhwanazi. So the unit says the rumors circulating on social media and the queries it's received are obviously concerning.
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5: The Independent Directorate Against Corruption has dismissed claims of a warrant of arrest for KZN Police Chief Nhlanhla Mkhwanazi. The unit says the rumours circulating on social media and queries it's received are concerning. Here's IDAC spokesperson Henry Mamotame.
6: We wish to state it clearly that this information is false and we dismiss it with the contempt it deserves. Members of society are urged to be vigilant against false information circulated in social media platforms aimed at destabilizing and discrediting law enforcement in the country.
5: In Gauteng, Northwest businessman Brown Mokgotsi is expected to appear before the Johannesburg Magistrate Court today. He was arrested on Friday night for allegedly staging an attempt on his life in Vosloorus last November. Newswatch's Faith Modise has more.
7: According to a statement released by the police on Friday, the multidisciplinary team executed a warrant of arrest leading to Mkhotsi's apprehension on charges of defeating the ends of justice. He was arrested shortly after appearing before the Madlanga Commission. Police alleged that in November last year, Mkhotsi fabricated an attempt on his life, prompting an investigation that uncovered several inconsistencies. National Police spokesperson Athlenda Mate says the firearm used in the incident has been linked to other serious and violent crimes, including cases of murder and attempted murder. Faith Modise, Newswatch.
5: And President Cyril Ramaphosa has warned that the risk of Ebola spreading regionally is significant and demands urgent coordinated action. The World Health Organization has declared the outbreak in the Democratic Republic of Congo and Uganda a global health emergency. Newswatch's Lauren Hendricks reports.
8: The outbreak in the DRC's eastern Ituri province has seen around 246 suspected cases and 80 deaths. In Uganda, 2 confirmed cases, including 1 death, have been reported in the capital, Kampala. WHO Chief Tedros Adhanom Ghebreyesus has warned there are significant uncertainties about the truth number of infected people. Meanwhile, President Ramaphosa has praised the transparency from leaders in the DRC and Uganda on the outbreak. He says African Union member states and global partners must strengthen support for pandemic prevention, preparedness and response. Lauren Hendricks, East Coast Radio, Newswatch.
5: And further field drone strikes by the Malian army have killed at least 10 civilians. It's understood the attack in the region of San happened yesterday as residents were preparing to celebrate a traditional mass wedding. It comes amid a security crisis in Mali following large-scale coordinated attacks last month by jihadists and separatists. And finally, Barbara Streisand has been forced to cancel an appearance at the Cannes Film Festival to recover from a knee operation. The 2-time Oscar winner was due to appear at Cannes to collect a Lifetime Achievement Award, but says her doctors told her not to travel while recovering from surgery. The festival says it will go ahead with plans to celebrate the career of the 84-year-old on Saturday and has wished her a speedy recovery. On the weather front back home, Durban's reaching a high of 26 degrees today, Pietermaritzburg 24, Richards Bay 27. For Newswatch, I'm Tamasha Kanyi.
0: And coming up in your sports, so West Ham United edge closer to relegation. Massive win for Mamelodi Sundowns' first leg CAF Champions League final against ASFAR, and wins for Westville, DHS and College in schoolboy rugby over the weekend.
9: We got them all.
1: We got the bus that drives the dreams of the Buthelezi High basketball team. We got the lift clubs, the learner drivers, the goggles who indicate well after they turn. We got the newlyweds with the potatoes stuck in their exhaust. We got the nervous parallel parkers, the precision drivers, the 4x4 heading for Crooks Corner right now. We got them all. Tracker, we got you.
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9: We'll start on the N2 highway. For now, on the northbound, we have an accident scene after the Umhlanga interchange. It's in the left shoulder lane. Two stationary vehicles on the N2 southbound after the Umgeni Road interchange, both of them in the left lane. Also a stationary vehicle in the center lane, N2 southbound after the Umhlanga interchange, to look out for. And then some delays caused by traffic lights not working at the Inanda Highway and Pollock Drive. Also multiple defective traffic lights expected in the Bluff area due to power outage. So please give yourself enough travel time whilst you're on your travels heading to work this morning, or perhaps doing some school drop-offs. It's Buhle Hlatshoyo for East Coast Radio Traffic.
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2: No, I just love you guys. I've been following you guys for years. Ever since I was like 13, I think, me and my twin brother.
1: Yes. This is East Coast Breakfast.

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1: Well, let's see if Tamron is going to win it. Darren Moore's quick quiz this morning. She wants that 11 grand in cold hard cash.
2: Darren Moore's quick quiz.
1: Good morning, Tamron. How's it going?
3: Good morning. I'm good, thank you. How are you?
1: We are great. How are things going in Peter Maritzburg today?
3: It's fresh.
1: It is fresh. It's fresh here as well. What are we going to do with this 11,000 rand if you win it? It's a lot of money.
3: Petrol in my car. Oh. And pay some bills. And then if there's anything left over, Lego for my son.
1: Oh, nice.
3: And then savings account.
1: Nice. Okay, well, good luck. Hopefully we get some Lego.
3: Fingers crossed.
0: All right, Tamron, 5 questions, 30 seconds. Start the clock. Tamron, who won the match this weekend? Hollywood Bet Sharks or Zebre Parma?
3: Sharks.
0: Who will the 2026 South African, or when will the 2026 South African municipal elections be held? 4 November or 27 November?
3: 4 November.
0: What sport is Yuvraj Premlal associated with? Formula One or golf?
3: Formula One.
0: Which of these is not on the KZN South Coast? Scottsboro or St. Lucia?
3: St. Lucia.
0: What does KZN have more of? Toll plazas or airports?
3: Toll plazas.
0: Yeah.
1: Mm, plenty.
4: Sure. Wow. Not a bad question.
1: So many.
0: Tamron.
4: Richards Bay, Margate.
1: Tamron, you did well.
4: King Shaga. Yeah, that's only like three.
1: No, there's more than there are lots of other smaller airports.
4: No, but the ones we recognize, not the ones
1: where everyone is recognized.
0: We're all recognized in this province.
1: You are not the recognizer of airports.
4: How fit.
1: Okay.
4: Oh, guys, it's me, Sky. Ulundi has one.
0: Taryn, have you finished hyperventilating?
4: Oh, Taryn.
3: Sort of.
4: Taryn from a very cool Peter Maritzburg. We got through all 5 questions. It's a lot of money.
3: It really is.
4: Tamron, good luck, sis. Your score is...
2: 4 out of 5.
4: Come on!
1: Can we... What's your son's name?
3: Lincoln.
1: Lincoln, we're sorry.
3: Don't say sorry. Can't say sorry.
1: Lincoln sounds sorry, so Lincoln. Sad.
0: We'll sing happy birthday to Lincoln.
1: It's not his birthday. Oh, when's
0: his birthday? On the weekend.
3: February.
0: Oh, we're way off. All right. Tamron, call us next year. We'll wish you happy birthday.
3: Thank you, guys.
0: Cheers.
3: Which one did I get wrong?
4: Yeah, you got wrong the golf one. Yuvraj Premlal is associated with golf. He was in the headlines last week because he won a tournament by 14 shots.
0: Mm.
3: Oh, man. Oh, well, good luck to the next person.
4: Yeah. Sorry
1: next
4: about
1: time
4: that.
1: I get tickets, I will send Lincoln some tickets for something.
0: Yeah.
1: Okay,
0: yeah.
1: How's that? That makes me feel
0: but
1: better.
0: But I mean, the guys who won the stadium golf, those are the guys that should have been
1: in the
0: news.
1: Oh, my word. Moving on, tomorrow you'll be playing for 12,000 rand in cash if you know your golf from your Formula One. WhatsApp quiz to 061-792-9495.
0: And remember last week we spoke about the facts that learner license pass rates have dropped significantly since the rollout of computerized testing system all across South Africa. Well, over the weekend I realized that again, KZN needs something more than K53 driving tests. Guys, an intervention is necessary. It starts in 10 minutes' time.
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2: We're going to start this off on the N2 highway with the ongoing accident scene. N2 northbound after the Umhlanga interchange in the left shoulder lane. A vehicle that's come to a stop on the southbound direction in the middle lane into southbound after the Umhlanga interchange. And a little further ahead, two stationary vehicles blocking the left lane after the Umgeni Road interchange. And then if you are currently traveling on the N3 going towards Pine Town, just be mindful of a slow moving abnormal load at the Pavilion, as reported by Nathan a little earlier on. And then slow moving traffic already on the M4 Ruth First Highway affecting both directions between Blue Lagoon and Umhlanga Rocks, setting you back for about an extra 15 to 20 minutes at most off travel time this morning. For the East Coast Radio Traffic Team, I'm Sehlatshwayo.
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0: 21 minutes after 7, it's a Monday morning, the 18th of May, the 2026, here on East Coast Radio. It is a post-Suncoast East Coast Radio big walk weekend. And one thing we proved is that we can walk. But then on the drive home, I thought if we could only drive like we walk, we would be great. But we don't. We don't drive like we walk. Remember last week we spoke about the fact that now learner license pass rates have dropped significantly. Not that 0.1%, 0.2% like the unemployment.
1: Yes.
0: It dropped significantly since the rollout of computerized testing system, which doesn't leave any sort of human error or any soda interventions in your testing of your K53. So we spoke to the spokesperson for KZN's Department of Transport. Remember, learner license pass rates have dropped significantly since the rollout of a computerized testing system at centers across South Africa.
2: Let's say good morning. He's joining us now in Dabe Zintle Sibiya, who's KZN Transport Department spokesperson.
3: So Dabe, this whole thing of computerized system, we're speaking to some people this morning and they said they used paper and pen. When did the system change?
4: Well, the MEC for Transport and Human Settlements in KZN, working with the National Minister Papa Chrissy, you know, a couple of years ago, I think around 2021, the National Department introduced the new system, cutting edge technology, just to eliminate corruption associated with wheeling was doing attack.
0: I think what a lot of people want to know, as the KZN Transport spokesperson, Mr. Sibiya, if you wrote your K53 today, would you pass?
4: Take a chance and pass.
5: East Coast Breakfast.
0: No. So my experience is like I think KZN's writing a different book. I think that the K53, the understanding of the roads and the rules of the road are read, because the infringements or the lack of knowledge of the road is across the board.
2: Yes.
0: It's a rarity see entrance and exit to a traffic circle correct. Mm-hmm. With the amount of people I've seen actually use a yield as a yield, you know, yield.
2: Four-way stops with for the robots.
0: And anyway, so I did a thought experiment. I thought to myself, if I observed KZN traffic, right, what K53 would their book look like?
1: Mm.
0: I wrote the book in my mind according to what we believe are the rules of the road. Makes a lot more sense now. I'll have that for you in about 10 minutes time.
2: Okay. In the meantime, I think let's ask you one very important thing. What's one thing? Stick to one thing.
0: Let's find the one.
2: But stick to one thing that KZN drivers do that makes you absolutely infuriated, that just annoys you on the road. And you can't, but everyone else pretends like it's normal. It's what we do on a daily basis. Let us know. 061-792-9495. Send us a voice note.
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1: She posted
0: walk.
1: A whole status about how she did the big
0: we
1: walk.
0: We were elevated on
1: zero. She didn't even respond to the WhatsApp I sent her when I asked why you didn't say hello.
0: I get you. And
2: it's rough. I was sandwiched between a lot of people, and I'm short. And
0: Tumasha,
1: nice
0: yours
1: excuse.
0: Is not the only traffic we're complaining about today. It's also, remember last week, we spoke about the fact that learner license pass rate dropped massively because the testing system was computerized, right? That's all over South Africa. But over this weekend, I observed us driving on the roads, and we're not following the K53. We went through the K53 last week. What we're following is not the K53. So we need a KZN K53 that explains to everyone what are the rules that we're using in Durban. I have such a K53 for you. It's called the KK53, KZN 53. I'll have that for you shortly.
1: We're like on the K47 at this point. In the meantime, what's the one thing that KZN drivers do that drives you mad, but everyone pretends is normal? Let us know. Send us a voice note 061-792-9495.
3: Good morning, East Coast. The most annoying traffic violation would be when drivers put on their hazards and stop wherever they please without an apparent emergency.
4: 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News, traffic, weather.
2: In your Newswatch headlines, the Road Traffic Inspectorate has struck again, this time in northwestern KZN. Officials say over the weekend, 61 motorists were arrested for drunk driving in Ladysmith alone. And a cruise ship that sparked global alarm after a deadly outbreak of Hunter virus will end its voyage in Rotterdam. The MV Hondius is expected to dock in the Dutch port before midday today. In your commodities, the Rand is trading at 16.73 to the dollar, 22.29 to the pound, 19.45 to the euro. Gold is at $4,544.20 an ounce. Brent crude oil is at $107.84 a barrel.
5: Rain on the road, gravel under the wheels. However today's weather changes, Subaru keeps you moving.
1: Clear skies across KZN today. Durban and Ulundi with a high of 26. Newcastle and Kokstad 22. Richards Bay a high of 27. Pietermaritzburg 24. Mooi River and the Berg 21. Ladysmith 23 and Margate 25. Morning swells are reaching 2 metres at the Durban beach with sunset at 9 minutes past 5 this afternoon. Cape Town 22 degrees and Johannesburg 20.
5: The forecast says sunshine, but Mother Nature had other plans. Life changes, the weather turns, little voices in the back still hoping you'll say yes. And you do, because beneath you there's a different kind of certainty in every turn and every stretch of road ahead. 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

So we'll start off with some football this hour. And it was a big one for the Buccaneers. The London Pirates coach Absalom Wadu has refused to sound the alarm over the possibility of the Betway Premiership title slipping away from the Buccaneers. That follows a very frustrating goalless draw against Durban City Pirates, missing the opportunity to win the title after failing to break down a very disciplined Durban City side. The result means the title race will be decided on the final day of the season, with Pirates still chasing

0: The Sundowns. I'll give you all the permutations, but let's get the thoughts of Durban City boss Pitso Dladla, who was very impressed with his team.
1: The mission was maybe to try and get a goal because we started with three strikers. We thought we could catch them on a counter-attack, maybe get one goal and try to protect that goal. But we said, let us not concede. We've got top defenders. Like Nana, like I think the national team should consider it.
0: Mm-hmm. So, these are the permutations. The only teams that matter, obviously, is Mamelodi Sundowns and the Orlando Pirates. Sundowns, they've played all their matches in the Betway Prem.
2: Yeah.
0: So their season is over.
2: Mm.
0: Pirates are still 2 points behind the Brazilians. Mm-hmm. Simple. 1-0 win for Pirates. Pirates wins the league.
2: Yeah.
0: Any sort of win. A draw. Sundowns, I don't know when they'll be crowned champions because they're in Morocco, but they might be crowned champions at Claude Cuomo.
2: What difference does it make? Champions or champions?
0: No, but I'm just saying it's awkward now because they finished. They weren't playing the best.
2: It's not awkward. Maybe if you were a winning, you didn't support Kaizer Chiefs, you'd understand what that felt like.
0: Guys, are we that much of a big team? Do you draw me into this? What I'm saying is it's going to be very embarrassing for Pirates because the team that's going to win the title, their season is over.
2: That's how good we are.
0: Hey, so, but it's that simple. Pirates beat Orbit on Sunday. They will be crowned champions of South Africa.
2: If
0: they beat for the first time in 14 years. A team that's also in trouble, West Ham United, will be relegated from the Premier League if Tottenham beat Chelsea tomorrow. That was West Ham losing 3-1 to Newcastle, leaving them 2 points adrift of Spurs with one game left. We had the coach Nuno Espirito Santo of West Ham United. He says there's still a chance they could go to the final match against Leeds.
3: We should do better so we can show at the London Stadium to our fans a different performance, a different attitude in terms of the game. Anything is possible. Let's wait for Tuesday. Even though it's difficult, we're still alive. Let's see. There's some hope.
0: And then finally, schoolboy rugby from the weekend. Guys, I have your predictions in front of me. So we'll start off with this one. We have Hilton against Pretoria Boys. Darren and Scar said Hilton. Carmen Reddy said Pretoria Boys. Hilton won that one. Easy win for them. 44-7.
2: Yo!
0: And then we had Michael House against St. John's. Carmen said Michael House, Darren said Michael House. Michael House won that one, 34-14.
4: Mm-hmm.
0: And then St. Charles against Glenwood. Carmen, Darren and Sky all said Glenwood. The rugby gods said it's going to be a 26-all draw.
4: Oh, wow. Okay.
2: That's
4: interesting.
0: Yes. This one was easy. Here's one. Kersney, DHS. Darren and Sky said DHS. Carmen said Kersney. DHS won that one. Where is it? 36-24. Mm-hmm. So, Carmen, you're sitting 1 out of 4 at the moment. And then we had Westful Cares. Westful won that one 40-0. Yeah,
4: easily.
0: This one.
2: You supported Cares,
0: by
2: the way.
0: Not
4: in that
0: one. You said Westful.
2: I said Westful. Okay.
0: Northwood, Maritzburg College. Darren said Northwood.
4: Northwood, yeah.
0: Sky and Carmen said Maritzburg College. Remember, I told you it was Northwood's All Boys Day. The score here is 24-27.
2: To Maritzburg
0: College.
4: Well done, college.
0: Yeah, it's a big upset there. I saw the videos and it looked like quite a joke. For the East Coast Radio Sports Team, I'm Sky Shabalala.
4: 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Or apricot, doesn't matter. 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
2: Let's begin on the N3 to Durban. We've got an accident scene involving an overturned truck after Peter Brown Drive heading towards Liberty Midlands Mall. Unfortunately, the roadway is closed with the necessary emergency services in attendance right now, which leaves you with the option of making use of the R103 as your alternative route. Do expect delays, however, on the route in the vicinity of Town Hill as the motorists are looking to do the exam. exact same thing. Otherwise, the N2 highway, the earliest stationary vehicle on the southbound after the Umhlanga interchange is cleared. The accident scene still present on the northbound in the left shoulder lane after the Umhlanga interchange. One of the two stationary vehicles on the N2 southbound after the Umgeni Road interchange has cleared. We're just left with one that's in the left shoulder lane for now. It's Buhle Hlatshwayo for East Coast Radio Traffic.
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0: It's 19 minutes away from 8 o'clock here on East Coast Radio. So do you remember last week? I just want to bring you up to speed, right? Last week we spoke about learner licenses pass rate that had dropped significantly due to the rollout of computerized testing. So no ability to change the results anywhere across the board. And so the pass rate has just dropped. And then over the weekend, I firsthand realized KZN's working off a different K53. It's not the national one.
1: Morning, Carmen, and the whole team, and I'd like to say to the whole of KZN, I think my biggest ick when it comes to KZN roads is that when you're stuck in traffic, you know, the 3 p.m. traffic, and you're stuck in it, and you're obviously just following the queue in your lane, and you get these guys. I don't want to say taxis, because it is 60% taxis, and another 40% is your regular cars, where they take the yellow lane onto the freeway. And then they expect you to just cut in, you know, after taking the yellow lane. And you're supposed to just accept that because you are in the queue as per in your lane. And you just got to accept the fact that they want to cut in after taking the illegal yellow lane, which is not allowed. And that's just regular to us, you know, it's normal. Yeah, that's my biggest ick. Out.
2: Also, something I've learned since living in KZN again and driving here, nobody lets you go ever anyway.
0: Nope.
2: No one lets you go. So we're not courteous to each other shape, or form. No, so good luck driving in other provinces, because they are courteous and we are not.
0: So I have the KZN K53 for you that I wrote based on, if this is how, because it's across the board. It's everyone. Everyone drives like this. So we obviously we have a different book.
3: Okay.
0: So this is the K53 for KZN. As far as just the top line, by the way.
3: I've
0: written down my KZN 53. This is based on your behavior. This is your understanding of the if you were to pass the test, write the test. You would say, what are roundabouts and traffic circles? They're vibes. They're not engineering. They're vibes. Yeah. So like wherever you feel like is your lane, you go there.
2: You block everybody else from entering.
0: Don't even worry about anyone else. You're the only one on the road.
2: Yes.
0: K53, by the way, KZN. K53, you are the only one on the road. Never, that rearview mirror is for makeup only. Yes. That's it. You don't look behind you at all. Indicators are also, they just add to the vibes. When you're a bit bored in the car, you just turn your indicator and it gives you that tick, tick, tick, tick. And then your head, you add the
2: I indicate.
0: Tick, tick, tick. All your vibes. No, nothing else. The right lane, what is actually the overtaking lane, and people call it the fast lane. It's not that. In KZN, it's the tourism lane. You go into the right hand lane and then you keep your eyes to the right. You look at all the scenery that's happening over there. Merging onto the highway. This is your favorite. This is your risk. This is like, because people come to a complete standstill in the merge. They stop. And then no one on the main road will let them through.
3: Yeah.
0: And so they just eventually close their eyes and go, 1, 2, 3, score.
3: Yeah. Feel till.
0: That's it. Mm-hmm. That's it. Acceleration is personal. If someone signals, this is also my favorite. So that people won't let you in.
2: Yes, and then, they won't.
0: So you know how a lane becomes one lane, two lanes, right? When it becomes two lanes, it gives you an opportunity to overtake the car in front of you.
2: Yes.
0: Okay. So, but the person in one lane, they go 80, and when it's two lanes, they go 120. So they speed up, make it impossible for you to overtake. So you must be behind them when they reduce to 80 on the single lane.
2: Absolutely.
0: Because KZN doesn't want to be alone.
2: No.
0: They want you to follow.
2: You must suffer.
0: They love the followers. Hazards. Those hazard lights, you know, your emergency lights, your hazard lights.
3: Yeah.
0: Hazard lights in KZN, when you press those, it's like a Harry Potter spell. You can break any law. You can do whatever. You put the hazards on, and it basically your car says Expectro Hazardardus, and then you can double park anywhere. You can drop off. You can pick up. You can stop in the circle. Yeah. So long as you put your hazards on, it's magic.
3: You can also go from yellow lane to whatever, 100%. And then you press the hazards. Everything is fine.
0: Our understanding of robots are very different. When it's yellow, then three cars can still go through on the yellow. If it's yellow, and if it's red, only one more car can go through on the red.
3: Darren.
0: So that's the KZN. When it's raining, get home as quickly as you can. Don't be caught in the rain. So if it started raining, roads are wet, visibility is reduced, get out of it. Get home as quickly as you can. Go with the speed you've never gone in your life before. And whatever you do, that's what we need to do.
2: Okay.
0: And the yellow lanes are, sorry guys, I didn't check my schedule. I'm late, so I'm just going to take the I'm late lane. I'm going to take the I'm late.
3: Yes, this could be me sometimes.
0: No, but what?
3: It's either me or Kinshasa, bro.
2: Bad driver.
3: It's either me or Kinshasa.
2: No, it's
3: one must go.
2: You're a bad driver.
0: That's, so I think this is the test. This is the test that is taken. I don't think because it's everyone.
2: Mm.
0: Yeah. So there you go. If you'd like a copy of this, the KZN K53, I'll post it.
2: Yeah, it's actually on ecr.co.za as well. But you can add to the list. What's the one thing KZN drivers do that makes you mad? You can send a voice note to 0617929495.
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5: Driving Umhlanga, you will see flames, especially at the traffic circles.
3: Hey!
5: It's Chai, but for now, we're going to take a drive. You want to avoid the N3 to Durban for now. We've got an overturned truck obstructing the entire roadway. After Peterborough Drive, as you approach Liberty Midlands Mall, the roadway is closed with emergency services at the scene. The R103 will be your go-to alternative route, but do expect some delays there. We have motorists looking to do the exact same thing. Into Highway Northbound, we have the ongoing accident seen in the left shoulder lane after the Umhlanga interchange. An ongoing stationary vehicle on the N2 southbound after the Umgeni Road interchange, which is in the left shoulder lane for now. If you're going to be making use of the M4 Ruthhurst Highway, about an extra 10 to 15 minutes at most of travel time will be needed, either northbound or southbound between Blue Lagoon and Umhlanga Rocks this morning. And then traffic moving slowly on the N3 to Durban coming from the Paradise Valley interchange, approaching the Ebeklutha interchange, all due to roadwork, setting you back for about an extra 20 minutes at most. It's Buhle for East Coast Radio Traffic.
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0: Hey.
2: Bongiwe here in Durban.
0: What's up?
2: What I really find annoying that the KZN drivers do, it's overtaking, especially when one of the lanes is like closed, temporarily closed in the front, and they just overtake only to get stuck in the front, and now they're trying to cut through to the one lane that already has a long traffic. It happened to me this morning.
0: Yeah,
2: I was right at the back waiting, and the traffic wasn't moving in the lane where I was, because the other lane, cars kept on just going through and waiting in the front to cut through the traffic, basically, which caused a huge delay on the lane that was open. That was annoying. Actually, a second one is at the traffic circle. I don't think everyone understands how the traffic circle works.
0: Yes, I think so. I'm with you, Bongs. I feel your pain. And I appreciate that you've pulled over and put your hazards on to do that. Bongs is one of the good. She's one of the good people.
3: Yeah.
0: Why has Sky got this big grin on his face?
3: No, because I've been waiting for you guys. If it's like, okay, I get it now. We got our K53. We got all those things.
0: Yes.
3: And we're all venting this morning.
0: Yes.
3: Please, can I just bring some light and help? Yes. Because you know, Darren is on the verge. You coming and shouting at me earlier. That, yeah, you guys, please look under by your feet. There's a package.
0: What?
3: Yes.
1: Under my Oprah. Is this you?
3: Yes.
1: Oh, wow.
0: So, when did you put this here?
3: I really hex a boy. It's too easy.
0: Wow.
1: It's a Johnson workwear bag.
3: Yes.
1: What's inside?
0: Oh, wow.
3: Yeah, no, that's better.
0: What team is this?
1: Say,
3: thank you. Yes, I'm so happy.
0: But, like, for what?
3: So, listen, Johnson workwear, they've launched these amazing South African supporters jerseys, right?
0: Oh.
3: So they are giving away 100,000 free. You can't buy it anywhere. Free.
0: Oh. So this one's free.
3: Gold. Yes. Yeah, but I got it first for you guys. So don't come here. I could have done it myself. Yes, you could
0: have. Gift we
3: no,
0: them
3: you,
1: but how do you get them for
0: 100,000 people get them for free. How do we get them for free?
3: Darren Moore, just say thank you, Vince.
1: thank you so much,
3: because you're one of the few, Vince.
0: Before you tell us how we can get them, right? You say there's 100,000 for free.
3: Yes.
0: But I mean, I'm looking at this jersey. They are beautiful jerseys, but like, I love it because you can wear it for the soccer. We've got the FIFA World Cup coming up. You can also wear it for women's cricket.
3: Yes.
0: You can wear it for
3: the women's cricket World Cup.
0: Springboks are taking it on the All Blacks.
3: The All Blacks now,
0: And so for every Friday, you just put on your Johnson Workwear supporters jersey.
3: Yes. And you cover all of the sports.
1: And we've been doing Sports Jersey Friday
0: Bafana. Hey, I like it.
1: Nice, thank you.
0: All right, how do I win 100,000 free?
3: So you need to go online, right? 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Okay, you will then receive an email if you have been chosen as a winner. And then the big question, of course, where do you claim it?
0: Yes.
3: If the jersey, you need to select a store when you are online and collect from one of the 30 stores nationwide.
0: So when I go onto JohnsonWorkwear.com,
3: yes,
0: there in my registration, I'll say which is my closest.
3: Yeah, so like I would say Springfield.
0: Oh, that's such an awesome store.
3: The greatest store I've ever seen in my entire life.
0: That's the only one I've been to. Are there others like that as well? Or is that like the model of where they want to get to? Because that is the most beautiful store
1: I've heard. Sky's been raving about it.
0: That barista in Johnson Workwear.
1: I can enter now. I'm entering right now.
3: Okay. No, but you've got one.
1: Oh.
0: But if you
3: But if
0: you want another one, who would you give it to?
1: I can give it to a friend. I have friends, guys, other than you two.
0: I thought you said friend.
1: I have friends.
0: Okay.
1: I know people.
0: Yeah.
3: Does she also like sports?
1: Everybody likes sports.
0: Oh my word, I'm online as well. Oh, this is what I love, guys. This is the best thing. Johnson Workwear, the South Africa supporters sports jersey.
3: Yes.
0: It goes as small as extra small, and it goes all the way up. Halala, thank you, Johnson Workwear. 5XL.
1: Wow.
3: Showcase.
0: 5XL. That's for my friend who's a construction worker. He's a big guy. He's a big burly construction worker. He used to be a prop.
3: And they don't do salads.
0: And then I lend him a 3XL, mine one, and it's like a crop top. So a 5XL, that's a game changer.
3: Also, Darren Maul, by the way, I made your dreams come true. You've always wanted to be a backline player.
0: Yes.
3: And your jersey has number 9. Common, your jersey comes with 7. Your personality, because your personality will be on the flank. Just making hits.
0: Really?
3: Just have to toy.
0: You see you as a flank.
3: No, Common Ready would be pissed.
1: Yes.
0: Okay.
3: But no, Common Ready is
1: there. What else
0: should I be? No.
3: Common Ready is not this fly half with the white boots. No, Common is
1: in. You need to win it, boy, all the time.
0: Starting trouble in the scrum.
1: Yeah. Huh? Yes!
0: All right, so if you want to be one of the first 100,000 to get your South African sports supporters jersey, it is exquisite. 100,000, you just go online right now. 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What's the
3: 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There's
1: it's so
3: 30.
1: Easy. 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
6: The Road Traffic Inspectorate has struck again, this time in northwestern KZN. Officials say over the weekend, 61 motorists were arrested for drunk driving in Ladysmith alone. KZN Transport's Ndabezi Ntlesibia says over 6,000 motorists in KZN have been arrested for various traffic-related offences since August last year.
7: The MEC has emphasized that as we are approaching the winter holidays, the hashtag Nzanila is when operations will be intensified in view of the fact that young people are likely to be involved in the road accidents, and he has emphasized the need to reduce fatalities as well as crashes.
6: And the Independent Directorate Against Corruption has dismissed claims of a warrant of arrest for KZN Police Chief Nhlanhla Mkhwanazi. The unit says the rumours circulating on social media and queries it's received are concerning. Here's IDAC spokesperson Henry Mamotame.
8: We wish to state it clearly that this information is false, and we dismiss it with the contempt it deserves. Members of society are urged to be vigilant against false information circulated in social media platforms aimed at destabilizing and discrediting law enforcement in the country.
6: And further afield, World Health Organization member states will gather for their annual meeting in Geneva from today. It comes amid concern over deadly hunter virus and Ebola outbreaks. While the rare hunter virus outbreak isn't officially on the agenda, it's expected to feature prominently in the discussions, as is the fresh Ebola outbreak in the Democratic Republic of Congo and Uganda, which has been declared a global health emergency. The meeting of the health agency's decision-making assembly will run until Saturday. Meanwhile, the cruise ship that sparked global alarm after a deadly hunter virus outbreak will end its voyage in Rotterdam. The MV Hondius is expected to dock in the Dutch port before midday today. 25 crew and 2 medical staff are expected to face weeks of quarantine once they disembark from the vessel. The ship, operated by Dutch company Oceanwide Expeditions, made headlines after 3 passengers died from hunter virus. The WHO has scrambled to reassure the world that the outbreak isn't a repeat of the COVID-19 pandemic. And finally, if you want to age backwards, maybe try some colouring in. A new study by University College London has suggested that engaging with arts and culture is as beneficial as physical activity. Researchers analysed data from 7 different ageing clocks of more than 3,000 people from the United Kingdom. One of the co-authors told CNN that the study found that both the frequency with which people engage with the arts, as well as the number of different ways in which they do so, can slow the ageing process. On the weather front back home, Durban's reaching a high of 26 degrees today, Pietermaritzburg 24, Richards Bay 27. For the Newswatch team, I'm Tamasha Kanyi.
3: And coming up in your sports, the Arsenal can take a step closer to Premier League glory tonight when they face Burnley at the Emirates. And Orlando Pirates coach Absalom Awadu has refused to sound the alarm over the possibility of not winning the Betway Prem title after a goalless draw with Durban City.
0: 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It's that time of year when people are scrambling for cuddles or taking out their coats. If moments like these make you say, "Eish, you're sure?" 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All you got to do is buy 2 packs of Halls to qualify. 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
9: Unfortunately, no changes yet when it comes to the overturned truck. That's on the N3 to Durban after the Peter Brown Drive off-ramp heading towards Liberty Midlands Mall. The roadway is still closed for that reason, with emergency services attending to that scene, leaving you with the R103 to use as your alternative route. The only stationary vehicle on the N2 southbound after the Umgeni Road interchange has since cleared. The N2 northbound, a vehicle coming to a stop before the Umhlanga interchange in the left lane. Also look out for the ongoing accident scene into northbound after the Umhlanga interchange in the left shoulder lane. It's Buhle Tlatjwayo of East Coast Radio Traffic.
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0: 2 or 3 minutes away from your 8:15 traffic Monday morning here on East Coast Radio, 18th of May. Earlier, we asked this question. What's the one thing KZN drivers do that drives you nuts? But everyone pretends it's normal.
1: Good morning, East Coast Radio. I think the most annoying thing on the roads are drivers that just put on their indicators and come onto your lane. I think they think that the indicators are there for just to show you that they're turning. But that's the most annoying thing. They just cut you off because they know the indicator is on.
0: Mm-hmm. I'm with you. I feel you. I'm going to put that to my KZN K53.
2: Normally on a Monday, for the past couple of weeks, we've been joined by a MasterChef SA contestant that gets eliminated on the Sunday. But this week, something very special. I've been waiting for this for weeks now. He signed an NDA and he couldn't say anything. And hopefully now, our very own Darren Moore was featured in an episode last night.
0: Yeah.
2: And he's been, Darren Moore, a guest judge.
3: It feels amazing to be in this room serving up the voices that we hear on radio every day.
4: The celebrity aspect today is celebrating.
3: Darren Moore has been the DJ that we've listened to growing up.
4: Welcome.
3: For starters, we have pork belly with a apricot and ginger puree, a citrus segment, as well as a roasted beetroot and topped with a crispy sweet potato for some texture.
5: Who's your crackling dealer? Nina.
0: They actually left that joke on
6: the episode. Wait, so this happened yesterday?
0: Yeah.
6: Why did you tell
2: us? I knew. I watched it. You didn't.
0: Didn't I tell you? Didn't I tell you it was on? I thought I had to.
6: I'm busy watching Spurs, Newcastle, could be watching you, bro.
0: I was hoping that they would play that joke, and then the family was watching. I recorded the family's reaction.
7: Maybe if you made pork.
0: Yeah,
6: that's so great.
0: So they asked me, you know, what did you like about the deal? Obviously, the blue team had made pork belly with crackling, and I'd said, you know, take me to your crackling dealer, and it was hilarious. It was fun, and it was a fantastic episode. I enjoyed it.
2: So I'm judging by your Izzy's reaction that you're not very nice when you eat her food. That's what I picked up from there. I think you should be nicer.
0: No, I think that my family needs to know that I get invited to MasterChef judges' kitchens. Those are the kitchens I go to.
2: Okay.
0: So when I come, if someone else is making dinner, not me, in the evening, you must know I have a standard.
2: No, stop it. I want to know.
0: I have levels.
2: Let's chat about your levels and standards. Did you eat? What did you enjoy the most about the entire experience?
0: Yeah.
2: And is it so much more different to what we see on TV, or is it very similar?
0: I tell you what the biggest difference is with what you see on TV.
2: Yeah.
0: It's how long it takes. It actually takes the whole day.
2: Okay.
0: But they only get
2: 30 minutes or an hour to cook.
0: No. Yeah. When they finally get into the clock has been set.
2: Oh.
0: And then that's your timer. Yeah. But the shooting and then the intros and the outros and then the interviews, all of that. It's a whole day.
2: And then is the pantry that far away from the kitchen?
0: Well, actually, it's a double-edged sword, though, because for the rest of us humans.
2: Yeah.
0: We have to, no, we're lucky now, we can actually get, you know, ingredients sent to us in 60 minutes.
2: Yes, check us, yeah.
0: Yeah, but for everyone else, you still got to go shopping. These guys have got a pantry fully stocked with everything you might want. And then they go, I need something a little bit acidic. And then they just take a couple of steps and they've got an entire pantry with a whole bunch of sweet and sour and peppery ingredients just there.
6: So I'll watch the episode today on Evod, right?
0: Mm.
2: Yes.
6: Coming ready for us, because he's also representing East Coast Breakfast.
0: Mm. Yes.
6: I know how you eat. Yep. I've seen you eat a burger.
0: Oh, yeah.
6: I've seen you eat a pie.
0: Yeah.
6: Please tell me when you were doing
2: just
6: the
2: anything,
6: taste.
2: Even like chicken.
6: In everything, please tell me you're
2: a bad eater.
6: No, you're a horrible eater. Like, I'm happy they didn't ask for his eating CV before.
2: Did you mess your clothes?
6: Yes. Did you do anything that we don't like? I've seen you eat.
0: Izzy noticed the same thing. She was like, I've seen you eat every night. You don't eat like that.
6: Exactly.
0: You were
6: bro.
0: Acting eating.
2: Oh, good.
0: You were not eating eating.
2: No, I'm glad. We don't want him to embarrass us.
6: He is like, I can't see, look.
2: That's how he eats.
6: Like, please, bro.
0: No, they're all good. Nice. They are all good. The chefs take them to another level. The judges make sure that they actually do well. The food was exquisite. It was actually very good. Were you a nice judge?
2: That's what I want to know.
0: I was the best judge. I was the nicest judge. I represented Joel.
2: Not a judgy judge.
0: I was not the judgy judge. They know who to call when they want the judgy judge.
2: Okay. Yeah. You can send me my email. Darren Wall, the not judgy judge, is a guest judge on MasterChef South Africa season six. You can catch it on ETV, or they have an amazing app, EVOD, as well. You can check it out on.
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0: Hey, Carmen, you remember that 3, 4, 5, maximum 6-day Israeli-US incursion into the Middle East in Iran?
2: Yes.
0: I think it's been like 90 days now. Yeah. I think it's been on...
2: We're feeling it in everything we buy.
0: Yeah. And it's affecting everything. Mm. Like, there's a ripple effect for the entire globe. And we're beginning to really, really feel the pinch. I don't know if you heard, $107 a barrel for oil this morning. Marius van der Walt, he is he's the East Coast Radio chief news editor. And he's the guy who finds out what is the real news, what is not the real news, so that won't be in there. And he sent me a little proviso saying, there might be, maybe, don't get too excited, there might be some good news for the petrol prices coming up in 5 minutes.
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8: The roadway is still closed on the N3 to Durban after Peterborough Drive due to the overturned truck being attended to by emergency services, so you have the R103 to use as your alternative route. Staying on the N3 to Durban, we have a vehicle that's come to a stop in the left lane at the Pavilion Interchange. Moving over to the N2 Highway northbound with the ongoing stationary vehicle block in the left lane after the Guamashu Highway Interchange. Also be cautious of the ongoing crash scene on the same direction in the left shoulder lane after the Umhlanga Interchange. It's Buhle for East Coast Radio traffic.
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1: Now, earlier we asked you, what's the one thing KZN drivers do that drives you mad? But everyone pretends it's just normal because we do it. But Philly has a valid question.
0: What's up, Philly?
1: Yes.
2: Hi. I need some guidance or training on what to do in Umhlanga, the Reach, where most of the crossings have stop sign on the one side and a yield sign on the other. Yes. Nobody knows what to do. The yield sign guys just go full steam.
0: Yeah.
2: But if you have a stop street, you need to yield to the other guy, but he needs to stop for you. It's totally confusing. Nobody knows what to do. My name is Vili.
0: Vili, I have the answer for you. Carmen, why do you
1: want to page the book? My name is Vili. I've got my K53 book here.
0: What the yield means is you yield to traffic that is already there. It's the same as traffic circles. You yield to whoever is there. If there's no one at that stop street, Vili, you go straight through that yield, those yield dots. But if there's someone there waiting, they have right of way. You are now yielding to them. That's why it's called a yield.
1: Yes, and then obviously if you're at the stop street, you have to stop.
0: Obviously stop at the stop
1: street. But Darren Mall yields for everyone. All the time, everywhere.
0: I'm a driving example.
1: You wait on the other side of the street and he's still yielding
3: sometimes
1: for you.
3: Yes, you.
1: Yeah.
3: Like, what are you waiting for? This guy's about to stop at the stop. Yeah. Like, how go?
1: No, Darren's
0: there's
1: just
0: students. There's our future leaders that are crossing the road there at those zebra crossings.
1: Yes.
0: I yield to them.
1: But they haven't even arrived yet. And but they'll get
3: there. They're still in class.
1: They'll get there.
3: You yielding for them.
0: Vili, I hope that answers your question. So now you know what is the correct way, but then there's the KZN way. So you pick your favorite. All right, so guys, we thought it was just going to be a maximum of a week when the US and Israel invaded Iran, but it has been months and the effects are global. Marius van der Walt, our chief news editor at East Coast Radio, has an update.
4: Good morning. I speak to you at an extremely tense moment. It's the sixth week of the ceasefire in the Iran war. Peace talks, of course, they've stalled. Donald Trump this weekend.

0: It's the sixth week of the ceasefire in the Iran war. Peace talks, of course, they've stalled. Donald Trump this weekend has voiced his impatience at the deadlock, wrote on Truth Social over the weekend that the clock is ticking and Iran better get moving fast or there won't be anything left of them. Time is of the essence, the US president wrote on his Truth Social site, which sounds ominous, but he's also had a couple of these messages and then negotiations just continue. So whether he's more serious this time about the time and the essence, we'll see in the next couple of weeks. But the US president did meet with his national security advisors on Saturday at his golf course in Virginia. He's due to meet with his national security team tomorrow to discuss his options to get this thing moving. Trump, and this is very important, also spoke to Benjamin Netanyahu before an Israeli security cabinet meeting to discuss Iran, Lebanon, and Gaza. And this comes amid widespread speculation in Israel that the Iran war will restart and the absence of signs of compromise. All of these things not looking good. Then petrol price back home, that's looking a bit better. The petrol price between 13 and 18 cents a litre more expensive at the moment. Take into account that we'll still get some of our levy dust account this month. Petrol could actually be a little bit cheaper in June. A diesel, not so much. It's still slated to rise by between 3.50 and 4.40 a litre. Then also very important locally, Stats SA will release the consumer price index for April. That's on Wednesday. And we're expecting that those higher fuel prices will push up inflation. And then in turn, that will then also be a strong indicator whether the Reserve Bank will then decide to raise interest rates or if it will maybe keep them the same. The chances of them lowering it is very slim. And that's when they meet again next week. Economists saying that they expect the inflation, which is currently around 3.1%, to rise all the way to 4.4% in April. And that's obviously due to the sharp increase in transport costs. That's due to the sharp rise in fuel prices. So we're still feeling the effects of the first round of the war when it seems that we are standing on the brink of a possible second round of the war. So on that positive note, I'll speak to you guys on Wednesday.
1: Nice. We're staying international in the next 10 minutes time. I have an update about South Africa at the Cannes Film Festival.
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3: In your Newswatch headlines, the grandparents of a missing two-year-old Limpopo child are expected to appear before court today, accused of child negligence. Omphile Sithole disappeared from her home in Gamabuela village earlier this month. And further afield, two people have died and at least 13 buildings have collapsed after a 5.2 magnitude earthquake hit southern China. More than 7,000 people had to be evacuated from Lizhou city-state yesterday where the quake struck. In your commodities, the rand is trading at 16.71 to the dollar, 22.29 to the pound, 19.43 to the euro. Gold is trading at $4,535.38 an ounce. Brent crude oil is at $107.84 a barrel. Sunny skies in KZN today. Durban and Ulundi a high of 26 degrees. Newcastle and Kokstad 22, Richards Bay 27, Pietermaritzburg 24, Mooi River and the Berg 21, Ladysmith 23 and 25 for Margate. Morning swell are reaching 2 meters at the Durban Beach with sunset at 9 minutes past 5. Cape Town's a high of 22 degrees and Johannesburg 20.

0: So that is the final look at sports this morning. The Arsenal can reopen a 5-point lead at the top of the Premier League by beating relegated Burnley tonight. Now, the Gunners aren't able to be crowned champions in front of their own fans, as Man City still have to play twice while they visit Crystal Palace on the final day. But for the boss, Mikel Arteta, he isn't bothered about that and says for them, it's all about getting 3 points.
1: There's no our choice. We have the opportunity for our supporters. It's going to be a Monday night. Let's take it in a really positive way. We leave something incredible with our supporters against Atletico. If we can replicate any of that, I know that the team is going to respond really, really well.
0: So that one gets underway at 9 p.m. tonight. For Burnley, not playing for much, their interim head coach, Michael Jackson, says they can cause an upset.
2: For me, it's like the outcome's already decided in everyone else's eyes, but

0: I think for us, we've got to go there with some belief and have a go.
1: Well, and the Pirates coach, Absalom Wadu, refusing to sound the alarm over the possibility of that the Betway Premiership title is slipping away from the Buccaneers following a goalless draw against Durban City on the weekend. Now, Pirates, they missed a massive opportunity to win the title after failing to break down a very disciplined Durban City side. The result meaning that the title race will now be decided on the final day of the season, with Pirates still chasing down Sundowns. The thoughts of Durban City boss Upitso Dladla, who was very happy with 1 point.
2: The mission was maybe to try and get a goal, because we started with three strikers. We thought we could catch them on a counter-attack, maybe get one goal and try to protect that goal. But we said, let us not concede. We've got top defenders. Like Nana, like I think the national team should consider it.
1: And then just finally, Darren Moore, Common Ready, just some of the other things that happen in the world of sports. Monday is usually obviously crazy. Ronda Rousey, she came back. That was great. She came
3: in
1: back.
3: In 18th. Oh, you don't like her, Darren.
4: Great. No.
1: Wait, you don't like Ronda?
4: No, I like Ronda.
3: Oh, you get, okay.
4: No, I was in Ronda's camp. Was,
3: yeah, but how amazing was she?
1: Yeah, so she was amazing.
4: It was quick, guys.
3: 18
4: it was,
3: seconds.
4: And it was such a build up.
3: 18. I know.
1: No, I mean, it's a big one. I mean, also, like, we've seen this movie before. It doesn't work out usually for the comebacks. No. They did ask her afterwards if she'll do another one. And she said, no.
3: I want to have kids. Babies now.
1: Yeah, she wants to have babies now. So that was great. Late last night, we saw a fight being announced. Conor McGregor is going back into the ring.
4: That's great.
1: Against Holloway.
4: Yeah.
1: So that's going to be
4: as long as there's not Nate Diaz. He's done, bro. He needs to retire.
1: No, there's a lot of them that need to retire.
4: Yeah.
1: So yeah, that was just some of the other sports that happened which may have gone under the radar. For the East Coast Radio Sports team, I'm Sky Shabalan.
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6: We're going to start on the N3 to Durban, where we have the ongoing accident scene involving an overturned truck after Peter Brown Drive. That roadway is still closed for the recovery efforts of the truck in question, with emergency services still being there. So please continue to use the R103 for now. Staying on the N3 going to Durban at the Pavilion Interchange, an ongoing stationary vehicle block in the left lane. And then moving over to the N2 Highway northbound, the ongoing stationary vehicle in the left lane after the Guamashu Highway Interchange. In the same direction, we have an ongoing crash scene obstructing the left shoulder lane after the Umhlanga interchange. It's Buhle for East Coast Radio Traffic.
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0: It's 8:39 exactly, Monday morning, 18th of May, here on East Coast Radio. This is the part of the show where Carmen Reddy does pop culture cardio for your brain.
1: You really about to do it?
2: The Cannes Film Festival is currently on the go. There are a couple of South Africans there, and there's some South African filmmakers that are making big strides at the 79th International Film Festival. It takes place in France, and it's really, really big. So it's an important one, and African cinema is taking a nice spotlight for a change. There's a South African director and producer that's going to be debuting some of her new pieces and her new work. One of them is called Pieces, the other is called Baptism of Silence. And then there's a South African documentary called Recollection. Not Recollection, Recollection. Was selected as one of the 11 Cannes spotlighted film projects at the event, and it's directed by Dane Dodds. It really is spectacular. It's about the legacy of colonialism, but it has to do with the square kilometer array satellites that we have and how parts of the San and Khoi community remains were taken and removed and taken to other countries.
3: Definitely, we're dealing with a mystery. Throughout history, we've often reached points where we think we have the answer to the nature of the universe, only to discover when we observe in a way that we haven't observed before that our conception of the universe is totally wrong.
2: Go check it out. It's very cool. It is on the internet for free for you to download and have a
0: wonderful,
2: look at.
0: Yeah, wonderful.
2: Yeah.
0: What's the title again?
2: It's called Recollection, but this particular one is called Iatsa.
0: Okay.
2: Yeah, so looking forward to catching that one out. And then there was a Neo. He is a singer. We play a lot of his music here at East Coast Radio, and he has made some spectacular, spectacular songs. And he has done Twinkle Twinkle Little Star like you would not believe.

0: So cool. And moving on, Darren Maul, an apology to you for being ageist at the many times we've been ageist towards you. I do know, however, you are not from the colonial times.
1: What?
2: When you were 10 years old, were you in the colonial times?
1: No, I was born in 1984. So it was 1994 when I was 10 years old. We had cell phones. How old do you think that I am?
2: 41.
1: So you think that minus 41 is colonial times? You think that was 41 years ago?
2: Yeah.
1: You're very wrong. I grew up with internet. I grew up with cell phones. We had colored TV.
2: But when you were one.
1: What?
2: Were you in the colonial times?
1: No!
0: Did you have color TV? Yeah.
3: I do actually have a distant memory of black and white, but that's only because we were, you know, we were not, we didn't have.
0: Yeah, but you were also in boarding school, so I don't think they're like.
3: We didn't have TV for the whole
0: exactly,
3: of school.
0: Yeah, exactly.
3: Didn't have a computer or any of that stuff. I can just affirm, as the more senior person here, that that age is relative. Mm-hmm. Your memory is shorter, but your complaining is much longer.
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15: The roadway on the N3 to Durban after Peter Brown Drive is still closed for the recovery efforts regarding the overturned truck from this morning. The R103 is the only available alternative route that one can use. On the opposite direction, going to Johannesburg, we have a stationary truck in the left lane before Peter Brown Drive. Staying on the N3, back on the Durban bound, a stationary minibus at the Pavilion Interchange in the ramp lane to look out for. The N2 northbound with the ongoing stationary vehicle, which is a minibus after the Guamashu Highway interchange in the left lane, and then the ongoing crash scene into northbound after the Umhlanga interchange. Both the left lane and left shoulder lanes remain obstructed for that reason. It's Muhle Hlatshwayo for East Coast Radio Traffic.
4: 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You have the right to remain silent and listen to this hit. East Coast Radio. We were good.

0: so glad we can play Michael Jackson. We can love Michael Jackson. We can accept the fact that he was the greatest pop star ever of all time in the history of us.
1: And he's transitioned to a football coach.
0: Another Michael Jackson.
1: Okay, sorry.
0: Okay, not every Michael Jackson is Michael Jackson.
1: Okay.
0: 6 minutes away from 9 o'clock. Sad news coming out of China.
2: Yeah, this is hectic. So two people have died and at least 13 buildings have collapsed after a 5.2 magnitude earthquake hit a southern city in China. So more than 7,000 people had to be evacuated yesterday where the quake struck.
0: So we spoke about this today. If you're only joining us now, last week we spoke about learner license pass rates dropping. This weekend we realized KZN needs more than K53. This is the K53 for KZN. Just the top line, by the way. Roundabouts or traffic circles, they're vibes. They're not engineering, they're vibes. Yeah. Indicators are also, they just add to the vibes. When you when you're a bit bored in the car, you just turn your indicator and it gives you that tick, tick, tick, tick. And then your head, you add the...
2: I indicate.
0: Tick, tick, tick, tick. Still your vibes. The right lane in KZN, it's the tourism lane. You go into the right hand lane and then you keep your eyes to the right. You look at all the scenery that's happening over there. Merging onto the highway, this is your risk. People come to a complete standstill in the merge. They stop. And then no one on the main road will let them through.
1: Yeah.
0: And so they just eventually close their eyes and go, 1, 2, 3, score.
1: Yeah, feel till.
0: That's it. Hazard lights in KZN, when you press those, it's Harry Potter spell. You can break any law. You can do whatever. You put the hazards on and it basically your car says, Expectoro Hazardardus. And then you can double park anywhere. You can drop off. You can pick up. You can stop in the circle.
1: 100%. And then you push the hazard. Yes. Everything is fine.
0: Our understanding of robots are very different. When it's yellow, then three cars can still go through on the yellow. If it's yellow. And if it's red, only one more car can go through on the red.
1: Darren.
0: So that's the KZN. When it's raining, get home as quickly as you can. Get out of it. Get home as quickly as you can. Go with the speed you've never gone in your life before. And whatever you do, yeah, that's what we need to do.
2: Okay.
0: And the yellow lanes are, I'm sorry guys, I didn't check my schedule. I'm late. So I'm just gonna take the I'm late lane.
3: It's East Coast Breakfast.
0: I'm late. We should rename it there. We're all right, 4 minutes away from 9. Carol Ofori standing by to hold your hand from 9 until 12. She says she's got some songs for you.

0: Common in the Sky. See you guys same time, same place tomorrow.
1: Shockers. Yeah,
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6: We have been nominated as part of the Best of Durban Reader's Choice Awards 2026. And the show has been nominated, Stacey and Jay's group. And then also Jay's been nominated and I've been nominated for Media Personality. 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
14: The grandparents of a missing 2-year-old Limpopo child are expected to appear before court today, accused of child negligence. Omphile Sithole disappeared from her home in Gamabuela village earlier this month. The child's grandmother allegedly discovered she was missing after finding an open window in the room where the little girl had been sleeping. The grandparents, aged 52 and 55, were arrested on Friday at their homestead. Provincial SAPS spokesperson Malesela Ledwaba says the search for Omphile continues.
15: We remain committed to ensuring that those responsible are brought to book. The provincial commissioner further appealed to the communities to continue providing credible information that may assist police in finding Umpile safely.
14: And back home, the Road Traffic Inspectorate is clamping down on recklessness on the roads, this time in northwestern KZN. Officials say over the weekend, 61 motorists were arrested for drunk driving in Ladysmith alone. KZN Transport's Ndabezinhle Sibiya says over 6,000 motorists in the province have been arrested for various traffic-related offences since August last year.
16: The MEC has emphasized that as we are approaching the winter holidays, the hashtag Nzanila is when operations will be intensified in view of the fact that young people are likely to be involved in the road accidents, and he has emphasized the need to reduce fatalities as well as crashes.
14: And abroad, 2 people have died and at least 13 buildings have collapsed after a 5.2 magnitude earthquake hit southern China. More than 7,000 people had to be evacuated from Lizhou City State yesterday where the quake struck. Authorities say a missing 91-year-old man has been found this morning after a rescue operation. And finally, an Australian man missing in Taiwan for 7 days has been found alive after using his saxophone to help rescuers locate him. Stranded high in the mountains of the country's east coast, Matthew survived for days with no food and only the thongs on his feet. His ordeal began after an argument with his wife, with the Australian fleeing into the wilderness before becoming stranded. Taking shelter in a cliffside cave, Matthew used his saxophone to sound the alarm in the hope somebody would hear him. Remarkably, rescuers located him alive after 4 days, but reaching him proved difficult. Drones were used to airdrop food and supplies before rescue crews launched a ground operation to bring him back to safety. After 7 days stranded in the mountains, Matthew eventually walked out relieved and uninjured. Now reunited with his wife, Matthew has promised not to disappear into the mountains again. The top story this hour, the grandparents of a missing 2-year-old Limpopo child are expected to appear before court today, accused of child negligence. The search for Ompile Setole continues after she disappeared from her home in Gamabuela village earlier this month. Find more news at ecr.co.za by clicking on the news and traffic tab. For the Newswatch team, I'm Tamasha Kanyi.
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1: We'll start this one on the N2 this time around on the northbound with the ongoing accident scene after the Umhlanga interchange. Still blocking the left lane and left shoulder lanes for now. Plus the roadworks in place. This wall caused traffic to slow down. As per the image provided by Sanral, traffic is already moving very slowly due to the above mentioned factors. So give yourself about an extra 5 to 10 minutes of travel time. N3 to Durban after Peterborough Drive. We still have the accident from a little earlier involving an overturned truck. The roadway is still closed for recovery efforts, leaving you with just the R103 to use for now. Also on the N3 going towards Johannesburg, a stationary truck in the left lane before Peterborough Drive, as well as a mini bus at a stop on the Durban bound at the Pavilion Interchange in the ramp lane. For the East Coast Radio Traffic Team, I'm Sehlatshwayo.
3: 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Shut

Yeah, welcome to your Monday, everybody. It is the 18th of May. I'm 2 days behind, hey? 18th of May, 2026. It's your daytime queen, Carol Ofori, on the back of a beautiful Suncoast East Coast Radio Big Walk that happened yesterday. Of course, today's a Monday. That means it's Appreciation Monday. And I ask you every single Monday, who and what are you grateful for on this beautiful beginning of a brand new week? Drop me a voice note, 087-086-9495. Or you can drop us a voice note, 061-792-9495. I'm keen to hear who and what are you grateful for. There's plenty to be grateful for, waking up to a brand new day and a gloriously beautiful day at that. Well, let's get into 30 minutes of nonstop music. Cascada on the way, some Kyle Date, some DJ Snake, and this one from Taylor Swift. It's called Upper Light.

Your workday highs and lows have found their home. The sky may be falling, but don't worry about it, darling. Carol O'Fory, East Coast Radio.

0: It's Uncle John Legend. This one's called Love Me Now on KZN's number one hit music station. That's East Coast Radio. Before that, music from Kyle Daich. This one is called Summer Love. And then some Mariah Carey in there with Heartbreaker. Honestly thought that today I wouldn't have a voice because I was at the finish of the Suncoast East Coast Radio Big Walk and I was giving it welcome home, blah, blah, blah. And I could hear my voice starting to feel all funny and I'm like, oh my gosh, I wonder if I'll have a voice for the radio. Here I am, my voice is here, feeling a little bit, not pushush or pushash, huh? But it shall do, that will do, that'll do pig, you know, like in Babe Pig in the City, that'll do pig, that will do. Welcome to show everybody, to Daytime Queen Carol Ofori, we together till 12. Beast standing by because she's got the latest in your trafico. Let's get an update on what's happening there.
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2: Madame, let's dive into that. N3 to Durban. So recovery is underway of this morning's overturned truck after Peterborough Drive. This time around, just the middle and right lanes that are closed to traffic for now. Traffic will be slowing down for that reason. So I would say get onto the R103 to avoid all of that craze. And then we still have the stationary truck on the Johannesburg bound before Peterborough Drive in the left lane. The earlier stationary minibus on the N3 to Durban at the Pavilion Interchange has since cleared. The minibus on the N2 northbound, a stationary minibus into north after the Guamashi Highway Interchange, has cleared. Just the ongoing crash scene obstructing both the left and the left shoulder lanes into northbound after the Umhlanga Interchange. It's Buhle Hlatshoyo for East Coast Radio Traffic.
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4: Thank you very much.
0: That's right. Appreciation Monday is what we do every single Monday. It's our space to reflect on the good things. As I said in my keynote this past weekend, I had a keynote at the KZN Blind and Deaf Society. They had a beautiful Mother's Day sort of celebration, but also just celebrating women and, of course, celebrating the people who pour into the organization. That's an NPO that supports our most vulnerable communities in the blind and the deaf. You know, on Wednesday, we had Veli, who was here, and she has come through that organization and now part of the organization. So I had a keynote address on the day. It was beautiful. Just being in a room where I'm learning new things. For example, clapping for deaf people is this symbol. So you literally take your hands and sort of shake them in the air, and that's clapping. And I also learned that this, which I thought was just like a cool like sign, means love.
2: Oh, wow.
0: Yes, this sign. I know you can't see me who's listening, but I learned the sign for love, and I also learned the sign for love is also this, like Wakanda, the sign Wakanda is also love. Also clapping for people in the room who are deaf is this. So whilst we were there, some of us were clapping like this and others are clapping like this. And just being in that space is such a blessing because I'm learning, right? What it's like being, not being able to hear.
2: Yeah.
0: And the most interesting part of it all was there was some music and these deaf ladies got up and danced. And I asked the lady president, Vitha, I said, Vitha, how can they hear the music? How do they know the beat? Because they were dancing to the beat.
2: Mm.
0: And she said, no, vibrations. They can literally feel the vibrations and that's how they get to the beat. It was just so beautiful, just removing myself from my bubble of like privilege of having all my senses working for me and just removing myself for a moment and just saying, wow, and appreciating how people are living life, even with things you would see as a disability. And yet for them, just differently abled, right? They call it differently abled. So it was beautiful. Then, of course, Sunday, the Suncoast East Coast Radio Big Walk. B, you were there with the puppy and the family.
2: Hey,
0: give it to me.
2: So we were just there having a long stroll. But you know, when you walk with a pet, it's a little different. So it's not as fast.
0: Yes.
2: But we eventually made it to the finish line. It was still a vibe nonetheless.
0: Yeah, beautiful day out, right?
2: I can imagine how much of a vibe it must have been for you just being the entertainer.
0: Right at the
2: minister.
0: End. It was beautiful. Let me tell you about a special moment. On Thursday, we did pack collections at the at Suncoast at the Plato Globe.
2: Mm.
0: And I met a man who came up to me and said, Carol, I want a picture. And he said, you know, Carol, this is my first big walk. But let me not tell you the story. Let me play for you what happened, B.
2: Mm.
0: There's another first timer who actually was about to do it last year, but due to health complications, postponed it to this year. And your story is beautiful. Introduce yourself, sir.
5: Hi, I'm Adrian Tassia, and I'm 57 years old. I had an accident about 9 years ago where I lost part of my leg. I had an amputation and they couldn't save it. And I was supposed to actually do it

0: and your story is beautiful. Introduce yourself, sir.
1: Hi, I'm Adrian Tasia, and I'm 57 years old. I had an accident about 9 years ago where I lost part of my leg. I had an amputation and they couldn't save it. And I was supposed to actually do it about 4 years later to do the big walk with the rest of the guys that was in the hospital with me.
0: Yeah.
1: Unfortunately, we never get to do that because I had another complication where I had a triple bypass just after that.
0: Wow.
1: Things have been pretty rough for me, but I overcome a lot of challenges in my life, and I encourage everybody else to do the same. You know, just think on a positive note, head in a direction where you know at the end of the day you can never turn back. You know, there's no such thing as turning back and giving up in life.
0: Yeah.
1: And this is my first time when the 5K tickets were sold out, and I said, you know what, I'm going to do the 10K.
0: And you're going to do the 10K, you said to me, you're going to do it on one leg.
1: I've got the prosthetic, yeah, so it's going to be a little bit of a challenge for me, but I've got my son, Aryan Tasia, who's also 13 years, and he's also flat foot, and we have legs problem. And
0: yeah.
1: He's going to be with me, and my girlfriend also, Daisy, Nadius, is also going to be with me.
0: Oh, so it's the three of you guys doing it as a family?
1: Yes, we're doing it as a team.
0: Yeah.
1: And we're going to go out there with positive attitude, and we're gonna have fun. That's basically what we intend doing, is having fun.
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0: So that was Adrian on Thursday. So I'm at the finish and I'm cheering everybody on, and I see these hands waving in the air. And guess who it was?
3: Here is Adrian at the finish of the Suncoast East Coast Radio Big Walk. He came to say, Carol, I've done it. Adrian, congratulations.
4: Thank you very much, Carol. You know what? It was such an opportunity for me to do this. The first 5K just gave me a bit of a stiff start, but eventually, you know what? I pulled myself together, and with the support of my son and my girlfriend, Daisy, I pulled through, and it was just positive attitude, just the willingness just to go forth, just have the visualization to go forth, and you know what, I wanted to do this, and you know what, I think, you know what, at the end of the day, this is exactly what I wanted, and you know what, I'm proud of myself, and I'm proud of my kid and my girlfriend that actually supported me in doing this.
3: Now, by the time this plays, it will be Appreciation Monday. What is your words of encouragement for someone struggling right now? They've just heard the news like you did 4 years ago. They've lost their leg, or they're going for a triple bypass. What's your words?
4: Like I said, you know, life is a cycle, you know, a circle. You know, you go through your ups and downs, you go through your obstacles, you go through a lot of frustrations in life, and you know what, at the end of the day, it's, you can't give up. You got to just pull yourself together, and you know what, just think on the positive note, have faith, and like I said, you know what, prayer will get you through everything in life. There's nothing that you cannot accomplish if you don't put yourself out there. You just got to put yourself out there and say, I can do it, and you know what, you can accomplish anything in life.
3: Fantastic. Congratulations, Adrian. Thank you again.
4: Thanks, Carol. Thank you so much.
0: Can you believe it, right? Can you believe it? He did it, the whole 10K. And I wasn't there till the very last person arrived. So he did it at a pretty good pace because I was able to intercept him. I also met Sisiwa, who was also somebody he spoke to. It was his second big walk. Mm-hmm. He finished. And the youngest one being Nate, he was with his dad and he also finished his 5K. So I was just like, it was so beautiful having spoken to the people collecting the packs and then seeing them at the finish. It was just something really special.
5: Success.
0: Yeah. And really, high five, Adrian. What an inspiration. What a beautiful story. 061-792-9495. I want to hear your appreciations this morning.
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0: Lo, you saw the double L. It's called Higher on KZN's number one. Before that, Gracie Abrams with That's So True. It's Appreciation Monday.
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0: Thank you very much. Appreciation Monday is all about just reflecting on the good things in our wonderful lives. Gratitude encourages self-growth because it helps you focus less on what you don't have and more on what's already going right for you in your life, right? When you appreciate the small wins, the people around you, the progress that you've made, naturally, it creates a more positive mindset. And instead of constantly chasing what's missing, hey, always chasing the next, gratitude reminds you to value the present moment. And that positive outlook can boost confidence. It also boosts motivation and even the way you treat others. Let that magnify today, okay? Practicing gratitude can really boost your mood because it shifts your focus from the stress and the negativity to the good things, even the smallest moments, even the kindest gestures, even that first sip of coffee. You know what I'm talking about? Gratitude has a beautiful ripple effect when you appreciate the people and the moments around us.

0: Hi, Carol. This is Cindy here from Everton. I just want to say that I am eternally grateful for my wonderful husband, Colin. He's my rock. He's my strength. He's my lover. He's my best friend. And I could never, ever go through this life without him. And I just want to say thank you to him for who he is in my life. Cheers. Have a wonderful day.
1: Hi, Carol. I want to thank God for our anniversary today, which is my Ramchan. 33 years is quite a long time we've been together. And for 15 years, he's in bed, brain stroke, bedridden, and been taking care of him. And thank God for this relationship and this anniversary that we're celebrating the marriage today. I thank God for everything that he gives me the strength to take care of him and the life we had together. I pray that even if he's in bed, he will have a blessed day. Amen.
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0: the fork and knife. Sabawell. What does that mean, Carol? What does Sabawell mean? It just means like wishing. Wishing for that. Today, Tom Queen Carol of 4, it's Appreciation Monday, and I'm asking you, who and what are you grateful for?
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0: Thank you very much. That's what it's all about, right? Now, we always give you a quote. Today, the quote comes from Johannes A. Gartner. It says, "To speak gratitude is courteous and pleasant. To enact gratitude is generous and noble. But to live gratitude is to touch heaven." Should I read it again? From Johannes Gartner, it says, "To speak gratitude is courteous and pleasant. To enact gratitude is generous and noble. But to live gratitude is to touch heaven." Yeah, these are just some of the inspirational words. Now, practicing gratitude can really boost your mood, as I mentioned earlier, as it shifts your focus from stress and negativity to rather the good things. So I'm asking you, who and what are you grateful for this morning?
2: Hi, Carol. It's Sam Bolger. So yesterday, my youngest Shriyan turned 5 years old. And I'm just so thankful this day, you know, for God, for allowing me to be a mom, not just once, but twice. You know, I feel so blessed to be given the title of being called mom. So that's what I'm grateful and appreciative of today.
3: Hi, Carol. Charlene from Dundee. I am so grateful and appreciate the fact that my kids are back from the Northern Cape after 7 months. My grandbabies, I've got two and one on the way in a few weeks. So I'm over the moon that I'm going to be close by when my third grandbaby is born in a few weeks.
4: Hi, Carol. Good morning. This is Colson. I'd like to say, like, you know, I just thank God for breathing and being alive, for the little blessings for every day. And I just thank the Almighty for good health, you know, because with me, I feel that today your health is your wealth. Trust me. Take care there and have a great day. Bye-bye.
0: Thank you so, so much for those voice notes. It's so beautiful. Listen, life gets very busy, but never get too busy to just say thank you, to take a moment and be grateful for what's around you, because gratitude costs you nothing. In the words of Oprah Winfrey, if you do not have 17 seconds in your day to practice gratitude, you do not deserve a good life. That's not what I said. That is what Oprah said. 17 seconds a day just to practice gratitude. She says you don't deserve a good life if you cannot. Gratitude costs nothing, but it means everything. And appreciate the people who check in on you, who support you, who love you and believe in you. And because flowers shouldn't only come out, you know, at funerals, but give them every day. Give people the appreciation whilst they can still hear it, see it, and feel it. And so with that said, we leave you with a lovely gratitude clip from Lily Mbinglo, who is an entrepreneur, a speaker, and an author. And this is what she had to say about gratitude.
5: I mean, if you go to any gated community, if you don't have the key, if you don't have a code, you cannot get in, my friends. So what's going to be our code to get through this gratitude gate? It's so simple. I just need you to be bad. Yes, I said it. Be bad. So whenever life throws curveballs at you, this is the first thing I want you to do. I need you to breathe. When you breathe, you're taking charge of your immediate environment, of your mind, of your spirit. The next thing I want you to do, which is what our A stands for, is to acknowledge everything that is right and thank God. And then our D is for you to dare to act in gratitude.
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0: Coming up, 30 minutes into non-stop music. That's coming up just after the news, and I can promise you this one. And I'll throw in some of this as well. It's all coming up just after the 10 o'clock news.
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11: The Africa Centers for Disease Control and Prevention says the Ebola outbreak in the DRC and Uganda points to the need for vaccine and medicine manufacturing capacity. President Cyril Ramaphosa has warned that urgent action is needed to prevent the disease from spreading further across the continent. The World Health Organization has declared the outbreak an international health emergency after more than 80 deaths and over 300 suspected cases. CDC Chief Jean Kaseya says the need for vaccines is an equity issue.
12: We cannot on a daily basis, when we have an outbreak, to be on panic mode. Currently, I'm on panic mode because people are dying. I don't have medicines to support countries. We have some candidate vaccine. We are pushing this route. We hope that we can have something in the next coming weeks. Western countries, they don't understand that when Africa is affected, they are also at risk.
11: The grandparents of a missing 2-year-old Limpopo child are set to appear before court today, accused of child negligence. Ompile Sithole disappeared from her home in Gamabuela village earlier this month. The child's grandmother allegedly discovered she was missing after finding an open window in the room where the little girl had been sleeping. The grandparents, aged 52 and 55, were arrested on Friday at their homestead. Provincial SAPS spokesperson Malesela Ledwaba says the search for Ompile continues.
13: We remain committed to ensuring that those responsible are brought to book. The Provincial Commissioner further appealed to the communities to continue providing credible information that may assist police in finding Umpile safely.
11: And Public Works Minister Dean McPherson says he's advised all national departments to apply for limited delegated powers when facing leasing-related issues. This applies to leasing through the Property Management Trading Entity. During his budget vote, McPherson announced plans to issue a directive under the Government Immovable Asset Management Act. Newswatch's Lauren Hendricks has more.
14: The directive allows for the conditional transfer of leasing responsibilities to client departments while maintaining departmental oversight and final approval. Under the Act, the Minister may assign any or all custodian powers, duties and responsibilities to another organ of state. McPherson says the measure is intended to assist departments facing operational urgency or repeated leasing failures, including delays, disputes, lapsed leases without contingency arrangements and inflated pricing requests. He stresses this will stabilise the trading entity and reduce reliance on costly month-to-month leases. But he adds that this is not blanket approval for departments to sign leases without oversight, but a controlled process where all deals still need legal compliance and case-by-case approval. Lauren Hendricks, East Coast Radio, Newswatch.
11: And Science Minister Blade Nzimande has congratulated Deputy Water Minister David Mahloba on attaining a Master of Science degree in Hydrology, cum laude. Minister Nzimande says Mahlobo's degree is particularly important as it aligns with South Africa's critical skills needs. Here's the Science Department spokesperson, Veli Mbele.
15: Minister Nzimande stated that South Africa has a sophisticated economy and faces development challenges such as water management and water security, and that addressing these and other national priorities requires a public sector equipped with the necessary knowledge and skills.
11: Your top story this hour, the Africa Centers for Disease Control and Prevention says the Ebola outbreak in the DRC and Uganda points to the need for vaccine and medicine manufacturing capacity. President Cyril Ramaphosa has warned that urgent action is needed to prevent the disease from spreading further across the continent. For the Newswatch team, I'm Tamasha Kanyi.
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16: Just the middle and right lanes that are closed from the recovery efforts of an overturned truck. That's on the N3 to Durban after Peterborough Drive. N3 to Johannesburg, we have the ongoing stationary truck in the left lane before Peterborough Drive. And then the accident scene from earlier on this morning, which involves a pedestrian on the N2 northbound after the Umhlanga interchange. The left lane still being closed for that reason. Traffic is able to move past for now. For the East Coast Radio Traffic Team, I'm
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0: He recently played this song to a packed crowd in India, our very own DJ Shimza, who literally brought like all the SA vibes to India this past weekend. It is KZN's number one hit music station. If you're just joining us, welcome. We're about to go into 30 minutes of nonstop music. Some Genie, some Dave, some Christina Aguilera, all coming up. Also, Tien Venge has the biggest trends in Mzansi. And of course, those big trends today are hashtag Ebola, a big one for South Africa and Africa as a whole. Another big one, hashtag Brown Mokgotsi, as he appears in court today. And we'll also give you a recap of the biggest footballing stories of the weekend. All of that and so much more coming up, Tien Venge at 10:30. We'll also do your birthdays. Yes, 18 May. Who's celebrating in your world? Drop us a voice note, 061-792-9495. Remember to keep it nice and short, under 22 seconds. We'll give you that. And also get them in really quick, all right? Right now, let's get to the music. Here's Jenny.
1: Gritty, gritty, gritty. The step.

let's get the party started. 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That's when I knew that your heart was scarring. Friends to lovers need a part to star in. Like, wait, babe, let me

0: Chris Breezy. It's called Forever on KZN's number one, also known as Chris Brown. He's got a brand new album. It's called Brown. Have you listened to it, B? I haven't had a chance. Have you listened to it?
1: I haven't tapped in yet.
0: Yeah, I've seen a few friends of mine who are saying it's sounding very nice.
1: Oh, okay.
0: Yeah, it's sounding very nice. Listen, I don't know what's happening in Hollywood, but trespassers is becoming fashionable. You know, just the other day, there was a lady who was shooting up Rihanna's house, literally.
1: Yes.
0: And now Chris Brown had someone also, you know, trespassing there at his house. Isn't it crazy?
1: Yeah.
0: Yeah, really, really crazy.
1: In LA.
0: You know what I'm saying? And they've got all the security and everything. And these people still can jump walls and stuff. It's so crazy.
1: Everyone's fired.
0: You know what I'm saying? Everybody fired.
1: Sure.
0: Everybody out. Before that, SZA with Snooze. We also had some Christina Aguilera in the mix as well. Right now, though, let's have a look at the traffic. B's going to update us on what's happening on the roads. I know there's an accident scene that you're going to update us on. Give us the details.
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1: So this very scene has been present from early this morning. Can you believe it? An overturned truck entering to Durban after Peter Brown Drive heading towards Liberty Midlands Mall with the ongoing recovery and cleanup procedure that's underway this time around. It's the right lane that is closed. So it looks like there is progress indeed when it comes to the cleanup efforts from this morning's accident. The earlier truck, stationary truck on the Johannesburg bound before Peter Brown Drive has since cleared. And then the accident scene from this morning, which involved a pedestrian into northbound after the Umhlanga interchange has finally cleared. It's Buhle Hlatshwayo for East Coast Radio Traffic.
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0: It's that time of the morning where we get the biggest trends in Mzansi. One man keeps an eye on that platform called X. It's Tien Venge. What's good, Tien Venge?
3: What's good, Carol Afori? Another busy morning on the timeline. Where do we even begin?
0: Listen, this is a very scary one. This disease has been around for a very, very long time. And it is scary that now, in 2026, it has now been found in a second country. It was very much confined to the DRC and a region of the DRC. And now we've found that there is a case, if not cases, in Uganda. Hashtag Ebola.
3: Hashtag Ebola is trending, and it has got the whole world on high alert. This is because the World Health Organization has officially declared an Ebola outbreak. As you said, Carol, firstly, in the Democratic Republic of Congo, which is where a lot of cases over the past years have certainly been reported. And I think Ebola is a really tricky, disease to manage, because it's got multiple strains which are very difficult to treat on their own as well. And as well as that, there is no current vaccine for Ebola. So we've heard of these kinds of outbreaks over the past few years, and this is the most recent. But as you say, Carol, the big story that has got people on red alert is the fact that it has now been reported in a second country, in the country of Uganda in East Africa. Now, this is extremely concerning, and the World Health Organization is urging extreme caution to anybody who might be traveling in those regions. As we are speaking right now, I've seen over 250, that number has probably risen since this last report, 250 suspected cases, and sadly, already up to 80 deaths reported. So it's really, really...

0: traveling in those regions. As we are speaking right now, I've seen over 250, that number has probably risen since this last report, 250 suspected cases, and sadly already up to 80 deaths reported. So it's really, really concerning times, and our thoughts and prayers are certainly going out to our brothers and sisters in both African countries.
1: 100%. I mean, the World Health Organization has declared Ebola outbreak a global health emergency. We know that already East African countries surrounding Uganda and the DRC have sent out alerts to their people. And I think South Africa has also sent out a message with regards to it. And I guess we all need to be on very, very high alert. We know that Ebola is extremely contagious. It is deadly. I think in following the story, there was one woman that I remember a case of that she got Ebola and recovered. And it's one of those strains that once you have it and you are able to recover, you're blessed enough to recover, you kind of can't get it again. It's one of those things. But it's also complex, and I think now we are learning more and more and now taking more interest. And I always say, don't think one thing's happening in one part of a country and you shouldn't care, because we should all care about what happens on this planet. We are all interconnected in some way or another. Well, let's move right along. TN, give it to us. Hashtag Brown Mokgotsi appearing in the dock this morning.
0: Yeah, that's right. It was a very busy weekend for Brown Mokgotsi. Firstly, he finished his testimony at the Madlanga Commission on Friday. Shortly after that, he was arrested on the very same day and has spent the weekend behind bars, and will be making his first appearance at the Johannesburg Magistrates Court this morning. So he's facing a number of charges. First and foremost, he is accused of staging an assassination attempt on himself. I remember last year in November, we were actually just reporting that his car had been fired at by a gun. And it's alleged that he might have actually staged that particular assassination attempt. He's also facing charges of defeating the ends of justice as well. So extremely busy morning for him. And I guess this probe into policing corruption continues this week.
1: Right. And lastly, give us a football wrap. I was on Saturday scrolling between the Pirates game and the Chiefs game, and it was a heated one on both ends. And I believe Mamelodi Sundowns as well. Some action. Give us a full sporting wrap with Arsenal and everybody involved.
0: Yeah, that's right. It was a big, big weekend for football fans. So let's start locally and then we'll take it overseas. The big story was, of course, in Orlando on Saturday, where Orlando Pirates thought they could have clinched the title with a win over Durban City. But hey, Durban City were determined to, I'm not going to call it spoil the party, but they didn't want to make it easy for Orlando Pirates. And that match ended in a draw, of course. So what this means is that Pirates still have the chance to clinch the league. They are 2 points behind Mamelodi Sundowns. They have to do the business, though, next weekend. A draw will not cut it. They have to win if they want to win their first title in 14 years. Meanwhile, as that was happening, Mamelodi Sundowns were facing up against AS FAR in the first leg of the CAF Champions League final, and Sundowns fans are extremely happy to see their team winning 1-0, but of course the second leg will be taking place next weekend. And then overseas, I did promise that wrap up. So the big action was actually in Scotland before we even get to England, Carol Lafori, because there's a team called Hearts who had the opportunity to win the title for the first time in over 40 years, and they've been leading almost this entire season, and they had to face their big title rivals, Celtic. So it was a really dramatic match, but unfortunately Celtic broke the hearts of Hearts fans and won another title in that particular league. And then this evening it'll be all about Arsenal as they face off against Burnley, and then tomorrow evening it'll be Manchester City facing off against Bournemouth. And once again, it's one of those title races that's going to go down to the final day. So Carol, next week Sunday is going to be, it's going to be electric just in general. Don't expect to watch on the TV. Football fans have got the remote for the whole weekend next week.
1: Oh, we love it. TN Wenger, always a pleasure. We'll touch base again for more Scoopity Scoop tomorrow.
0: Looking forward to it. Have a great start to the week, everyone.
1: There we go. TN Wenger, follow him on social media for more at TN Wenger. Coming up next, we're wishing you a happy birthday. She is celebrating a birthday today and she turns all of 36 today. Any ideas who this is?
2: You can try everything, but I do feel like it's so much more important when you're doing something that is sentimental to you. That's something that is impacting your life, because it's easy for you to speak. Because I keep saying, like, my consumers are not stupid. Yeah. They know exactly what I'm doing, what for, and they believe in it, and or they don't.
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5: 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Just the top line, by the way. Roundabouts or traffic circles, they're vibes. 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Indicators are also there, just add to the vibes. When you're a bit bored in the car, you just turn your indicator and it gives you that tick, tick, tick, tick, tick, and then your head, you add the
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0: The right hand lane, and then you keep your eyes to the right. You look at scenery that's happening over there. Merging onto the highway, people come to a complete standstill in the merge. They stop, and then no one on the main road will let them through.
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0: And so they just eventually close their eyes and go 1, 2, 3, score.
2: Yeah, Phil Till.
0: That's it.
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8: Umgeni Uthukela Water wishes to inform residents supplied by the Wiggins Water Treatment Works, serving the central and southern parts of the Etegwini Metro, about the presence of a naturally occurring metabolic compound known as 2-methylisoponyl or 2-MIB in the water supply. This compound may cause an earthy taste and slight odor in the water. We assure the public that despite the presence of 2-MIB, our water remains perfectly safe to drink and poses no health risk. Efforts are continuing to improve the situation through advanced water treatment processes.
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This is September, which is not so far away, right? That is our season of spring. But they are a band. Cry For You is the name of the song. Samba with 12 to 12. It's East Coast Radio, KZN's number one. 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

0: birthday. Oh, it's the 18th of May. Happy birthday, 18th of May, babies. If you guessed the voice that I played earlier is the queen, Nadia Nakai, you would be right. The South African rapper, reality TV star, as well as businesswoman, is celebrating a birthday today. She turns all of 36 today. She made her first television appearance on the ETV hip-hop show Shizniz, where she won the Mixtape 101 competition, making her the first female to win the competition. Then she rose to fame in 2013. Nah, mean cloudy with the four rings. Okay, I can't rap, but yeah, I love Nadia Nakai, as you can tell. And yeah, she's just been phenomenal, and she celebrates her birthday today. I know she's been out celebrating her birthday all weekend and this morning, and we tried to chat to her on the phone, but I think she's getting some rest after a celebratory weekend, and so she sent us a voice note.
1: Hey, what's up, East Coast Radio? It is Nadia Nakai. Shout out to Carol Ofori.
0: Hey, girl.
1: Thank you so much for all the amazing birthday wishes. I really appreciate you guys. I'm having a great day. I'm about to have a braai with my close friends.
0: Oh, that's nice.
1: But I just want to say thank you so much for all the birthday wishes. This year is amazing. And to more blessings, more businesses, and more prosperity. Thanks, guys. Bye.
0: Thanks, Nadia. I absolutely love her on that show, Young, Famous, and African, or African, Young, and Famous. That movie, the one that plays on Netflix, that series. I think they're coming in for season 4 or 5. It's really nice. I love it. I love it. I love it. Somebody else who would have celebrated a birthday today is Walter Sisulu. The iconic Walter Sisulu was a South African anti-apartheid activist and a member of the ANC. He spent 25 years imprisoned in Robben Island for his anti-apartheid revolutionary activism. He passed away on the 5th of May. Back in 2003, when he was 90 years old, and a lot of places actually have been named after him. One of my favorite places is the Walter Sisulu Botanical Gardens in Johannesburg. It's really, really beautiful. Then there's the Walter Sisulu Square and Walter Sisulu University and Walter Sisulu Local Municipality. And of course, it's all an ode for the hard work and just love that he had for this country and for peace and for just everyone being equal. So happy birthday to the late, great Walter Sisulu. If he was with us, he would have been 114 years old. In-house, we have a birthday as well. Happy birthday, Sherry Cousins. She is our sales executive here at East Coast Radio. Happy birthday, Sherry. I hope you're having the best one, and I hope you took the day off. Who's celebrating in your world?
2: 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I just want to take this opportunity to wish my beautiful wife, Melanie, a very happy birthday. And I pray she's blessed from head to toe. Love, Julian, Tamira, and Matthew. Happy
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Teaming up with another favorite of mine, Marishan, with Different. You know Marishan from my other favorite girl group, Jamali. I have a lot of favorites now. It's called Different. Before that, music from the Black Eyed Peas with Just Can't Get Enough. I know you can't get enough of the music, so I'm going to give you more just after the 11 o'clock news. And what kind of music? 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
12: Let's start in Gauteng. Brown Mokgotsi will spend another week behind bars after the Johannesburg Magistrate Court postponed his case for a formal bail application. The Northwest businessman appeared in court in connection with the alleged staged assassination attempt on his life in Vosloorus last year. The state requested a postponement to allow investigators time to verify Mokgotsi's residential address in Mahikeng in the Northwest. Here's National SAPS spokesperson Atlenda Mate.
13: I think let's take this opportunity as the SAPS firstly to warn members of the public against opening false cases and providing misleading information to the police. Such actions can result in the police opening perjury charges against you, defeating the ends of justice as well.
12: The Police and Prisons Civil Rights Union has accused the SAPS Forensic Science Laboratory of serious occupational health and safety failures. It claims the police service has failed to carry out mandatory hepatitis screenings, medical surveillance and vaccination verification. Pop Crew's Richard Mamabolo says some employees due for testing since early last year were never assessed but continued working in high-risk environments.
14: Pop Crew therefore demands the following with immediate effect: the immediate suspension of all affected operational activities until proper medical surveillance, hepatitis profiling and safety compliance processes are completed. Urgent medical screening and vaccination verification for all affected forensic members across all regions.
12: In other news, the Africa Centres for Disease Control and Prevention says the Ebola outbreak in the DRC and Uganda points to the need for vaccine and medicine manufacturing capacity. President Cyril Ramaphosa has warned that urgent action is needed to prevent the disease from spreading across the continent. The World Health Organization has declared the outbreak an international health emergency after more than 80 deaths and over 300 suspected cases. Here's CDC Chief Jean Gasea.
15: We cannot on a daily basis when we have an outbreak to be on panic mode. Currently, I'm on panic mode because people are dying. I don't have medicines to support countries. We have some candidate vaccine. We are pushing this route. We hope that we can have something in the next coming weeks. Western countries, they don't understand that when Africa is affected, they are also at risk.
12: And abroad, one of Hong Kong's largest LGBTQ events has been cancelled for the second consecutive year after organisers said their chosen venue had pulled out in the final stages of preparation. Pink Dot Hong Kong used to be held annually from 2014 and features a mixture of music performances, art and workshops promoting diversity and queer rights. 2 years ago, it drew nearly 7,000 participants, but last year's event was cancelled because the festival was denied a venue without explanation, according to organisers. Well, this year, Pink Dot said their venue manager told them that due to licensing issues, the venue can't be rented. The news is another setback to the city's LGBTQ community after Hong Kong's legislature overwhelmingly voted down a bill in September that would have granted limited rights to same-sex couples. The top story this hour, Northwest businessman Brant Mokgotsi will spend another week behind bars after the Johannesburg Magistrate Court postponed his case for a formal bail application. Find more news at ecr.co.za. For the Newswatch team, I'm Tamasha Kanyi.
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16: Look out for stationary truck that's in the centre lane on the N2 northbound before the Ebiklita interchange. Also, cleanup remains underway from this morning's overturned track on the N3 to Durban after Peterborough Drive heading towards Liberty Midlands Mall. Only the right lane that's closed currently. It's Mutlevoy's Coast Radio traffic.
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17: You have never seen a 60-year-old that looks as good as Janet Jackson. She celebrated her birthday this past weekend. And guess what? In this hour, we'll wrap up with a Janet Jackson song because it's this day in music and something very special happened for Janet on this day many years ago. We'll get into it. Staying with Janet Jackson, Demi Moore says Hollywood needs to stop fighting AI. We'll get into details of that and so much more, including the World Cup halftime lineup. All of that in our So Scandalous News at 11:30. Right now, grab a snack. It's the one thing you lack. What time is it, everybody?
18: Snack time!
19: 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I could use a snack.

0: teaming up with Rihanna. It's called Love the Way You Lie on KZN's number one hit music station. And believe it or not, Marshall Mathers does have new music, right? He's got this Till I Collapse that he's done with Nate Dogg. Apparently doing very well on the Billboard rap charts. Okay. I personally haven't heard it, but I'm going to look for it. Because I do enjoy some Marshall Mathers. I do enjoy some Eminem.
1: Oh, conscious Ed.
0: You know what I'm saying? Here teaming up with Riri, also Kayam Tetua in there, some Sinead O'Connor with Nothing Compares to You. It's KZN's number one hit music station, that's East Coast Radio. Buhle is telling us about the traffic, and I think you're going to start off with a stationary truck that's causing a little bit of an obstruction. Let's get an update.
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1: That's indeed correct. So we got a truck in the mix, a stationary one. That's on the N3 going to Pietermaritzburg after the Cliffdale exit. Only the left lane affected for now. Also expect delays in the same region due to the roadworks that are set in place, especially now that lunchtime is soon approaching. Cleanup remains underway only in the right lane on the N3 to Durban after Peterborough Drive after this morning's overturned truck. So only the right lane that's closed, but traffic is able to move past. And we'll wrap it up with the stationary truck on the into northbound before the Ibuklutha interchange, which has now cleared. From me to Andy James, who is up next, and we'll be taking you home, making sure that you get home safely until 6 p.m. It's Buhle Hletloy for East Coast Radio Traffic. Ciao, ciao.
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0: So scandalous. Yes, my friends, the time has come for the So Scandalous News. What is it, you ask? Well, it's everything to do with the world of celebrity from around the world and right here in Mzansi. Let's begin with the Queen. Janet Jackson just celebrated the big 6-0 this past weekend, and she's proving that age ain't nothing but a number. She looks fantastic. Her actual birthday was on the 16th of May. Now, fans around the world are celebrating the legacy of one of music's most iconic performers, and the craziest part, Janet is still shutting down stages, baby. At 60 and giving us Rhythm Nation like she's never done before, with more live shows coming in Japan after the success of her Las Vegas residency. She was supposed to come to Mzansi and she lost one of her brothers, right?
1: Yes.
0: Yeah, so I'm anticipating she might come to South Africa at some point as well. Now, her closest friends even threw her a lavish birthday party celebrated at a mansion. We don't know whose mansion, but it could have been hers. Now, take a listen to this heartwarming message from one of her friends at the mansion.
3: It's a blessing to reach a milestone, but at the end of the day here, everyone that's in this room are people that she loved, because she chose you guys and invited you guys.

0: heartwarming message from one of her friends at the mansion.
1: It's a blessing to reach a milestone, but at the end of the day here, everyone that's in this room are people that she loved because she chose you guys and invited you guys simply because y'all know Miss Jackson. She knows a lot of people, but not everybody can be in this circle and in this space and in her space. So when you for all of you to be here, understand and know that you're very special.
0: You're very special. Now, today is also a very special day in Janet Jackson's history, right? In 1993, something happened on this day for Janet Jackson. It's got to do with music. We're going to get into it a bit later on in the show. Stay with me. I'll unpack what happened in 1993 on this day for Janet Jackson. Okay. Moving right along, Hollywood legend Demi Moore says fighting AI is a losing battle. She believes that the film industry needs to learn how to work with it instead. Now, speaking at the 2026 Cannes Film Festival, as a jury member, the actress warned that Hollywood hasn't done enough to protect itself from AI. Despite the concerns, Moore says AI should not be feared because it can never replace the soul behind real art and creativity. Here's Demi Moore.
2: I think the reality is that to resist, I always feel that againstness breeds againstness. AI is here. And so to fight it is to, in a sense, to fight something that is a battle that we will lose. So to find ways in which we can work with it, I think, is a more valuable path to take.
0: That audio courtesy of Movie TV News. And moving right along, FIFA has announced that they will have, for the first time ever, a halftime show.
3: Yeah?
0: Yes. Hmm. You know, like how the football halftime show is a big thing in the US and it's going to be the first time. Yes. At the World Cup, it's going to be a thing. Just last week, the brand new World Cup anthem, Die Die by Shakira and Burna Boy, was dropped now. And now FIFA has announced something massive. For the very first time ever, the FIFA World Cup final will feature a halftime show at the MetLife Stadium on July 19. That's the finale, right? The final game. The show is being curated by Chris Martin from Coldplay produced by Global Citizen. And trust me, the announcement was like nothing but boring. Like, it was unbelievable. Chris Martin teamed up with some other legends to give us the announcement. The Muppet Show. So him and the Muppets revealed the lineup. Let me give them the honors and this audio courtesy of FIFA.
4: Well, this year, for the first time, there's a halftime show at the World Cup final.
5: A halftime show.
4: But what I'd really like to ask is if you could help try and find some giant stars to be part of the show.
5: How about Madonna? Yeah, everyone loves Madonna.
4: That is a fantastic idea.
5: Thank you.
6: What about BTS? Butter, me favorite song. And cookie ingredient.
4: That's a brilliant idea.
6: And I'm a what? Shakira.
4: I mean, we can dream Shakira.
7: Shakira? I mean, I'm sure she's just way too busy.
5: Shakira's in and she's bringing cookies.
7: Wow.
6: Cookies?
8: Shakira.
6: Cookies.
0: Literally all the Muppets, from Kermit to Miss Piggy to the Cookie Monster Animal. And that is the lineup. Madonna, Shakira, as well as BTS. And I think the lineup's just going to grow as time goes.
3: Sure.
0: It's going to be a halftime show like never before. Of course, trust the Americans. Do something different. They're bringing a halftime show to the FIFA finale. That is insane. And that, my friends, is your so, so scandalous news. Stay with me because we're going to the year 1993 for this day in music history.
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7: This is the K53 for KZN. Just the top line, by the way. Roundabouts or traffic circles, they're vibes. They're not engineering, they're vibes. Indicators are also, they just add to the vibes. When you're a bit bored in the car, you just turn your indicator and it gives you that tick, tick, tick, tick, and then your head, you add the... The right lane in KZN, it's the tourism lane. You go into the right hand lane and then you keep your eyes to the right. You look at the scenery that's happening over there. Merging onto the highway, people come to a complete standstill in the merge. They stop. And then no one on the main road will let them through.
8: Yeah.
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8: Yeah, Phil Till.
7: That's it.
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0: Archie Bongo teaming up with Jimmy Nevis. That's Cape Town and Durban coming together and saying no getting over you. Billie Eilish, Birds of a Feather. Have you watched her new movie? I believe fans of Billie Eilish are loving it. It's East Coast Radio, KZN's number one, with your daytime queen, Carol Ofori. Listen, tomorrow's a Tuesday. We have a Skebenga situation that's waiting to be unpacked. But we welcome yours, right? You can write to us. Producer of the show is KK. 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We keep you completely anonymous for Skebenga, okay? Even if you say my name, I want them to know. 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We even change locations sometimes. So if you write to us and you're from Durban, we'll say you're from somewhere else, because we really want to keep it anonymous and give you a fair chance at getting the outcome, right? Because we don't want people to spot that it's you. 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If you're trying to figure out if you're the bad guy or everybody else, Bug Papela, right? That Janet Jackson song that I'm going to play out the show with is coming up in about 10 minutes time. For now, here's Wendy.
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0: I still help pay for the wigs. And I help with the lease. Oh, you know I ain't never been cheap. 21. Relationships don't always last, but let's not turn it to beef. 21. I come through from time to time and have you grabbing them sheets. 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
1: 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You know Holly ain't getting back.
2: 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This is Good Good on KZN's number one hit music station. That's East Coast Radio. So every Monday we play out with something that's got to do with on this day in musical history. Now on this day in 1993, Janet Jackson dropped her game-changing fifth album, Janet. And the music was never the same again, right? At the time, Janet was just 27 years old. And remember, we celebrated her 60th just the other day. Now, the album marked her huge move to Virgin Records after a massive bidding war and made history as the first album by a female artist to debut at number one on the Billboard 200. It sold over 350,000 copies in the first week alone and delivered six top 10 hits. Now, more than the numbers, Janet introduced a bold new era, more confident, more sensual, more independent. In fact, she even dropped the Jackson surname for this project. Just called herself Janet. Just Janet. That's all she said. Then came this particular song, right? That's the Way Love Goes, the smooth R&B anthem, and it completely dominated 1993. The song spent eight straight weeks at number one on the Billboard Hot 100, top charts in countries like Australia, Canada, New Zealand, reached number two in the UK, and even earned Janet a Grammy for Best R&B Song. More than 30 years later, it's still one of the defining R&B tracks.
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0: 33 years ago today, this song dropped on the album Janet. She dropped the Jackson. She was just Janet. Celebrated her 60th this past weekend. Janet Jackson, That's the Way Love Goes on KZN's number one. If you're just joining us, you missed an amazing Appreciation Monday.
1: Hi, I'm Adrian Tasia, and I'm 57 years old. I had an accident about 9 years ago where I lost part of my leg. I had an amputation and they couldn't save it. And I was supposed to actually do it about 4 years later to do the big walk with the rest of the guys that was in the hospital with me.
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1: Unfortunately, we never get to do that.
2: 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He came to say, Carol, I've done it. Adrian, congratulations.
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0: We said something big is coming, and your chance to change your life is finally coming home with Sizekhaya. 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
5: The Constitutional Court has ruled that parts of the National Health Insurance Act are unconstitutional. The matter was brought by the Board of Healthcare Funders and the Western Cape Premier against the Health Minister and others. In written submissions, the Board of Healthcare Funders argued the Parliament failed to properly consider comments made during the public participation process. But the state said the challenge lacked merit, arguing Parliament had provided extensive opportunities for public involvement. The court also heard Solidarity Trade Union's separate challenge to provisions requiring healthcare providers to obtain certificates of need before opening, expanding or relocating practices. Anton van Bael is from Solidarity.
6: The certificate of need, which in effect states that you can only practice as a health practitioner in a certain province or in a certain location if you have a certificate of need which is issued by the government. We say this is overreach of the state. They are not entitled to centralize that function, and therefore we brought this matter to court.
5: He says the ruling is just the beginning of the battle.
6: Our legal battle is based on two legs. So the first leg was this centralization of healthcare practitioners. The second leg is the centralization of funds through the NHI Act. We are busy with that act as well. We are also in court, and we await a court date for that act to be declared unconstitutional as well.
5: The Speaker of the National Assembly and the Health Minister have been ordered to pay the applicant's legal costs, including the costs of two counsel. Brown Mokgosi will spend another week behind bars. The Johannesburg Magistrates Court has postponed his case for a formal bail application. The Northwest businessman appeared in court in connection with the alleged staged assassination attempt on his life in Vosloorus last year. The state requested a postponement to allow investigators time to verify Mokgosi's residential address in Mahikeng. National Police spokesperson Atlenda Mate.
7: I think let's take this opportunity as the SAPS firstly to warn members of the public against opening false cases and providing misleading information to the police. Such actions can result in the police opening perjury charges against you, defeating the ends of justice as well.
5: And a cruise ship that sparked global alarm after a deadly outbreak of hantavirus has docked in Rotterdam. Its skeleton crew are facing weeks of quarantine. 25 crew and 2 medical staff remain on board while it's being disinfected. The ship, operated by a Dutch company, made headlines after 3 passengers died from hantavirus, a rare virus for which no vaccines nor specific treatments exist. Hantavirus has been confirmed in 7 patients, with 1 other probable case. The World Health Organization has scrambled to reassure the world that the outbreak is not a repeat of the COVID pandemic, stressing that contagion is very rare. Your temperatures for this afternoon, Durban and Pietermaritzburg, a high of 24, Richards Bay 26. The top story, the Concord has ruled that parts of the National Health Insurance Act are unconstitutional. Find the latest news at ecr.co.za. For Newswatch, I'm Dineo Mpahlele.
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8: 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For now, just a broken down truck on the N3 to Pietermaritzburg, just a little after the Cliffdale interchange, left lane is obstructed. And then we had an accident on the N3 to Durban after Peter Brown Drive. Please be on the lookout as you approach the Liberty Midlands Mall. 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
9: Good afternoon, you velvet cupcake of chaos. 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
1: Let's get the party started. See you at the bar, you was hardly talking. That's when I knew that your heart was scarring. Friends to lovers need a part to star in. Like, wait, babe, let me.

0: Justin Bieber, it is East Coast Radio. It wraps up 30 minutes of non-stop music. I hope you're having a good one. Welcome to East Coast Radio. So if you were there at the Suncoast East Coast Radio Big Walk, it was so cool to see you. Hey, thanks for all the smiles, the love, the energy. It was a beautiful day out. Hey? The weather was showing off. And a huge shout out to all the entertainment. I know Shayna was there with the Veranda Panda. That was an absolute jewel. And then outside Suncoast Amphitheatre, I was there with Matt Davies and Tim Lewis. I've just got to say, Matt Davies, Tim Lewis, you absolutely smashed it out of the park. At one point, I think we created like a mini club for like 15, 20 minutes just dancing before we were like, oh, hang on, this is a walk. You better get moving. We also had Northwood Boys Brass Band. I watched socials. They looked amazing. Felixton College Choir, also exceptional. DGHS, drum majorettes. And then at the end part, on the main stage, Lloyd Cele and his band. Oh my word, the man's a showman. Hey, everyone dancing, singing along. He did a massive tribute to Michael Jackson. So if you have any feedback on the Suncoast East Coast Radio Big Walk, any positive messages to portray or give us, please send it through 061-792-9495. On the way, within the next 10 minutes, we'll do a little bit of a weekend recap. And on the way for you shortly, in the next minutes, we've got Andy James.
1: 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East Coast Breakfast.
2: This is the K53 for KZN. Just the top line, by the way. Roundabouts or traffic circles, they're vibes. They're not engineering, they're vibes. Indicators are also there, just add to the vibes. When you're a bit bored in the car, you just turn your indicator and it gives you that
3: time.
2: And then your head, you add the...
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2: The right lane in KZN, it's the tourism lane. You go into the right-hand lane and then you keep your eyes to the right. You look at the scenery that's happening over there. Merging onto the highway, people come to a complete standstill in the merge. They stop. And then no one on the main road will let them through.
3: Yeah.
2: And so they just eventually close their eyes and go, 1, 2, 3, score.
3: Yeah, feel till.
2: That's it.
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5: Still have that broken down vehicle on the N3 heading to Pietermaritzburg, just a little after the Cliffdale interchange. Left lane is obstructed. Just a heads up for that and to approach with caution. And then some slow moving traffic on the N2 northbound as you approach the Spaghetti Junction. For East Coast Radio Traffic, I'm Andy James.
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0: It's Amarian Icebox on East Coast Radio, 20 to 1 on your Monday afternoon. I hope things are going super, super, super well. Time for a little bit of a weekend recap. Eh? If you have any good news to tell, please let us know about it. 061-792-9495. It could be news about the Suncoast East Coast Radio Big Walk. It could be a birthday celebration. It could just be something small but positive that happened. I want to talk about something positive. Laura Fulvart has been named ICC Women's Player of the Month for April, and she deserves it, eh? On to Sharks, what an emphatic win that was.
1: Siaya is dancing. Siaya loves the game of rugby, and he shows it.
2: They've done enough in their final match of this Vodacom URC season. Got over the 54 mark. Did the Hollywood Bet Sharks an emphatic victory, 54 points to 19. The Hollywood Bet Sharks beat Zebre Palma.
0: Yeah, that was amazing for the Sharks. A really, really amazing win. And then on to my team, who disappointed big time, but a great result for Durban City.
3: The final whistle goes at the Amstel Arena. A win would have taken Pirates above Mamelodi Sundowns on goal difference, a position from which they would not have been dislodged. But having failed to score against Durban City...
0: What on earth is going to happen in the PSL, eh? The Betway PSL. Oh, it's going to go all the way down to the finish, just like the English Premier League, Arsenal... Man City, who's going to take it? Bruno Mars, Grenade, on the way for you within the next three. I mean, this man offered to catch grenades, jump in front of trains. Bruno Mars, he is definitely going through it. Hey, dramatic? Absolutely, but what a song.
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0: Mikasa, La Vida on your Monday afternoon. It's East Coast Radio. Welcome. It's great to spend some time with you on a Monday afternoon. But for now, let's talk about traffic, man. Now, if you missed it this morning on East Coast Breakfast, Darren took a hilarious and slightly terrifying look at the unofficial rules of the road in KZN after learner license pass rates dropped following the South Africa's new computerized testing system. Now, from treating roundabouts like vibes, my bro, to believing a yellow robot means two more cars minimum, plus why do KZN drivers think the yellow lane is a VIP fast lane? Catch the full flashback now on East Coast Radio Breakfast page on ecr.co.za. On the way for you shortly, we'll have a look at the latest news from South Africa and around the world. Then we'll see what on earth is happening on the roads with Andy James.
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9: 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Just the top line, by the way. Roundabouts or traffic circles, they're vibes. They're not engineering, they're vibes. Indicators are also there, just add to the vibes. When you're a bit bored in the car, you just turn your indicator and it gives you that
10: timing.
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9: The right lane in KZN, it's the tourism lane. You go into the right hand lane and then you keep your eyes to the right. You look at the scenery that's happening over there. Merging onto the highway, people come to a complete standstill in the merge. They stop. And then no one on the main road will let them through.
10: Yeah.
9: And so they just eventually close their eyes and go, 1, 2, 3, score.
10: Yeah, the field till.
9: That's it.
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10: A light aircraft that made an emergency landing on a beach north of Richards Bay over the weekend has safely landed at Richards Bay Airport this morning without incident. The aircraft landed on Long Beach yesterday afternoon. The pilot reportedly suspected contaminated fuel and that caused engine trouble. National Sea Rescue Institute's Craig Lampanon says attempts to take off were abandoned due to soft sand and fading light.
11: On arrival on the scene, it was confirmed that the three occupants of the light aircraft, a local male pilot and two passengers, a male and a female, were not injured. The pilot had been transported by bystander Good Samaritan to get fuel for the aircraft. Tide times and the high water mark were assessed, and the aircraft appeared to be in a safe zone above the high water mark on the beach. On returning to the aircraft, the pilot refueled the aircraft and attempts were made to take off from the beach, but in the soft sand and with nightfall, it was deemed safer to wait on low tide on Monday.
10: The Constitutional Court has ruled that parts of the National Health Insurance Act are unconstitutional. The matter was brought by the Board of Healthcare Funders and the Western Cape Premier against the Health Minister and others. The Board of Healthcare Funders argued that Parliament failed to properly consider comments made during the public participation process. But the state said the challenge lacked merit, arguing Parliament had provided extensive opportunities for public involvement. Justice Kate Savage, in a unanimous judgment, said the invalid sections are irrational and unjustifiably limit the constitutional right to choose a trade, occupation or profession freely and have therefore been severed from the Act. The court has also heard that the trade union solidarity separate challenge to provisions requiring healthcare providers to obtain certificates of need or for opening, expanding or relocating practices. Anton van der Bijl is with Solidarity.
12: The certificate of need, which in effect states that you can only practice as a health practitioner in a certain province or in a certain location if you have a certificate of need which is issued by the government. We say this is overreach of the state. They are not entitled to centralize that function, and therefore we brought this matter to court.
10: Van der Bijl says the ruling is just the beginning of the battle. And a Spanish court has ordered the tax authority to refund Shakira more than 1 billion rand it says was improperly collected in a dispute over her 2011 taxes. It says tax authorities have failed to prove that the Colombian singer spent more than 183 days in Spain that year, the legal threshold requiring residents to pay personal income tax in the country. The court, on the contrary, says it found that she spent 163 days in the country, meaning it was not the center of her economic interests. The Hips Don't Lie singer has welcomed the ruling. She says the court has finally set the record straight after years of what she's calling brutal public exposure, orchestrated campaigns to destroy her reputation, and sleepless nights that ultimately affected her health and her family's well-being. The top story this hour, a light aircraft that made an emergency landing on a beach north of Richards Bay yesterday has safely taken off and has now landed at Richards Bay Airport this morning without incident. It's understood the pilot reportedly suspected a contaminated fuel that caused engine trouble. Find more news at ecr.co.za. For Newswatch, I'm Dineo Mpahlele.
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13: No major delays to report on, especially if you're travelling on the N2 this afternoon between the Spigot Junction and the Gateway Interchange. It's a little slow at the Spigot Junction due to the usual roadworks taking place there and, of course, lunchtime traffic. So please do keep that in mind. For East Coast Radio Traffic, I'm Andy James.
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0: Good afternoon, you crunchy beacon of nonsense. 30 minutes of non-stop music awaits. Oh yes, one of Michael Jackson's last massive global hits. And it still hits so hard, hey. Then a South African classic to get you through your Monday afternoon. Kicking us off though, I thought we'd start off with a little bit of Sabrina Carpenter and When Did You Get So Hot?
1: 30 minutes of non-stop music with Danny Gaselli.

0: 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Wrapping up 30 minutes of nonstop music on East Coast Radio. Hey, welcome to it. Welcome to your Monday afternoon. And over the past couple days, I've been talking to colleagues and friends about life and their journey and life experiences. So today, we want to turn that on to you. If you had to teach a class or, for example, talk about a TED Talk or give a TED Talk, what would it be about according to your journey? Takane is our show producer. She's the one who truly makes the magic behind the scenes and makes the show exceptional. Takane, welcome to the show. If you were to give a TED Talk based on your journey of life, of which is vast, you've done so many things, what would it be about?
1: So Danny, if I had to give a TED Talk, it would be about having the courage to start again, reinventing yourself, staying curious throughout all the seasons of your life. And this comes basically from my experience of living in 5 of the 9 provinces, working across radio marketing and digital marketing, studying only late in life. So I didn't go to school like straight out of high school. And I've learned that growth comes from putting yourself forward, being open to learning, and never underestimating who you're inspiring along the way.
0: I was going to tell you my TED Talk, but I'm going to sound really inconsequential after hearing yours, because yours is just amazing. And that's the beauty about life. Like, you've experienced so much, but that's the path that you've chosen.
1: Yeah, definitely. And I think that, you know, when you in a room, like last week we spoke about the elevator pitch.
0: Yes.
1: Sometimes we are so bad at marketing ourselves, but like, you honestly have to get better at talking about what you do, because you never know who's in the room, who's next to you. It could be your next business partner. Mm. It could be somebody that really looks up to you and hasn't said it in words. So always put your best foot forward.
0: I think there's many TED Talks that I'd love to give, but if I had to like hone in on one, it would be the art of listening. I feel that so many people are obsessed with their voice being heard as opposed to listening. And I think that is one of the most important tools in life.

0: talks that I'd love to give. But if I had to like hone in on one, it would be the art of listening. I feel that so many people are obsessed with their voice being heard as opposed to listening. And I think that is one of the most important tools in life. So let's hear from you. You've heard from producer Tsakane. If you had to teach a class or give a TED talk, what on earth would it be about? 061-792-9495. Now, on the way for you in 3 minutes, this song sounds like someone's trying to stay calm while being emotionally spiraled. Story of my life? Maybe. But anyway, that's on the way within the next three. That's Raven Lene with Love Me Not. But for now, here's Andy James.
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2: For now, no major incidents to report on and also no major delays on the roads, especially if you're on the N2, looking nice and clear. M4 Ruthvest Highway as well, nice and clear if you're heading towards Mhlanga. The N3, we do have roadworks to be on the lookout for approaching Cliffdale, so do expect delays there. For East Coast Radio Traffic, I'm Andy James.
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4: We have been nominated as part of the Best of Durban Readers' Choice Awards 2026. And the show has been nominated, Stacey and Jay's group. And then also Jay's been nominated and I've been nominated for Media Personality. 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
17: Umgeni Utugela Water wishes to inform residents supplied by the Wiggins Water Treatment Works, serving the central and southern parts of the Etegwini Metro, about the presence of a naturally occurring metabolic compound known as 2-methylisoponyl or 2-MIB in the water supply. This compound may cause an earthy taste and slight odor in the water. We assure the public that despite the presence of 2-MIB, our water remains perfectly safe to drink and poses no health risk. Efforts are continuing to improve the situation through advanced water treatment processes.
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0: It's Lord Kez called Aware on East Coast Radio. Welcome to the show if you have just joined us. We're talking about you and your life journey and your experiences that come with that. If you had to teach a class or give a TED talk, what would it be on based on everything that you've been through in your life? Let us know.
1: Hi, Danny. I am Miss Tulo, and I am the author of Dear Black Parents, A Letter from Your Child's Teacher, and Reflections. I run a networking for women called Healed and Loved, and I've actually given a TED talk before on how parenting can change the world. But if you woke me up today to say I must give a TED talk, I would definitely teach on gratitude and hope. Like, there is power in being hopeful for tomorrow, but being grateful for where you are.
2: Hi there, Danny. It's Celeste from the Bluff. I think if I had to look at my career and personal journey, for me, it's really all about resilience and growth. My career changed very drastically when the pandemic ended all business face-to-face facilitation. I really, really love engagement. And overnight, I had to move into an area of online facilitation, and it was tough. It really was tough. I missed the vibrancy, the engagement, all of that energy that matched my personality. But you know what? Resilience actually pushed me to adapt, learn all the new skills, and reshape my career. So my TED talk would be about resilience and growth and how life's tough situations like a pandemic can push you to reinvent yourself, rebuild your career, and discover some strengths you really didn't know you actually had. Thanks for a great show, buddy. Bye.
0: You know, the more I experience life and the more people I talk to, the more I realize that every single person is just going through something. Hey, so be kind wherever you are. And based on what you're going through and what you've experienced through your life, if you had to teach a class or give a TED talk, what would it be on? 061-792-9495. Thank you for your voice notes thus far. The Weeknd, Take My Breath, it plays for you within the next 3 minutes.
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5: We have been nominated as part of the Best of Durban Reader's Choice Awards 2026. And the show has been nominated, Stacey and Jay's group. And then also Jay's been nominated and I've been nominated for Media Personality. 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

0: Pink Panther S called Stateside on East Coast Radio. For now, let's quickly talk about that stuff that buys you things. Oh, yes, money. And a lot of it. There is 12,000 Rand up for grabs in Darren Moore's quick quiz. Why, you may ask? Because this happened this morning.
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13: The murder trial relating to the murder of former ANC Youth League Secretary General Sindiso Magaqa has been postponed to next month. The three accused, Sibonelo Myeza, Mbulelo Mbofana and Zweli Phanzi Skhosana, appeared in the Pietermaritzburg High Court today. They faced charges including murder and defeating the ends of justice. Magaqa was shot during an ambush in Umzimkulu in July 2017 and later died in hospital. State Prosecutor Alves Gqweka has criticized one of the accused, former Umzimkulu municipal manager Skhosana, for the delay after changing his legal counsel. He says four witnesses have died while others are still in witness protection after 6 years.
14: We have to go back to the mother of Sindiso Magaqa to explain the position. The games are being played here by accused number three, which is Mr. Skhosana. He's going to go back to Umzimkulu Magistrate Court. He's going to say there are delays in the matter. We need this matter to start this year.
13: In Mpumalanga, the case against taxi bosses Joe Ferrari Sibanyoni and Bafana King of the Sky Sindani has been struck off the roll after their appearance in the local magistrate's court. The pair and their co-accused face extortion and money laundering charges linked to allegations they demanded more than 2 million rand in protection fees from a local businessman. Magistrate T.S. Tonjeni.
1: I like Section 342A because it prevents undue delays in the courts. And I think this is one classic case of undue delay of a proceedings. And I'm inclined, therefore, as I do now, strike the matter off the roll in terms of Section 342A, subsection 3.
13: Meanwhile, a warrant of arrest has been issued for the prosecutor after he failed to appear in court.
1: Court is adjourned.
13: Kent has now safely taken off and arrived at Richards Bay Airport without incident. The plane landed on Long Beach yesterday afternoon. The pilot reportedly suspected contaminated fuel had caused engine trouble. The NSRI's Craig Lampanon says the pilot tried to take off again yesterday but had to abandon the attempts.
15: On arrival on the scene, it was confirmed that the three occupants of the light aircraft, a local male pilot and two passengers, a male and a female, were not injured. The pilot had been transported by bystander Good Samaritan to get fuel for the aircraft. Tide times and the high water mark were assessed, and the aircraft appeared to be in a safe zone above the high water mark on the beach. On returning to the aircraft, the pilot refueled the aircraft and attempts were made to take off from the beach, but in the soft sand and with nightfall, it was deemed safer to wait on low tide on Monday.
13: And the bodies of four scuba divers who drowned in the Maldives have been found, but they have not yet been brought to the surface. It's understood a group of five Italians had been exploring a deep underwater cave last Thursday when tragedy struck. One body was recovered later that same day. The Maldivian Defense Force says there will be further dives in the coming days to recover the other four bodies. The top story, the murder trial of the suspects accused of the murder of former ANC Youth League Secretary General Sindiso Magaqa has been postponed to next month. Find more news at ecr.co.za. For Newswatch, I'm Dineo Mphahlele.
2: 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Stuck in a jam? Anything on the road slowing you down? WhatsApp your traffic updates to 061 792 9495. 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East Coast Radio traffic.
16: Just the delays on the N2 northbound in Chesterville before the Spaghetti Junction to be on the lookout for. Otherwise, no major delays between the Spaghetti Junction and the Gateway Interchange in both directions. M4 Ruthless Highway, not too bad as well. And if you are on the N3, heading to Pietermaritzburg, not too bad there. For East Coast Radio Traffic, I'm Andy James.
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0: Well, good afternoon, you high-speed cinnamon ferret. I hope your Monday afternoon is going super well. Let's rock and roll. Now, this song was so popular in the UK, it actually got pulled from radio. Can you believe it? Then on to Pink. She recorded this with her daughter during lockdown and somehow bottled pure happiness. For now, though, let's get you started with K-pop Demon Hunters. This is Golden on East Coast Radio.

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Let's do this. East Coast Radio while you work.

0: What a voice, eh? Her name? Sienna Spyro. It's called Die on This Hill on East Coast Radio. So if you've had just joined us, we've been talking about you giving a TED Talk. And what would it all be about? Because sometimes the things that we've gone through, the lessons, mistakes, I've met a lot of those, the wins, the heartbreaks and breakthroughs, could genuinely help somebody else. So this is what you've had to say so far.
1: Hi Danny, Amanda Mgoni here. I am from Durban. I'm a team leader in billing and administration, but I actually studied advertising and marketing. But I am an influencing at the moment. So if I had to do a TED talk, I would talk about how, you know, life is not always linear and sometimes you have to make your own opportunities in order to get to where you want to be.
2: Hey Danny, it is Sue Barnes here from a company called Subs Pants and Pads. And I developed a washable sanitary pad to assist rural schoolgirls. From my own personal experience of coming from a childhood at home and having to send my daughters to a school, remedial school, because they are dyslexic, and just realizing there how many young girls in the rural areas don't have sanitary pads, so they miss out on a huge opportunity of education. And if I had to give a TED talk, I would talk on how your past experiences can affect your life and your decisions that you make throughout your life.
3: Hi Danny, it's Kiasha from Chatsworth. If I had to give a talk, it would definitely be about the importance of education. Being a high school dropout and recently attaining my amended senior certificate, and also being a university student studying towards a Bachelor of Education. Education is definitely the most important thing. And towards the youth today, that is my message. Never give up. Even if you fail, try again, because education is the key to success.
4: Hi, Denny. Rajiva Mahali here, and I work in brand and communication management across mining, investment and finance sectors. If I were to deliver my TED Talk, it would be about how marketing today is no longer about just selling products, but about building trust, relevance and genuine human connections.
0: I'm absolutely obsessed with what you've had to say today. Thanks for your honesty. It really is amazing, eh? And it gets you thinking, whether you're at the office or doing the school pickup, with everything you've been through in your life, what would your TED Talk be about? Interesting stuff. We'll get to the rest of your voice notes within the next 10 minutes. A song on the way within the next 3 minutes is a dance anthem so iconic, it still fills dance floors. I'm talking about Daft Punk, One More Time. That plays within the next 5 minutes. But for now, here's Andy James.
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6: No major delays and major incidents to report on the roads this afternoon, especially if you're travelling on the N2. We do have some slow-moving traffic on the N2 northbound at the Spaghetti Junction. So if you're heading towards Umhlanga, heading towards the airport, it's just a little slow there, but you'll get through. No major delays there. And then if you're on the N3 to Pietermaritzburg, just a little slow for you approaching Peacevale. For East Coast Radio Traffic, I'm Andy James.
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2: This is the K53 for KZN. Just the top line, by the way. Roundabouts or traffic circles, they're vibes. They're not engineering, they're vibes. Indicators are also, they just add to the vibes. When you when you're a bit bored in the car, you just turn your indicator and it gives you that
3: timing.
2: And then your head, you add the
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2: The right lane in KZN, it's the tourism lane. You go into the right-hand lane and then you keep your eyes to the right. You look at the scenery that's happening over there. Merging onto the highway, people come to a complete standstill in the merge. They stop. And then no one on the main road will let them through.
4: Yeah.
2: And so they just eventually close their eyes and go, 1, 2, 3, score.
4: Yeah, feel till.
2: That's it.
0: From the break of dawn till 9 a.m. It's East Coast Breakfast.
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2: Hi Danny, my name is Sharon Anthony. I'm the owner of Sadhya Taste of Kerala. If I was to give a TED Talk, it would be on building confidence and how to use this confidence to manifest great things in your life. I personally had zero self-confidence. I had to use a self-esteem coach who taught me how to gain my inner self-confidence. Now I'm thriving. I've quit 15 plus years of corporate. I run a successful catering business from home, and I've learned to authentically be myself. I am myself regardless of where I am or who I am around. I'm on this journey. I've found my spirit, and now I'm on the journey to help others find theirs.
3: Hey Danny, it's Rachel from Rachel Lee Interiors. So if I had to give a TED talk to anybody who wants to start their own business, it would be believe in yourself. Trust your gut. You can do anything that you put your mind to. Hard work really does pay off in the end. And yeah, that's, you just work hard at your dreams to fulfill your dreams.
4: Good day, Danny. This is Lenore, the CV lady. Absolutely love this topic. So my career and personal journey has been always regarding my passion, which is to help people find jobs. That's my field of study as well as of work. I absolutely love talking about that topic. And this week, Thursday, I'm actually going to be talking at the Hirsch's Amschlanger Business Workshop, which is going to be taking place at the Hirsch's Amschlanger branch this week, Thursday, the 21st of May. And my topic is just covering that, everything to do with your career toolkit, from mastering your CVs, LinkedIn, understanding LinkedIn, and a job search strategy for people, just to help them find jobs, which is all in line with my passion. Thank you so much and enjoy the rest of your day.
1: I'm here with a massive smile on my face. Those voice notes were exceptional. Thank you so much for the honesty. And Lenore, smash that talk, okay? Sam Smith, Too Good at Goodbyes on the way for you within the next 2 minutes. Then we're going to dive into the world of consumer hacks with Wendy Nola. It's all about privacy.
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7: Something big is coming. 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We've decided that if life isn't gonna give us

0: Like we said, something big is coming, and your chance to change your life is finally coming home with Sizekhaya. Mzansi, a new chapter begins, 1st of June 2026.
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0: Unbelievable Sam Smith, Too Good at Goodbyes on East Coast Radio. Faith Evans and Dr. Victor still to play you before 3 o'clock today. But for now, here's Wendy Nola. 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

0: And the Rasta Rebels, my number one on East Coast Radio, approaching 3 o'clock. It's been such a cool show today, and I really, really appreciate your honesty. With everything that you've been through in your life, if you had to do a TED talk, what would it be about?
1: Danny, mine would be having a positive attitude. I think a lot depends on us. We can either have a negative attitude or a positive. Regardless of what happens, we just have to talk to ourselves. And yeah, it's maybe not as easy, but it definitely is.
2: Hi, Danny. This is Daya, volunteer with Life Saving South Africa. If I had to do a TED talk, it'll certainly be on water safety and drowning prevention, and how Life Saving South Africa promotes safety through its Water Smart program, which is free for all schools, communities, parents, for everybody.
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15: Umngeni Uthukela Water wishes to inform residents supplied by the Wiggins Water Treatment Works, serving the central and southern parts of the eThekwini Metro, about the presence of a naturally occurring metabolic compound known as 2-methylisoponyl or 2-MIB in the water supply. This compound may cause an earthy taste and slight odor in the water. We assure the public that despite the presence of 2-MIB, our water remains perfectly safe to drink and poses no health risk. Efforts are continuing to improve the situation through advanced water treatment processes.
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16: The Water and Sanitation Minister says an anti-corruption forum has been set up to help combat the major threats within South Africa's water sector, like the water mafia. Pemi Majodina has presented her department's budget vote in Parliament. She says the Water Sector Anti-Corruption Forum will work in partnership with the Special Investigating Unit.
17: We see a lot of progress in terms of arrests as well as recouping of our funds that were taken during these fraudulent activities. So that anti-corruption forum will also assist communities to report acts of crime. We're also building skills and capacity in the sector. We are standing now at 15.8 posts that we have already funded.
16: The trial of the suspects accused in the murder of former ANC Youth League Secretary General Sindiso Magaqa has been postponed to next month. The three accused, Sponelo Myeza, Mbulelo Mbofana, and former Umzimkhulu Municipal Manager Zweli Phanzi's Khosana, were in the Pietermaritzburg High Court today. They face charges including murder and defeating the ends of justice. Magaqa was shot during an ambush in Umzimkhulu in July 2017 and died later in hospital. State prosecutor Alvis Gqwega criticized Skhosana for the delays after changing his legal counsel. Gqwega says four witnesses have died while others are still in witness protection after 6 years.
9: We have to go back to the mother of Sindiso Magaqa to explain the position. The games are being played here by accused number three, which is Mr. Skhosana. He's going to go back to Umzimkhulu Magistrate Court. He's going to say there are delays in the matter. We need this matter to start this year.
16: The IFP has expelled former councillor Sipho E.S. Mbata from the party. Mbata was an IFP proportional representation councillor in the King Cetshwayo District Municipality. He is the party spokesperson, Mkhuleko Hlengwa.
11: Over a period of time, the National Council received various allegations against Mr. Mbata, including but not limited to the extortion of money from individuals whilst purporting to act in the name of the party. It was unanimously resolved that Mr. Mbata be expelled and consequently removed as an IFP PR councillor. Members of the public are hereby warned against the alleged scam and extortion activities associated with Mr. Mbata. Any such activities, whether past or present, were not and are not sanctioned by the party.
16: And Cape Verde's main opposition party has won parliamentary elections with 46% of the vote. Provisional results show the African Party for the Independence of Cape Verde secured 33 of the 72 seats in the National Assembly in yesterday's election. The results are based on just over 98% of polling stations. The party's leader, Francisco Calvaro, has already claimed victory. He will replace Ulysses Correa Silva, who had headed the government as prime minister for 10 years. Silva says he has accepted that his movement for democracy has lost, adding that he's called Caralbo to congratulate him. The top story, the water minister says an anti-corruption forum has been set up to help combat the major threats within South Africa's water sector, like the water mafia. Find the latest news at ecr.co.za.
12: Here's what's coming up in your sport. Arsenal hoping to take one step closer to Premier League glory tonight when they take on Burnley. Reports suggest Jose Mourinho is going to become the new Real Madrid manager. And the Hollywood Bet Sharks confirm the signing of former Springbok Ivan van Sail from Saracens.
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18: No major delays on the N2 this afternoon between the Gator Interchange and Spaghetti Junction. And also if you're travelling on the M4 Ruthwest Highway for now, nice and clear. However, if you're on the N3 to Pietermaritzburg, a little slow as you approach Ashburton. For East Coast Radio Traffic, I'm Andy James.
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0: as of today, this is Nicholas Tatum's favorite song.
1: Yeah.
0: Mm. Yeah? Yeah? Don't you feel the vibrations
1: really
0: of this one?
1: Gets the energy levels up.
0: I'm telling you, man. Strangers in My House, Tamia, also the mix, 12 to 12, Somba on East Coast Radio, KZN's number one hit music station. I'm not going to lie, I'm surprised a lot of people went to Graph today after the Suncoast East Coast Radio big walk yesterday. Yeah. Well done to you. Well done for making it to work today.
1: Stiff bodies, I reckon.
0: Yeah, 100%. And one of those stiff bodies happens to me at this point. I'm not going to lie. But welcome to another week, man. And before we start the show, I want to take a moment, right? Because we must give flowers to the people that deserve them. I want to take the opportunity to say thank you to KZN. You, listening to the show right now for yesterday. Yesterday was one for the books. From the start, en route, all the way to the finish, where T and I handled the business there. Great time was had. Memories were created. We connected. We took pictures. Shout out. And a massive shout out to East Coast Radio, a massive shout out to Suncoast and all our sponsors for making it possible for the community of KZN to come together. Now, in case you missed it and want to know what a crowd of 24,000 people sound like, take a listen.

0: Damn. Pretty good. Shout out to everybody, man. Now, from one great moment to another, today is not just a normal day. There have been speculations, murmurings in the corridors of East Coast Radio, and I assume in many buildings in KZN.
1: Yeah.
0: Where is she? Has she eloped? Huh? Does she still work at East Coast Radio?
1: That was a good one, yeah.
0: Today, we don't need to dodge any of those questions. Because, ladies and gentlemen, guess what?
2: I'm back!
0: Yay! She's back!
2: Hello. Hello.
1: Stacey, you back. Oh my goodness.
2: Yes.
1: In the flesh.
2: Yes.
1: This isn't AI.
2: I am here. I'm alive. I'm not AI.
0: Oh, man.
2: And just to clear a couple of things up, no, I did not go and get married. No, there was no honeymoon. I didn't have a break. I didn't have a hiatus.
0: Yeah, yeah.
2: I still have a job. I just signed a contract.
0: Thank goodness. Yes.
2: And I just needed some time.
0: Yeah.
2: But I'm back. We are here now. We are all together. I'm desperately sorry that I missed you yesterday at the Suncoast East Coast Radio Big Walk, but I'm sure that you had a wonderful time. See, now there are three people who are like, but she was there though. You see, in spirit, I'm always with you. Much like Mufasa, I'm inside. But now we are all back together. So no need to panic. Thank you for the DMs. I have returned.
0: Shout out, man. Stacey Norman is officially back. So the team is all together now to rock and roll all the way till 6 p.m. She's back!
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4: This is the K53 for KZN. Just the top line, by the way. Roundabouts or traffic circles, they're vibes. They're not engineering, they're vibes. Indicators are also, they just add to the vibes. When you're a bit bored in the car, you just turn your indicator and it gives you that
5: tick,
4: and then your head, you add the...
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4: The right lane in KZN, it's the tourism lane. You go into the right-hand lane and then you keep your eyes to the right. You look at scary that's happening over there. Merging onto the highway, people come to a complete standstill in the merge. They stop. And then no one on the main road will let them through.
0: Yeah.
4: And so they just eventually close their eyes and go, 1, 2, 3, score.
5: Yeah, feel till.
4: That's it.
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7: Slow-moving traffic on the N3 to Pietermaritzburg, approaching Ashburton, and then also at the Market Road. You've got some bumper-to-bumper traffic there. N2 towards Mhlanga, no major delays. For East Coast Radio Traffic, I'm Andy James.
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1: Yippee.
0: In case you missed it, I decided to come back to work today.
1: Welcome back.
0: Jay Spruce is tired of saying all the words. Hey, Nick is tired of having to laugh when he doesn't need to. Like, there's a lot going on, so everyone can chill. Excepting for these 61 orcs who are not putting us in the eyes. And specifically, we are focusing on Lady Smith this afternoon. So while I've been resting and recuperating, you have been jawling and then deciding to drive thereafter. Now, just before we even get into it, to jawl is a privilege, right? But within your community of jawling, there must be one person who is not jawling so that that person can take you home. Otherwise, there's this cool thing on your phone called an Uber app, and then you download it, and then a nice sober person comes and fetches you and takes you from the jawl back to your house, and you don't endanger other people.
1: You'd think.
0: So it turns out that wasn't happening, not for these 61 people. So the Road Traffic Inspectorate has been in full force again this weekend. Working, and you're making them work hard. And the numbers coming out of KZN are not great. We look foolish,
1: yeah.
0: So in Lady Smith alone, just Lady Smith, 61 motorists were arrested for driving under the influence over the past weekend. In the middle of the month. You have money for these things in the middle of the month.
1: Privilege.
0: 21 were caught on Friday night, and then on Saturday the figures more than doubled, with 40 drivers being taken off the road because you can't be doing this. So the spokesperson for the KZN Transport Department says that since August of last year, a total of 6,195 motorists in the province have been arrested for various traffic-related offences. And the MEC has made it super-duper clear to us, guys, that with the winter holidays approaching, all these operations, they're going to be intensified. 61 is going to become 161. You must watch yourself, please.
1: Yeah, guys. And they must, man. People's lives are at risk here. And if you thought that was a lot, right, cast your mind back to Easter. Because KZN actually topped the national records for drunk driving arrests over that long weekend. Nationwide police operations over Easter, we got to 15,840 arrests for various criminal offences.
0: Not cute.
1: Authorities also confiscated 132 illegal firearms and over 1,000 rounds of ammunition. It wasn't just about getting drunk drivers off the road either. The National Police spokesperson, Wetland Amate, says when it comes to drunk driving specifically, 1,419 people were arrested nationally over the Easter period. KZN led the country with 588 of those arrests. That is 41% of drunk driving arrests in South Africa over the Easter weekend. And that's not a small number, guys. For one province, that is totally insane. And now, if you also think, with Stacey, these are the people that were detected.
0: Exactly.
1: What about the people who are not detected, the skelems, who are going to get away with drinking and driving until someone's life is lost?
0: So, I mean, the reason why we keep having these conversations on the show in particular with you on the regs is because every weekend people are getting arrested, because every weekend people are doing this. So, again, the worst would literally have to happen before apparently people catch a wake up. So, and in the meantime, they're watching you. Please don't do anything that would result in you needing to get caught, because that is the least of your worries. Going to jail and paying fines and all that kind of stuff, criminal record, not being able to get a job, ETCs, blah, blah, blahs. Somebody could lose their existence. A family member because of your irresponsibility. So can we all just genuinely try and keep it together, guys?
1: Get it together, man.
0: We're adults.
1: All right, for the full story and article, head on over to ecr.co.za. 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
7: The Independent Electoral Commission has slammed claims regarding the integrity of the 2024 general elections after EFF leader Julius Malema alleged there were some irregularities. In an interview on the Frank Dialogue podcast, Malema claimed his party was robbed of votes that could have seen him become the president of the country. And France has selected an international team of architects to transform the Louvre. The famous Paris Museum has been hit by a litany of problems, including a 1.6 billion rand jewelry robbery in October. The rand is trading at 16.57 to the dollar, 22.20 to the pound, 19.31 to the euro. Gold is trading at $4,563.94 an ounce. Brent crude oil at $104.78 a barrel. Rain is forecast for the coastal areas of KZN tomorrow. The rest of the province can expect partly cloudy conditions. Durban and Margate, a high of 23. Richards Bay, 25. Pietermaritzburg and Ulundi, 22. Ladysmith, 21. Newcastle, 19. Kokstad, Underberg and Mooi River, 18. In Durban, sunset at 9 past 5. Sunrise at 25 to 7. There's a 9 km/h northeasterly wind.

0: A very good afternoon from the sports team. Arsenal can reopen a 5-point lead at the top of the Premier League by beating relegated Burnley tonight. Mikel Arteta's side aren't able to be crowned champions in front of their own fans, as title rivals Man City still have to play twice, while they still have to play Crystal Palace on the final day of the season at Selhurst Park. But the Arsenal boss isn't too bothered about this being their home farewell this season.
1: There is no our choice. We have the opportunity for our supporters. It's going to be a Monday night. Let's take it in a really positive way. We leave something incredible with our supporters against Atletico. If we can replicate any

0: The Arsenal boss isn't too bothered about this being their home farewell this season.
1: There's no our choice. We have the opportunity from our supporters. It's going to be a Monday night. Let's take it in a really positive way. We leave something incredible with our supporters against Atletico. If we can replicate any of that, I know that the team is going to respond really, really well.
0: It's a big game. It should be a formality that Arsenal win this one. And I'm not going to lie to you, it has been a pretty stressful season. I'm looking forward to it being over, but hopefully with Arsenal as the champions. Then, in staying with football news, Jose Mourinho is set to return to Real Madrid as the head coach on a two-year deal, marking a dramatic comeback 13 years after his first spell in charge. The club has turned to the experienced Portuguese manager, probably to restore a bit of discipline and stability following a turbulent, trophyless season and plenty of off-field issues in the dressing room. It's being reported that an official announcement is expected after Sunday's final La Liga match against Athletic Club, with Jose Mourinho due to be unveiled in Madrid next week. And then we're going to finish with a bit of rugby news. Former Springbok scrum half Ivan van Sail will join the Hollywood Bet Sharks next season. He was still playing for the Bulls when he represented South Africa in 6 test matches in 2018. He then moved to Saracens in 2021 and has played 100 matches for the English side since, and he has also captained them several times. The 30-year-old van Sail was lured back to South Africa and to Durban specifically following the departure of Bok Grant Williams to Japan. Saracens Director of Rugby Mark McCall says that van Sail has led by example both on and off the field. Another good signing for the Sharks, because they need to build a squad of players that will be playing week in and week out, and I think that the experienced Ivan van Sail will be doing that. That's all for this hour though. For the East Coast Radio Sport Team, I'm Nick Tatham.
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3: A heads up, you're travelling on the N2, heading to Mhlanga, coming from Durban. A little slow for you between Chesterville and the Spaghetti Junction. Queuing traffic in the vicinity. If you are in a rush, just take the M4 as an alternative. And if you are on the N3 to Pietermaritzburg, it is still slow in Ashburton as well. Road work taking place in the vicinity, so if you can, use the R103. For East Coast Radio Traffic, I'm Andy James.
2: 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Here is what you just missed with Stacey and Chase Boo.
4: Today is not just a normal day. There have been speculations, murmurings in the corridors of East Coast Radio, and I assume in many buildings in KZN.
0: Yeah.
4: Where is she? 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
0: That was a good one, yeah.
4: Today, we don't need to dodge any of those questions, because, ladies and gentlemen, guess what?
3: I'm back!
0: Yeah! She's back! Stacey, you back.
3: Oh my goodness.
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0: Oh, Gerald. Gerald Rivera. That's his full name.
1: I was like, I didn't realize the two of you were so close. Gerald.
0: I'm telling you, man. First name basis kind of vibes. Maxwell, Fistful of Tears on East Coast. KZN, someone hit music station. In case you're only joining us right now, we're going to celebrate the whole show today. Guess what? The Queen is back!
1: Everyone's just so stoked that they don't have to do as much as they've had to do for the past few weeks. I have returned. However, that's valid. Though.
0: No, that's true. 100%. True.
1: People are so tired. However, before we carry on, right, with our eternal celebrations, we thought that maybe we should turn the focus to you, KZN, because there's something very, very, very cool happening as far as Standard Bank is concerned, and it involves you doing nice things there with your money and your businesses.
0: Yeah. Okay. Yeah, man, it's all about taking your business to the next level. We did declare that 2026 is all about that. Let's be honest, right? If you are an entrepreneur, you know, you're running a side hustle or you're building a small business, you already know that passion alone is not enough. At some point, every business needs funding to grow. Maybe, you know, your business is doing well. You know, you're getting the orders, they're coming through. But the payments are only 30 days later. Stacey, you know a couple of people on some after you've done the job. Ah, I'm going to pay you 30 days, 60 days later. It's painful.
1: 9,000 years later. You know who you are. You know who you are.
0: Yeah, man. Meanwhile, salaries still need to be paid. Suppliers are waiting. And the rent doesn't stop. 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
3: Delays on the N2 northbound between the M7 and the Spaghetti Junction. So if you're heading towards the airport or heading towards Mhlanga, maybe take the M4 for now as an alternative route. Otherwise, you're going to be stuck in that congestion between the M7 and the Spaghetti Junction. And then on the N3 to Pinetown, slow as you approach the Paradise Valley interchange coming from Durban. And then on the N3 to Pietermaritzburg, it is also slow in Ashburton. Some motorists have taken the R103 as an alternative and is now congested in Ashburton as well. For East Coast Radio Traffic, I'm Andy James.
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0: Sorry to be that guy, but if you're above the age of 30, you are not young.
1: Careful.
0: You are Madala.
2: We are youthful in our spirit.
1: Wow.
0: Yeah. Hold on to that thought and that feeling.
1: How do you say that?
2: Well, the thing
0: getting
2: is,
0: old, guys.
2: Since he turned 30, he's changed.
0: Hey, back pains and all, but I'm telling you.
2: It's giving projection. Fun, we are young, okay?
0: Wow.
2: We are young.
0: Convincing,
2: guys.
0: Eh? Convincing much?
1: We are.
2: On East Coast Radio, young forever. Youths. Yeah, precisely. Youths. Now, listen, whether you are a youth or a grown person, if you happen to be a CEO, right? A CEO, a founder, a director of something very, very cool, and you've built something worth shouting about.
0: Mm.
2: This is very, very cool. Standard Bank wants to hear from you, and so do we, actually. So the Standard Bank Business Spotlight has arrived, and it's giving you, as a local business owner, the chance to win 25,000 rands in cash money dollar to fuel you and your business's growth. And just a sidebar, but if your business already banks with Standard Bank, we will then double the money to give you 50,000 rand. And this isn't like 50,000 rand in vibes. It's an actual, there's a cash injection here that
0: money,
2: will make
0: money.
2: Its way to you.
0: Yeah.
2: It is real money for real growth. And each month, four businesses will be featured right here with us, Stacey and Jay Spoo. You're going to get to share your story of enterprise and how you've innovated, your community impact, basically the reason why you are that girl or that guy. The Standard Bank Business Spotlight will run from the 15th to the 22nd of May, then again from the 11th to the 15th of June, and then again from the 9th to the 16th of July.
0: I like this, man. A massive shout out to East Coast Rent and Standard Bank for putting this initiative together. Businesses really need the help in KZN, especially during these trying times. And here's how it works, right? So from Monday to Thursday, a business will be profiled right here on the show, like Stacey was saying, on Stacey and Jace. Well, then on Friday, we're going to announce one times, well, finalist, I want to say, right? So if you have a business and a growth story to tell, like maybe you started off working in the Posy and now you actually have a business location that you are renting and you know you are growing as a business and you've got an inspiring story to share, please, man, take this opportunity, head on over to ecr.co.za, go to the win page, find a Standard Bank competition, fill in your business details and tell us how 25,000 Rand will help you realize your growth ambitions. 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
1: And listen, man, also coming through on the other side of 4 o'clock, a divorced dad stopped paying for his daughter's university fees and thought a court order had him covered. A judge disagreed. We want to know what you think on the other side of 4 o'clock. In the meantime, your news watch, a bit of sports and your traffic on the way in just over a minute.
2: Mzansi, the excitement is building. 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
1: All right, time for your 4 o'clock news watch. 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
6: The Independent Electoral Commission has slammed claims regarding the integrity of the 2024 general election results after EFF leader Julius Malema alleged there were some irregularities. In an interview on the Frank Dialogue podcast, Malema claims his party was robbed of votes that could have seen him become the president of the country. Newswatch's Simpiwe Gumede reports.
7: In the interview, Malema alleges that votes cast for the EFF at Mponegele Primary School in Polokwane were incorrectly allocated to the ANC. He's blamed the IEC's IT system and has questioned the credibility of the results process. The IEC has rejected the claims, saying official result slips from the voting station correspond with the results captured on its electronic results system. The commission says the country's election result collation process includes multiple safeguards and transparency measures designed to protect the integrity and credibility of election outcomes. Simpiwe Gumede, East Coast Radio News Watch.
6: The Water and Sanitation Minister says an anti-corruption forum has been set up to help combat the major threats within South Africa's water sector, like the water mafia. Pemi Majodina has presented her department's budget vote in Parliament. She says the Water Sector Anti-Corruption Forum will work in partnership with the Special Investigating Unit.
8: There we see a lot of progress in terms of arrests, as well as recouping of our funds that were taken during these fraudulent activities. So that anti-corruption forum will also assist communities to report acts of crime. We're also building skills and capacity in the sector. We are standing now at 15.8 posts that we have already funded.
6: A member of the Zulu royal family will be lacing up their running shoes for charity. Princess Nandi Zulu is getting ready to take on the Sanlam Cape Town Marathon on Sunday. She will be joining the Keep a Child Alive team, which supports organizations including Bobby Bear, the Sabrina Love Foundation, and Uzima. Later this year, she'll also run the Cardiff Marathon in Wales. Speaking to Newswatch, Princess Nandi says anyone can make a difference, but adds that as a member of a royal family, she feels a responsibility to stand up for vulnerable communities.
9: So for me to take every step that I can, I want to show that I am physically feeling the pain that they feel, especially because of their voiceless. You find families running around from court to court, running from government office to another, just trying to find justice. So I took it upon myself to run for this.
6: And France has selected an international team of architects to transform the Louvre. The famous Paris Museum has been hit by a litany of problems, including a 1.6 billion rand jewelry robbery in October. President Emmanuel Macron announced the Louvre new Renaissance overhaul last year. He said it would include a new space for the Mona Lisa and a new museum entrance. Under the plan, Leonardo da Vinci's masterpiece, which attracts around 20,000 visitors a day, will be independently accessible from the rest of the museum with a separate ticket to see it. The vast redevelopment project has been entrusted to the French branch of Seldorf Architects, a firm founded by a German architect in New York. A French landscape and urban planning agency is also part of the team. Durban 23 tomorrow, Pietermaritzburg 22, Richards Bay 25.
10: Here's what's coming up in your sport. The Gunners can put all the pressure back on Man City in the Premier League title race tonight when they take on Burnley. Bafana Bafana are in pot one ahead of the AFCON 2027 qualifying draw, which happens tomorrow. And CSK can move into the IPL playoff spots if they beat the Sunrisers today.
11: We got them all. We got the Dawn Drivers sipping their Cortados. We got the school run, the bread run, the airport run. We got the, we're hungover, let's get donuts run. We got Lucas, who has done 26,000 trips. We got all the drivers in the parking garages with their tickets in their mouths. We got them all. Tracker, we got you.
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13: Taking a look at your traffic, we've got some delays for you on the N3 to Pietermaritzburg, coming from Durban in Ashburton. It is due to roadworks taking place there. Lanes are reduced and some motorists have taken the R103 back towards Pietermaritzburg, and that's heavily backed up as you approach the Market Road. And then if you are on the N3 to Pinetown, slow at the Spigot Junction, and that congestion that was sitting at the Spigot Junction on the N2, that's cleared up. For East Coast Radio Traffic, I'm Andy James.
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0: Cole Thomas going through it. He wishes. And Ray, where the hell is my husband? On East Coast Radio, KZN's number one hit music station. Welcome to Stacey and Jay Spoo, here with you until 6 o'clock. And although it's a Monday, we have zero chill. And nor does this dad. So let's go.
1: Yeah. This bully thought he could just vine, disappear and be like, toodles, I'm done with paying for this child. Let's give you the backstory, right? So your child turns 18, finishes school, heads off to university. The question we're asking you, does your responsibility as a parent end there? Well, a Western Cape High Court says absolutely not.
0: No.
1: You must call her, my friend. So a divorcing father tried to argue that his obligation to pay for his child's education stopped the moment they left school. They had already been covering the daughter's university fees. But once a maintenance agreement was made, an order of court, he stopped paying and sent a WhatsApp to the ex-wife saying, hey, I'm officially off the hook. Bye-bye, no more monies from me. His daughter, who is now in second year at UCT, was left with a 7,000 rand bill for outstanding fees, unable to access her results or register for 2026.
0: Now, of course, the mom, who was on the receiving end of this WhatsApp from her now ex-husband, she went straight to the court. She was like, hello, I know that Helen Ziller's here a lot. I'd also like to be part of the process. So she went off to court in Feb, and the judge ruled that the maintenance order covered all educational costs, including tertiary studies, especially since his daughter was already at university when the agreement was signed. So she was only 1 year into her studies, right? His quote-unquote school-only argument simply wasn't going to hold up here. And obviously this in turn will raise a much bigger question for everybody. Have kids, they said. Send them to university, they said. When your child turns 18 and they are fortunate enough to go off to university, where does your legal and, some may argue, moral duty as a parent begin and end? Should parents be held financially liable for tertiary education fees, divorce or not? Should parents be held financially liable for tertiary education fees, whether there's a divorce or not, bearing in mind that now your child, quote unquote, is technically an adult in the eyes of the law? We want to hear from you, so you can send us a voice note if you want to 061-792-9495. And while you mull this over and think about your life choices, here's Andy James with your traffic.
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3: Still have the delays on the N3 to Pinetown at the Spigetti Junction between Berea and the Spigetti Junction. A little further up on the N3 approaching Paradise Valley Interchange, a little slow that side. And then we still have that congestion, rather slow moving traffic on the N3 to Pietermaritzburg as you approach Ashburton. R103 approaching Market Road, slow there as well. For East Coast Radio Traffic, I'm Andy James.
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4: This is the K53 for KZN. Just the top line, by the way. Roundabouts or traffic circles, they're vibes. They're not engineering, they're vibes. Indicators are also there, just add to the vibes. When you're a bit bored in the car, you just turn your indicator and it gives you that tick, and then your head, you add the...
5: I indicate.
4: The right lane in KZN, it's the tourism lane. You go into the right hand lane and then you keep your eyes to the right. You look at the scenery that's happening over there. Merging onto the highway, people come to a complete standstill in the merge. They stop. And then no one on the main road will let them through.
6: Yeah.
4: And so they just eventually close their eyes and go, 1, 2, 3, score.
6: Yeah, Phil Till.
4: That's it.
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7: Family life. 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

0: It's a banger, man. Drake teaming up with Rihanna, Take Care on East Coast Radio. KZN's at number one hit music station. In case you missed it, Drake has dropped three albums all at once. Habibti, Iceman, and Man of Honor. Maid of Honor, rather. And Stacey had the time to listen to all three albums because she wasn't here for the longest time ever.
1: So, this conversation of Mike was... How long would it take? Like, what? I mean, we could Google this. Like, what is the collective runtime of Drake's three albums that he had the audacity to drop in one go?
0: Bro, he thinks he's a superstar. But anyways, man, he's worked hard enough. And I think after Kendrick Lamar did what he did to him,
1: he had many things to say. Yeah, but so he's dragging DJ Khaled quite severely in one of the songs. And people aren't enjoying that. But, you know, Drake's fine. He has Spotify money.
0: He is fine. Unlike
1: the story we're talking about today. So, backstory, the kid is now going to second year university. This is a story out of the Western Cape. Dad and mom get divorced, right? Dad says, cool, this kid is over 18. I've paid for the first year. I'm done financially. Like, I'm tapping out. And mom / ex-wife says, absolutely not. Goes to the court, and court agrees with mom that dad has to keep financially supporting the baby girl. The baby girl in question is 19.
0: Yeah. So what are your thoughts? Should parents be financially liable for the tertiary education fees? On the line, we have Michelle all the way from Kloof. Welcome to the show. How are you doing?
2: I'm good, thanks. And you?
0: Hey, man, we're good. So your understanding, your thoughts and your opinions, maybe it's based on your personal experience. Where do you land on this one?
2: So I actually think that I have a PhD in maintenance courts, based on the amount of hours I've had to sit there.
1: Professor, and welcome. Ooh. Professor Michelle.
0: Yeah, talk to us.
2: I know for a fact that it doesn't stop at 18. It actually stops when they are self-sufficient. And that could even be if they're 26 years old. You still have to pay until you can prove that they are self-sustainable, you know?
0: Yeah.
1: Okay, so
0: Karen, Michelle, sorry. Carry on.
2: In terms of paying for university, I think parents have to just be honest with their kids. I mean, you can't get yourself in a hole trying to pay for university if you can't afford it.
0: Yeah.
2: I myself started studying at 29. So, you know, there's always options for those parents that can't afford it.
1: So, Professor Michelle, after having done the hard time and made the notes, and you've been there many hours of your life dedicated to finding out about this stuff, so you're saying that if a child, for argument's sake, I'm thinking about my younger sister, she only moved out of the house when she was 31. So if my parents had some kind of financial setup situation, my dad should have been paying maintenance for my sister until she was 31. Because I'm telling you now, if my mother is listening, there's about to be a backdated invoice that is going to hit my dad so hard.
0: So what do you say about that? Yeah.
1: So is that legitimate?
2: Well, I haven't heard of cases till 31, but I do know of people in their 20s who are still receiving maintenance.
1: Interesting. Thank you, Prof.
0: Yeah, thank you so much. On the other side, we're going to be chatting to a few more people, but we are told by our producer that your mashup is loaded with many thoughts and opinions. As a matter of fact, should we play the mashup now? What do you think, Stacey? Because I'm eager to hear what people have to say.
1: Parents have opinions, and as it turns out, a never-ending supply of cash. So sure, let's hear.
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4: C&J Spoo, it is Stacey from Manor Gardens, and I actually think, yes, we unfortunately as parents, we have to continue paying once they are finished school. How else are we expecting them to get a decent job if we're not going to pay for those studies after school? So yes, I think we have to.
5: 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Thank you. Right. Bye.
0: Reporting live.
1: Yeah,
0: her dad definitely paid for the education there up until she got to where she is right now. All right, so the conversation continues. Should parents be financially liable for tertiary education fees even after the age of 18? 061-792-9495.
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0: This song sounds like any other Taylor Swift song, to be honest with you. And I'm not coming for the Swifties, right? It's just my ear. It's literally sounding like the last song that she released.
1: Well, it is the last song she released.
0: Shame, the previous one before this one.
1: Shame. Taylor Swift,
0: please do better.
1: 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This conversation around whether or not parents are financially responsible for their kids after the age of 18, when it comes to tertiary education in particular, has had the parents feeling all kinds of things. There's so many voice notes, we're going to have to revisit it, right? So everyone hold on for that, because we've got to get your news watch, your sports, and your traffic. It's on the way next.
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0: 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In 10 minutes' time, one KZN business is going to be put on the spotlight today, telling their story and putting themselves in line to walk away with 25,000 Rand, courtesy of Standard Bank. 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
6: Etiquette Municipality says repeated pump failures at the Mahatma Gandhi pump station has caused major sewer overflows along Margaret Mnadi Avenue in Durban Central. The city has closed several central beaches while emergency repair work continues. And King Felipe of Spain will go to Mexico next month to attend the FIFA World Cup. The decision is being seen as a thaw between the two countries, whose diplomatic relations have been strained since 2019. The rand is trading at 16.60 to the dollar, 22.24 to the pound, at 19.34 to the euro. Gold is trading at $4,560.63 an ounce. Brent crude oil at $106.13 a barrel. Rain is forecast for the coastal areas of KZN tomorrow. The rest of the province can expect partly cloudy conditions. Durban and Margate, a high of 23, Richards Bay 25, Pietermaritzburg and Ulundi 22, Ladysmith 21, Newcastle 19, Kokstad, Underberg and Mooi River 18. In Durban, sunset at 9 past 5, sunrise at 25 to 7, and there's currently a light easterly breeze.

0: Well, Arsenal can reopen a 5-point lead at the top of the Premier League by beating relegated Burnley tonight. Mikel Arteta's side aren't able to be crowned champions in front of their own fans, as title rivals Man City still have to play twice. Well, they visit Crystal Palace on the final day of the season, but the Arsenal boss isn't too bothered about this being their home farewell for the season.
1: There's no our choice. We have the opportunity for our supporters. It's going to be a Monday night. Let's take it in a really positive way. We leave something incredible with our supporters against Atletico. If we can replicate any of that, I know that the team is going to respond really, really well.
0: On any other day, it would

0: choice. We have the opportunity for our supporters. It's going to be a Monday night. Let's take it in a really positive way. We leave something incredible with our supporters against Atletico. If we can replicate any of that, I know that the team is going to respond really, really well.
1: On any other day, it would be a formality. Arsenal would cruise past Burnley, but we know that it is getting right down to the wire for the season, and Man City breathing down Arsenal's neck. So we're going to stay with football news. Bafana Bafana will head into the 2027 African Cup of Nations qualifying draw as one of the continent's top seeds after CAF confirmed the seeding pots ahead of Tuesday's draw. South Africa's strong rise under coach Hugo Broos has placed them in pot one alongside Africa's heavyweights, meaning that they will avoid several of the continent's biggest sides in qualifying. The road to AFCON 2027 begins with 48 nations drawn in 12 groups. The tournament is set to be hosted jointly by Kenya, Uganda and Tanzania. For Bafana, it's another sign of progress after recent impressive performances on the continental stage, and expectations will now grow for South Africa to qualify comfortably and challenge Africa's elite once again. They do now send all of their focus towards that FIFA World Cup, which starts in under a month's time. We're going to finish with a bit of cricket from the IPL. It is the Chennai Super Kings up against the Sunrisers Hyderabad. Chennai, with the win, can move into the top four as we head towards the business end of the competition. Let's have a look at what's going on there. CSK did win the toss and they chose to bat first. 5.5 overs into their innings, and they're currently 55 for the loss of 2 wickets though. They are going at 10 runs and over. The players out: Sanju Samson for 27 and Uvar Patel has gone for 13. So Kartik Sharma, Rituraj Gaikwad at the crease at the moment for CSK. In the wickets, 1 to Pat Cummins and 1 to Saqib Hussain. That's all for this hour. For the East Coast Radio Sport Team, I'm Nick Tatham.
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3: Still have the delays on the N3 if you're heading to Pietermaritzburg this afternoon. Just a heads up, as you approach Ashburton, it is a little slow for you, unfortunately. So if you decide to take the R103, expect delays there as well. So please do add some extra time to your trips heading towards Pietermaritzburg. Then if you are on the N2 northbound, a little slow as you approach Queen Nandi Drive. And then you got that peak hour traffic already at the Gateway Interchange. And then on the N3 to Pinetown, slow approaching the Spaghetti Junction. For East Coast Radio Traffic, I'm Andy James.
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0: 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Luther, Kendrick Lamar, Caesar on East Coast Radio. 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Hang out with your besties, Stacey and Jason, all the way till 6 p.m. And we're all about empowering businesses, man. 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So I think it's time, Stacey, that we announce one of our finalists for the Standard Bank Business Spotlight competition that we are running, hey?
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0: So guys, when we get nominated for things, don't forget about us, ne? We see for you, we see for you. And on the line, as our finalist for vandaag, is Melissa Royapan. Welcome to the show. How are you doing, ma'am?
2: Hi, everyone. How are y'all doing?
0: Oh, hey, Melissa. She's a business queen, yes. This one. We love the energy.
1: Okay. Now, Melissa, nice. You are the owner of Sweet Rose Eat and Treats, correct?
2: Correct. Yes, I am.
1: Okay, now that sounds delicious. So, obviously, first question, what are we eating from this place? Because it sounds good.
0: Talk to us.
2: I'm a home-based business. I specialize in novelty cakes, wedding cakes, and fondant decor toppers.
1: Oh.
2: So I'm based in Verulam.
1: Makes a note for future nuptials. Thank you. Thank you so much.
2: Yes,
0: very soon, because somebody got engaged in the month of February. Yes, the audacity.
2: Oh, wonderful. Wonderful.
0: Listen, expect a ring ring, hopefully.
1: Yeah, literally,
0: supporting local Viva. Now, tell us how this 25,000 Rand would help grow your business.
2: Well, when I win the 25,000,
1: she did it.
2: I'm claiming it.
0: Yeah.
2: Well, definitely, I will be investing. I want to invest in marketing first and foremost to reach more people. Yeah. I would also invest in a lot of equipment, upgrade on my ovens, fridges, and even signages on my property.
0: Yeah.
2: To get more people to see. And a cake fridge as well.
0: Yeah.
2: And so I can take on more orders, basically.
0: Yeah, yeah, yeah.
2: Now, at the moment, it's a bit of a struggle to get the orders that are coming in, but to accommodate it is difficult.
0: Yeah.
1: Yes.
0: Melissa, let's make this a moment because, you know, we're putting it out there and hoping that you are going to be a winner. So just for now, we're going to say congratulations. Yes. You are our finalist.
2: Thank you.
0: All right.
1: Now, Melissa.
0: All right.
1: You are claiming it already on the Monday. First finalist at the gate. First one at the door, right? And there would obviously be 25,000 Rand that would be up for grabs for you and your amazing business, Sweet Rose Eat and Treats. However, do you bank with Standard Bank?
2: I do, yes.
1: Okay, whoa. So then now you see now, Melissa, now you see now. Now you changed the game. You are not only now in line to win that 25,000 Rand, but because you are a Standard Bank account holder, we can actually make it 50,000 Rand.
0: Imagine.
1: But all will be revealed on Friday. You have to wait until this Friday, the 22nd of May. Carmen Ready and Styles and Butter may be visiting you, maybe rocking up there. And if
2: that'll
1: they do, they
2: the
1: come bearing
2: moments.
1: Chicks. Yes, right?
2: Thank
0: Shout
2: you.
0: Out, man.
2: Thank
0: okay,
2: you.
0: Good for
1: luck.
0: Sharing your story
1: good
0: and good luck
2: Thank
0: for Friday,
2: so
0: okay?
2: Thank you.
0: Okay,
2: Bye.
0: Don't forget, Stacey just got engaged and that cake might be very much needed.
2: Yes.
1: Booked.
0: Showcase, there you go, man. That is today's finalist. Tomorrow, we're going to have another one up until Thursday. Then on Friday, we announce who's winning this potential 50,000 Rand courtesy of Standard Bank Business Spotlight and East Coast Radio. In about 10 minutes' time, Stacey, I think we need to sit down and have a conversation because you weren't here for quite some time.
1: Yeah.
0: I felt it. When you are not here, I feel it, Stacey.
1: So there was no music challenge.
0: That's what I'm saying. There was no monies to give away.
1: Oh no.
0: And people
1: shame.
0: Were moaning on our socials on some what about me? I need that 1,000. I can answer 5 questions within 30 seconds. We need to find out what Stacey has done with this money because it's been 2 weeks exactly. A very long time.
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1: A heads up, you're traveling on the N3 just before you approach the M7 on-ramp. N3 heading towards Durban, coming from Pinetown. We've got an accident that's just taken place there. Please give way to emergency officials and to expect delays as traffic will back up. It is peak hour traffic, so please do keep that in mind in your travels. And then if you are on the N3 heading to Pinetown, it is slow as you approach the Paradise Valley interchange. And then also on the M4 Ruthworth Highway, we now have delays to expect approaching Durban North. For East Coast Radio Traffic, I'm Andy James.
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0: That Thing and Glass Animals, Heat Waves on East Coast Radio. KZN's number one hit music station. Okay, so in this hour we have popped somebody into the draw, Melissa, for our Standard Bank competition where one lucky business owner is walking away with up to 50,000 rand this coming Friday. If you'd like to enter there, it's ecr.co.za. We posed a question to the parents in the room. Should you be financially responsible for your children over the age of 18 if they want to go to university? Must the money come from mommy and daddy, or should they just get a J-O-B? There were so many responses to that that we're going to pick it up in the last hour of the show. However, before that, I have returned. Thank you. And as such, I have kept the money safe. I wasn't jawling. I wasn't out on the streets.
1: So when you say you've kept the money safe, sorry to be that guy, but Stacey, we understand that Stay Someone's Big Music Challenge rolls over. When you don't win the money for day one, it rolls over to day two, day three, and so on and so on and so on. It accumulates value. At some point, we got to like 150,000. Now, I'm asking for the people, when you are not here, does the money not accumulate? Does it not go up? Or are you coming back here with like a 1,000 rand again?
0: So technically, mm-hmm. I'm coming back with 2,000 rand.
1: Oh.
0: And the money for the past 2 weeks, I'm going to keep somewhere else. For something else, something nice.
1: Listen,
0: it's always nice to have 10K in savings, Stacey, guys. At any moment, somebody may need something, and then we can gift them something nice.
1: All I'm gonna say is, you better be doing something magnificent with that 10,000 rand. But I'm sure someone right now in their car is thinking, you know what, I could use a 2,000 rand in Yana.
0: I'm also thinking that maybe I could, I mean, I might just chuck it in when somebody finally wins. Anything is possible.
1: Okay, surprise, surprise.
0: Pending HR approval. But anyway, there's 2,000 rand for today. That is what is up for grabs. And if you're to WhatsApp your name and my name, use the hashtag, please, at Stacey Norman's Big Music Challenge. And send that through now, 061-792-9495. I'll give you a clue for Vobs.
1: Yeah.
0: Her albums include Lemonade and I Am Sasha Fierce. Who is she?
1: To be honest, if you don't know the answer to that question, you should not even be taking it on.
0: Beyonce.
1: Yeah.
0: Beyonce.
1: We play at 5:11. Right now, though, we have your news watch, a bit of sports and your traffic, but also in the 5 o'clock hour, man, we go bangs.
2: Stacey and Chase Poo.

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7: The sewage overflows along Margaret Mnati Avenue in Durban Central have forced the closure of several beaches. eThekwini Municipality is blaming repeated pump failures at the Mahatma Gandhi pump station. Bay of Plenty, North Beach and Battery Beach have been temporarily closed while cleanup operations and water quality testing continue. At a media briefing this afternoon, the city said the breakdowns were caused by rags and foreign objects clogging pumps and damaging key infrastructure. Municipal officials say the station was already operating with only two of its four pumps working before the latest failures. The city's executive director of technical services, Ednik Msweli, says a replacement pump installed earlier this month also broke down shortly after being commissioned.
8: While our immediate priority is to contain and mitigate the current overflows, the incident has also highlighted the need for broader infrastructure improvements at the Mahatma Gandhi pump station, and not only that pump station, all other sewer infrastructure in the city. So repair work is currently underway on affected infrastructure, while additional equipment and specialized components have been sourced to strengthen reliability and improve operational stability at the station.
7: The Independent Electoral Commission has slammed claims regarding the integrity of the 2024 general election results after EFF leader Julius Malema alleged there were some irregularities. In an interview on the Frank Dialogue podcast, Malema claims his party was robbed of votes that could have seen him become the president of the country. Newswatch's Simpiwe Gumede reports.
9: In the interview, Malema alleges that votes cast for the EFF at Mponegele Primary School in Polokwane were incorrectly allocated to the ANC. He's blamed the IEC's IT system and has questioned the credibility of the results process. The IEC has rejected the claims, saying official result slips from the voting station correspond with the results captured on its electronic results system. The commission says the country's election results collation process includes multiple safeguards and transparency measures designed to protect the integrity and credibility of election outcomes. Simpiwe Gumede, East Coast Radio News Watch.
7: Glynis Breytenbach is the DA's new chief whip in the National Assembly. She will work alongside Deputy Chief Whip Batlolile Nodada. The party says Breytenbach brings 12 years of parliamentary experience and decades as a senior state prosecutor to the role. The DA parliamentary leader George Michalakis says she will oversee the party's parliamentary procedures as well as serve as one of its chief negotiators in the government of national unity. And Spain's King Felipe VI will go to Mexico next month to attend the 2026 World Cup. It's being seen as a thaw between the two countries, whose diplomatic relations have been strained since 2019. Then Mexico demanded that the Spanish crown apologize for abuses committed during the conquest and colonization of the Americas in the 16th century. President Claudia Sheinbaum excluded King Felipe from her inauguration 2 years ago, partly because Spain had not responded to the demand. The tensions have eased since. Felipe in March acknowledged that there had been a lot of abuse during the conquest of the Americas. And Spain's foreign minister last year also acknowledged the pain and injustice inflicted on indigenous peoples. Durban 23 tomorrow, Pietermaritzburg 22, Richards Bay 25.
10: Here's what's coming up in your sport. Spurs have a chance to all but confirm their Premier League safety tomorrow against bitter rivals Chelsea. Former Sharks fly half Bernhard Jansen van Rensburg named in England's Nations Championship training squad. And the Chennai Super Kings currently 100 for 3 after 11.2 overs against the Sunrisers.
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12: Still have a couple of delays. N3 heading it towards Pinetown, slow at the Spaghetti Junction and also slow at Paradise Valley Interchange. Then we've got an accident that's taken place just before Caversham Road if you are approaching the M7 coming out of Richmond. So please do expect delays in the vicinity. Some bumper to bumper traffic on the M1 Richmond Road heading towards Wilshire Road. M13 to Kloof, a little slow approaching Pioneer Road. And of course, expect delays at the Gateway Interchange on the N2 back to Durban. For East Coast Radio Traffic, I'm Andy James.
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0: Alrighty, it's 12 minutes after the hour, 5 o'clock on East Coast Radio. Stacey and Jace, we're taking you home on a Monday. Hope your Monday has been lekker so far. We plan on giving you good vibes and opportunities to win money this afternoon. So please don't leave the car right now. And Stacey's back with the monies. It's time for this.
1: It's time to play Stacey Norman's Big Music Challenge.
2: And to quote the G-Unit from Titanic, it's been 84 long years, but... Woo! Here we are. Here we go again. Now, from PNB originally, but relocated to Newcastle, we welcome Timmy to the show. Hi, you, my Tims?
0: Timmy?
3: Hello, guys. It's your boy Timmy here.
0: Timmy,
2: welcome, welcome. Now, my doll, there's 2,000 rand. And even though it's been a minute, the rules have not changed because some things are just too good and we shouldn't break them. So 30 seconds on the clock, 5 questions coming your way. Give me 5 right answers. I give you 2,000 rand. You don't know the answer, you shout skip, and I can always come back and ask you a second time, all right?
0: Come on, Timmy.
2: Are you ready, Tim?
3: I'm ready.
2: Okay, let's go.
4: 3, 2, 1.
2: Complete the Sabrina Carpenter title, Man What?
3: Man Eater, no. Next.
2: Which Shania Twain song opens with "Let's Go, Girls"?
3: Oh, I don't know the title. Next.
2: Her albums include Lemonade and I Am Sasha Fierce. Who is she?
3: Beyond.
2: That's right. Name Samba's latest single, 12 to Win.
3: Repeat that one.
2: Name Samba's latest single, 12 to Win.
3: 12 till Noon.
2: He gave us Bailamos and Rhythm Divine. Who is he?
3: Oh, I don't know that one.
2: Like, who's that guy?
0: Well, Timmy, ever since you moved to Newcastle, my friend, you have changed. It's dry that side, man. It's
3: last
0: bitter
3: time
0: dry.
3: This time I'm...
2: I love it. You're like, who? What?
0: Hey, man, listen. Stacey did manage to ask 5 questions, but let's find out how many of those 5 you managed to get correct. Timmy, are you ready for your score?
3: Yeah. Give it to me.
0: Man, here it is.
1: 1 out of 5.
2: Now, Timmy, I am going to say this much to you. Do you know that every day when we do this challenge, I will give a clue, and invariably, people will hear it and not retain that intel, and then walk away with 4 out of 5 and get the clue that I gave the answer to incorrect. You got the clue right, and for that,
3: yeah, I'm the opposite.
2: There you go, and for that, we love and appreciate you. However, the rest of them, a little touch and go. So that's Sabrina Carpenter title, Man Child. Which Shania Twain song opens with "Let's Go, Girls"? It's, you guessed it, Man, I Feel Like a Woman. Samba's latest single, 12 to 12.
0: Yeah.
2: So just rocking around the clock there. And who gave us Bailamos and Rhythm Divine? Enrique Iglesias. But yeah, so because of Enrique and Shania and Samba and Sabrina, we cannot give you the money today.
3: I'd say so.
2: $500 a pop. but we'll offline that with them, and I'm sure we're going to hear from you again.
0: Yeah.
3: Okay. Of course. You'll probably hear me in the music channel, the sing along now.
2: Okay. Of course. Listen, standard procedure, my Timmy.
0: Timmy, you might have not won the money, but one thing we'll say to you is please keep the vibes going because you are an awesome person, okay?
3: Thanks, guys, and welcome back,
2: Stacey.
0: Yeah.
2: Thank you, Matt Timmy.
0: Yay.
2: Guys, we did not pay Timmy. He will not be getting this. Just to make that clear.
0: It wasn't meant to be for him vandaag, though.
2: Hashtag did not pay for the compliment, which means that tomorrow we will roll the money over. And if you're keen on 3,000 Rand, that's up for grabs tomorrow, 11 minutes past 5.
0: Right now, though, it's time for your traffic with Andy James. It's brought to you by the Hilton Garden Inn Umhlanga Arch.
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5: Still have the ongoing accident scene recovery on the N3 just as you approach the Caversham Road, heading towards the M7. M13 heading up Fields Hill, it is slow there as well. Still on the M13, now in Pinetown, approaching Stapleton Road. We have delays there to be in the lookout for. Bumper to bumper traffic at the Gateway Interchange on the N2 southbound. For East Coast Radio Traffic, I'm Andy James.
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0: Alrighty, on the way in exactly 4 minutes' time is today's Traffic Jam with Jay Smoo. Now, this one is inspired by the fact that our queen, Stacey Norman, is back. So I pulled a song from Beyonce's sixth studio album, Lemonade, because I know what Stacey loves, a great formation. So it is Formation by Beyonce, the song that you're singing along to. Here's a

0: I'll have you know, while the mics were turned off, Neko does our sport, and Stacey were reminiscing on the good old days when they used to hear the song on the radio on some When We Were Young. Guys, you want to share those memories, please?
1: Okay, so that was song by a group called Fool's Garden. And it's aptly named Lemon Tree, which I assume is a metaphor for something. I have not heard that song since Pa fell off the bus. And Mark walked over him and just kept going.
2: Yeah, and the bus had horses in front of him.
1: Exactly. I was immediately taken back to a time when my dad had one of those like hi-fi 5 CD changer things.
0: Yeah.
1: And we grew up in Cape Town. Mm. Obviously, we listened to KFM. That was my first job. Little did I know. But every time that song came on, I would like run and switch it off.
0: Yeah.
1: And I was like, you know what, actually, maybe instead of Lemon Tree, we should just do a little Cotton Eye Joe. If we're going to go down this road.
2: I think we should.
1: Cotton Eye Joe for Traffic Jam, I think, for Throwback Thursday would be amazing.
0: at this point, I think anything goes. Anything goes at this point. But you know what, man? Shout out to Jackie and the music team for taking us way back. Way back. Some may say too far back. But it is what it is. We move. Listen, we had Timmy on the line all the way from Newcastle, taking on Stacey Ullman's Big Music Challenge. I shame Stacey. For a comeback, I thought we were going to do great, but it was not meant to be.
1: Listen, it's fine. So Timmy just came in, like, you know, it's cold out, John. It's been two weeks with nothing.
0: One out of five.
1: So he came in, good energy, and one right answer. The objective is to get five right answers, and I have a good sense in my soul. By the end of the week, we're going to get there. Yeah, we're going to get there.
0: Let's see if we get there.
1: But
0: man,
1: that's tomorrow's problem. For now, shall we jam in the traffic?
0: Come on now.
3: Hashtag traffic jam with Jay Spoon.
0: All right, the queen is back. The queen being Stacey Norman.
1: How's it?
0: 2 weeks. Yeah.
1: Yeah.
0: 2 weeks. Just saying, I had to speak a lot of words.
1: Yeah, many
0: those
1: words.
0: 2 weeks. Yeah. I cry. Nick was
1: doing a lot.
0: Nick was on the form guide, guys. His color is green. Yeah. He has a color, bro.
1: Today, Nick has watched so much golf today during the show. He's like, finally,
0: I'm a free man.
1: Let me relax.
0: So listen, man, I know Stacey loves Beyonce.
1: True.
0: And this one from Beyonce's sixth studio album, Lemonade, I decided to pull Formation because now we are back in Formation and it's time to celebrate. So if you're stuck in traffic right now, here's a good time, my friend. You know the vibes when it comes to Traffic Jam at Jace. We'll just sing along and have a great time, man. And send that voice note to 061-792-9495.
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1: I will be on.
0: Stay gracious. Best revenge is your paper.
1: She slay. Her name is Stacy.
2: Hey.
1: Norman. She slay. Hey, hey, she's back.
3: What a time to be alive. And also, like, just while everyone is feeling old, I want to say that Lemonade turned 10 years old, like, last week or something.
1: Yeah.
3: Last month?
1: Yeah.
3: The album has been out for over a decade, now we're all old.
1: It is what it is, but we keep moving. In celebrating Stacey Norman being back, decided to make Formation by Beyoncé today's Trap Jam with Jay Spoon. Now, she's not the only lady who reckons ladies in Formation and having a great time. Many ladies came through, even a few gents are singing along. Let's start with Chrissy. Give me vibes, girls. We slay. And someone who just took on Stacey Norman's big music challenge decided, to his word, he came back.
3: Oh, Timmy.
1: Timmy.
4: Yeah, I don't know this song. I promise you guys a voice note on the sing along.
3: One thing we do know is that Timmy is a man of his word.
1: Yeah, man.
3: When he says you're going to get a voice note, you're going to get one. Will it make any sense? Yeah. Not necessarily, but you got
1: a great time.
3: Your voice note.
1: Yeah, giving us a great time all the time. Shout out to Timmy. Let's go to Apele Lengobo. What you got? What you got? Yeah, take us down, girl.
5: Paparazzi, catch my fly, my khaki friend. I'm so reckless when I rock my Givenchy dress. I'm so possessive, so I rock his rock necklace.
1: Come on.
5: My daddy Alabama, my mama Louisiana.
1: Come on now.
5: You mix the Negro with the key, you make the Texas.
1: Shout out, man. Listen, because Stacey's back, we're going to risk it for the biscuit. We're going to play one that we haven't listened to. Fabian, let's hope.
3: Fabian, come on.
1: Come on.
3: Fabian.
6: Yeah, I'm sure no come from
3: 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Fabian Wire.
1: Ruining the moment.
3: Anyway, so thank you, Fabian. Thank you, everybody else. Please stand by. Your news watch is on the way. Nick has your sports rap. Andy has your traffic. And then we'll play you some Black Eyed Peas on the way.
1: All he had to do was just sing. And he decided to start an entire conversation.
3: Good day. No, Fabian.
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11: Police in Newcastle have opened an inquest docket following the death of a 5-year-old girl in Surreyville. It's understood the child was playing hide and seek with friends on Friday when a municipal skip bin allegedly toppled over, trapping her underneath at a block of flats. And Pakistan has shared a revised Iranian proposal with the US to end the Middle Eastern conflict as peace talks appear to remain stalled. Negotiations include Iran's nuclear ambitions and its control of the Strait of Hormuz. The rand is trading at 16.64 to the dollar, 22.30 to the pound, 19.38 to the euro. Gold is trading at $4,539.83 an ounce. Brent crude oil at $107.46 a barrel. Rain is forecast for the coastal areas of KZN tomorrow. The rest of the province can expect partly cloudy conditions. Durban and Margate, a high of 23. Richards Bay, 25. Pietermaritzburg and Ulundi, 22. Ladysmith, 21. Newcastle, 19. Kokstad and Underberg, as well as Mooi River, all a high of 18. In Durban, sunset at 9 past 5. Sunrise at 25 to 7. And there's a light easterly breeze.

0: Tottenham Hotspur boss Roberto De Zerbi has confirmed goalkeeper Vicario is available for their Premier League clash with Chelsea tomorrow. He did, though, provide less positive news about one of his forwards.
1: Solanke is not good yet. He's not available. He feels something, and I don't want to take risk for this game. We hope for Sunday, maybe for Sunday he can be available.
0: So that means that they will be without Dominic Solanke, but a draw for Spurs at Chelsea would effectively seal their safety, relegating West Ham due to their far superior goal difference. Chelsea coming off that FA Cup final loss to Manchester City over the weekend. In rugby news now, South African-born centre Bernhard Jansen van Rensburg has been named in England's latest training squad ahead of the Nations Championship, putting him in line for a potential test debut later this year. The former junior Bok, now playing for the Bristol Bears, qualified for England through residency and was included by coach Steve Borthwick following alongside a number of fresh faces. Interestingly, van Rensburg won't be eligible in time to face the Springboks in July, but he could make his England debut off against Fiji the following week as Borthwick reshapes his squad after a disappointing Six Nations campaign. And now we're going to finish with some cricket from match number 63 of the IPL. The Chennai Super Kings will be looking for a victory against the Sunrisers Hyderabad, which will take them up into the top four of the competition. And it was CSK who won the toss and decided to bat first. 16 overs in, 140.

0: 3 of the IPL. The Chennai Super Kings will be looking for a victory against the Sunrisers Hyderabad, which will take them up into the top 4 of the competition. And it was CSK who won the toss and decided to bat first. 16 overs in, 145 for the loss of 4 wickets, going at just under 9 runs to the over at the moment. Looking at the run scorers, Kartik Sharma got 32, but Devolt Brevis, the man who has been unfortunately out of form for CSK, he's 36 not out of 22 deliveries. Shivam Dubé is with him on 16. Sanju Samson at the top of the order got 27. Amongst the wickets, skipper Pat Cummins has taken 3 for 28 from his 4 overs for the Sunrisers Hyderabad. So it looks like they're going to get around 182. That is CSK in their first innings. That's all from me for today, though. For the East Coast Radio Sport Team, I'm Nick Tatham.
1: Also, Nick, before you vie, man, I just want to take a moment as Arsenal fans. Today is a very big deal.
0: It is.
1: Yeah, up against Burnley, 9 o'clock. I've checked the time. I'm going to be in my posy watching the game. Shall we take a moment? Let me put the music off in the background. Arsenal, please win this game.
0: Please. You know what the thing is? Like, if this game was any other game in the season, it would be, we would just go, okay, well, how many are Arsenal going to score?
1: Yeah. It would have been an obvious win for us.
0: Burnley are relegated.
1: Yeah.
0: But, well, you know, I said it this morning. I just want the season to be over.
1: No, I feel your pain,
0: it's
1: my
0: too
1: friend.
0: Stressful.
1: All right. I'll check up on you, Boma, 11 o'clock.
0: Yeah, through one eye.
1: Just have a nice one, buddy. Good luck, man. All right, let's get into your traffic with Andy James.
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3: Ongoing accident scene recovery on the N3 heading back to Durban coming from Pinetown. So we had an accident that took place just near Caversham Road. Traffic is heavily backed up. It is also backed up in the opposite direction approaching Caversham Road. So if you are heading towards the M7, maybe use an alternative route for now, as that's quite as the N3 approaching the M7 is quite congested. I would say use the King Ledgeway Highway and join the M7 from Pinetown and head back towards a Bluff as an alternative. Otherwise, heavily backed up that side. Please remember to give way to emergency officials there. Then we've got some peak hour traffic, Gateway Interchange heading back towards Durban, and then a little further down as you approach Umgeni, it is slow there as well. For East Coast Radio Traffic, I'm Andy James.
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0: Also, look, there's no pressure for you to have a good night. You can have a nice night. It's only Monday.
1: An average night.
0: Yeah, a fine evening.
1: One glass of wine?
0: Good evening.
1: One glass of wine?
0: Yeah. Maybe a Coke, no caffeine. You know, no sugar.
1: Sometimes it's tasty. These Mondays be Monday, and you need more than a glass of wine.
0: As long as your evening is all right, you know what I mean. Yeah, just please, like, just, don't feel the need to turn it up. Yeah. It's only a Monday. Baby steps. 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
1: Yeah, and then we had a conversation about the drunken driving here in KZN. That is not lekker. That is not lekker. The numbers are too high for a province. Not acceptable at all. But the police, the popo, are out to get you. Please make sure that you are not drinking and driving, and you're responsible on the roads. People's lives are at risk. 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Then we turn to the parents, having a different kind of conversation. Should parents be liable for paying tertiary fees after the kid turns 18? We gave you a scenario. Dad thought he was going to get away with the situation, but then the court of law is like, hey, Koka Baba Koka, in case you missed that, here we go.
0: When your child turns 18 and they are fortunate enough to go off to university, where does your legal and, some may argue, moral duty as a parent begin and end? Should parents be held financially liable for tertiary education fees, whether there's a divorce or not, bearing in mind that now your child, quote unquote, is technically an adult in the eyes of the law?
2: Hi everyone, this is Vui. My view on this matter, I'm just saying that if a parent can afford it and they want to see their children succeed and further their studies, why not?
3: Hey guys, as a father, I've got two sons. I've had both of them 3 years apart arrested, and I've been in and out of courts and trying to help them and get things sorted out and that. It's a tough process. And no matter how old they are, they're still your kids.
4: Hey, ECR, your little question today is loaded with ifs and buts. Can the parents and a family afford for you to study further? If so, then yes, the parents do have some sort of obligation to see you through as much as they possibly can into your studies without detrimenting them and the rest of the family.
5: Hi there, Spoon Stacey. Yeah. Parents in South Africa are legally required to support their children even after the age of 18 financially until they are self-sufficient. Kids have been known to take their parents to maintenance court after the age of 18.
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7: So have the delays, unfortunately, if you're on the N3 heading back towards Durban coming from Pinetown. It is due to an accident that took place a little earlier just near Caversham Road. 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

0: Listen, my friend, this is how we're going to wrap it up. Baby, calm down. Rema and Selena Gomez, What a Banga on KZN's number one hit music station. Before that, Sun in My Pocket, Lockenville, Pharrell Williams with Happy. Yes, it was a great day indeed, because the Queen is officially back. Nice to see you again.
1: It's been a minute. However, we have now returned, and you know, as the song goes, it's like I never left.
0: You know
1: the rules. If you missed anything, you are more than welcome to go to ecr.co.today and click on Stacey and Jay Spoo. But I must reiterate, everybody needs a side hustle. And some of you have taken perhaps a passion that kicked off, let's take it back to lockdown times, you know what I mean, and managed to, over the past few years, really manifest a beautiful SME. And if you are one of those people and you're looking for a cash injection, we are very fortunate to have this very cool Standard Bank competition happening this week. We're celebrating you. It's going to run over 3 months, so there are opportunities in the future. But in a nutshell, if you tell us about your business at ecr.co.today, clicking on the win page and filling in all the deets there, we could call you up and put you in the draw to walk away with 25,000 Rand right towards your business this coming Friday. And if you bank with Standard Bank, we can double it up to 50,000 Rand. So for an SME in 2026 in Cyril's economy, it is literally a gift from above.
0: Yeah.
1: So don't hesitate. Don't think about it. You deserve this. ECR.co.za.
0: Don't sleep on this opportunity to take your business to the next level. So before we get out of here, man, we must tell you about what East Coast Breakfast start doing. Every Tuesday, they have a really cool feature with Professor Tulio de Oliveira, the virus hunter, world-renowned virologist and bioinformatician, and Time 100 Health honoree, who helped uncover the Beta and Omicron COVID variants. He has been named as a recipient of the prestigious Order of Mapungubwe in gold. If you want to find out what that is all about,
1: fancy stuff.
0: Oh, look at that, man. I'm told Dine was telling me that is Shona. Mapungubwe is Shona for something. Yeah. But to find out more,
1: something fancy.
0: Something very rara.
1: Something doctory. Medical things.
0: Nice, man. Catch Tulio de Oliveira live at 7:40 on Tuesday morning on East Coast Breakfast when he tells us about the most prestigious.
1: Prestigious.
0: No, you know what I. You know what happened?
1: It's time to go home.
0: No. You know what happened? Can I tell you really what happened? While you were gone for 2 weeks, I chipped my tooth. I chewed into a rock. And my...
1: What?
0: Yeah. Yeah. That happened.
1: Okay, so that's what happens when you take a break. Yeah. I won't do that. Heaven forbid I should take another 2 weeks. Who knows which we'll chew into then?
0: I've got a lisp. So even now, as I'm... lisp. It's all happening. Anyways, tomorrow morning, 7:40 with the East Coast.
1: Maybe
0: breakfast.
1: Dr. Tulio de Oliveira can help you with your tooth. No. We'll see you tomorrow.
0: He only deals with viruses, babes. Oh my goodness, is that a virus?
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4: 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Just the top line, by the way. Roundabouts or traffic circles, they're vibes. They're not engineering, they're vibes. Indicators are also there, just add to the vibes. When you're a bit bored in the car, you just turn your indicator and it gives you that
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4: The right lane in KZN, it's the tourism lane. You go into the right-hand lane and then you keep your eyes to the right. You look at the scenery that's happening over there. Merging onto the highway, people come to a complete standstill in the merge. They stop. And then no one on the main road will let them through.
7: Yeah.
4: And so they just eventually close their eyes and go, 1, 2, 3, score.
7: Yeah, full tilt.
4: That's it.
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9: Well, police in Newcastle have opened an inquest docket following the death of a 5-year-old girl in Suriaville. It's understood the child was playing hide-and-seek with friends at a block of flats when a municipal skip allegedly toppled over, trapping her underneath. The tragedy happened on Friday. Paul Magwaza speaks for the KZN police.
10: The child was found trapped underneath the bin with no visible injuries. She was taken to hospital where she was confirmed dead. Circumstances that could have led to her death are being investigated.
9: Well, Newcastle Municipality says it's still gathering and verifying information as it works to establish the full facts around the tragedy. The Department of Health says today's ruling by the Constitutional Court does not affect the implementation of the National Health Insurance. The court ruled that sections of the National Health Act are unconstitutional and invalid. It says they irrationally and unjustifiably limit the right to freely choose a trade, occupation or profession. The department's Foster Mohale says the sections in question were passed by Parliament over 20 years ago but were never brought into operation.
2: No section of the NHI has been declared unconstitutional. Therefore, the department will continue with all necessary health system strengthening preparations for the National Health Insurance as the mechanism for South Africa to realize universal health coverage.
9: Sewage overflows along Margaret Mncadi Avenue in Durban Central have forced the closure of several beaches. eThekwini Municipality is blaming repeated pump failures at the Mahatma Gandhi pump station. Bay of Plenty, North Beach and Battery Beach have been temporarily closed while the cleanup operations and water quality testing continue. At a media briefing this afternoon, the city said the breakdowns were caused by rags and foreign objects clogging pumps and damaging key infrastructure. The city's Ednik Msweli says a replacement pump installed earlier this month also broke down shortly after being commissioned.
5: While our immediate priority is to contain and mitigate the current overflows, the incident has also highlighted the need for broader infrastructure improvements at the Mahatma Gandhi pump station, and not only that pump station, all other sewer infrastructure in the city. So repair work is currently underway on affected infrastructure, while additional equipment and specialized components have been sourced to strengthen reliability and improve operational stability at the station.
9: Pakistan has shared a revised Iranian proposal with the US to end the Middle Eastern conflict as peace talks appear to remain stalled. Reuters is quoting a source as saying both countries keep changing the goalposts. Negotiations include Iran's nuclear ambitions and its control of the Strait of Hormuz. Meanwhile, according to maritime trafficking firm Capler, traffic through the Strait of Hormuz was slightly higher last week, returning to levels in line with the average recorded since the start of the Middle East conflict after hitting a wartime low. It says 55 commodities vessels crossed the waterway over the 7 days. Durban 23 tomorrow, Pietermaritzburg 22, Richards Bay 25. For Newswatch, I'm Dineo Mpahlele.
1: So have the delays, unfortunately, on the N3 heading back towards Durban from Pinetown. I am leaving you with that ongoing accident scene cleanup just a little before Caversham Road. If you are going to be using the M7 coming off the N3, maybe take the M7 from Pinetown. So join the M13 King Lejoayo and then join the M7 back towards the Bluff. For East Coast Radio Traffic, I'm Andy James.
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13: 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You're locked into Live with Dion G. It's a Monday, so we're easing into the week nice and slow. Good vibes, great music, and the perfect soundtrack to help you unwind after a long day. So stick with me, Dion G, as we ride through your evening with nothing but feel-good energy. So let's get this started.
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0: It's called Mesmerize, East Coast Radio. That's where it's at. Live with D&G for a Monday. Speaking of live, I'm currently live on TikTok. So if you'd like to watch the show, you can check it out via my TikTok. Now, East Coast Radio really showed up yesterday at the Suncoast East Coast Radio Big Walk. I want to send some shout-outs to those people that came out yesterday. There were lots and lots of people enjoying the Durban sun. It's like you can live in KZN, right? But if you've not done a Durban walk, you cannot say you're a proper, true person who loves KZN. There's something special about being with thousands of other people that enjoy the Durban sun and enjoy the East Coast. But there was something else that I saw yesterday, right? And for those of you that already know this, this will be something that we should cherish. Now, you know what's interesting? Whenever you travel overseas, there's always that one iconic spot, a plaque, a sign, a landmark, where everyone lines up just to grab a picture, right? It's like you don't... If you don't take the photo, can you even tell anybody that you visited the place? And when you take the photo, you got to put it on the gram, you got to put it on the TikTok to show people off that, hey, you were there. But here's the thing. Yesterday, during the big walk, I discovered in the promenade that we have our own plaque. And I didn't even know that Durban had one. We have a massive one, hashtag Durban. We do. And right there on the beachfront alongside the promenade, I saw the plaque. So Shayna Ray was alongside me during the big walk and she took the picture. And I said, hey, we are living in KZN. We got to take advantage of this because Durban is our city, right? So it got me thinking. So we've got an amazing landmark. Check out my gram if you want to. You'll find the picture of what was yesterday one of the most iconic moments for me in Durban. Taking a picture of something that is going to be special for people to see Durban. But maybe it's time we start treating it like a destination too. So the next time you're on the Durban promenade, stop, take that picture, own the moment, because people travel miles to feel like what we have to do every single day. So if we live here and we love Durban, take the picture. It's the right thing to do. Now coming up shortly on the show, we got a game.
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5: 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Just the top line, by the way. Roundabouts or traffic circles, they're vibes. They're not engineering, they're vibes. Indicators are also, they just add to the vibes. When you're a bit bored in the car, you just turn your indicator and it gives you that tick, tick, tick, tick, and then your head

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1: This is the K53 for KZN. Just the top line, by the way. Roundabouts or traffic circles, they're vibes. They're not engineering, they're vibes. Indicators are also, they just add to the vibes. When you're a bit bored in the car, you just turn your indicator and it gives you that
2: timing.
1: And then your head, you add the...
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1: The right lane in KZN is the tourism lane. You go into the right-hand lane and then you keep your eyes to the right. You look at scenery that's happening over there. Merging onto the highway, people come to a complete standstill in the merge. They stop. And then no one on the main road will let them through.
4: Yeah.
1: And so they just eventually close their eyes and go, 1, 2, 3, score.
4: Yeah, feel till.
1: That's it.
0: From the break of dawn till 9 a.m., it's East Coast Breakfast. All right, now back to the hits. 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

0: KZN's number one in music station. It's East Coast Radio. Jordan McGraw. The track is called Her. Now, if you are a gamer, right? If you are a person that loves the 8-bit video game cartridges from back in the day, or maybe you are a Sega person, or maybe you are a person that loved the old school video games, the vintage video games from the 80s, 90s, that era, and you're wondering, hey, do I need to buy something to play the game or not? Now, what if I told you I found a website, right, where you can play all those games from Super Mario to everything for free? like real free. I'm a guy who loves sharing information with you because you're part of the family, right? So hang 10 with me. Before 7, I will share with you this website that you can play all the old school video games for free. Arcade games, Nintendo, Sega, you name it, it's all there. And I want to share this with you, right? So get a pen and paper, get your phone on standby. Before 7, I will give you the website and you could also enjoy it. Speaking of games, we are playing a game.
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0: Name That Game tonight is also a classic video game, similar to what we were talking about that website and the retro era of games. 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Sounds corny, eh? Sounds corny. 061-792-9495. 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Sounds nice, eh? 061-792-9495. Can you name that video game?
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0: People are hearing this song often and they're wondering, is this a brand new Shaggy song? The answer is yes. Brand new Shaggy with Robin Thicke, the guy who has been hibernating. And both have made a song, Looking Lovely. Got the soul, got the raga all in there. Okay, closer towards 7 p.m. We also got a killer classic hits coming your way at 8 o'clock tonight. If you didn't know, you can lounge with me for some nostalgia every night after 8 o'clock. Nick, welcome to the show.
1: Hi, thanks, Jim.
0: Okay, where are you from? Where are you from, by the way?
1: I'm actually from Mzinto.
0: Okay. Wait, are you driving home now or are you at home?
1: Driving home.
0: Ah.
1: I'm driving home.
0: Okay, right. So, Nick, I think you have the game correct. So what I'm going to do is I'm going to play you the theme song one more time, and then you can give us the reveal, okay?
1: 100%.
0: Okay, here we go. Right, Nick from Mzinto, the name of that video game, please.
1: It's Paperboy.
0: Yep, indeed it is Paperboy. The question is, do you know what the game is about?
1: Yeah. I remember I used to play that all the time, where you go and deliver papers and stuff, and then you get attacked by tornadoes and stuff.
0: Yeah.
1: I never got through the week, though, so yeah. Okay. I never actually finished that game, yeah, but it was actually quite cool back then.
0: So when last did you have a glimpse at that video game?
1: Yeah, it's been a while.
0: Right.
1: I was actually trying to look for a platform to actually play.
0: Well, I'm about to share it with you, right? So if you are a person that wants to get nostalgic with classic video games, it's so simple. You go to this website, you click the game you want, and you play. That's it, on the website. It's called ClassicGameZone.com. ClassicGameZone.com. That's the website. And guess what? Paperboy is there.
1: Yeah, I think I played this for nostalgia.
0: Yeah. Well, Nick, have a safe trip home, and thank you for being a great sport on the show.
1: No, 100%. Thanks for having me.
0: It's only a pleasure. Take care, man.
1: Yes.
0: Okay, so that is the website I was telling you about. It's a website that has got all the classic video games. It's called ClassicGameZone.com. That's it. And when you go there, you'll see how easy it is, provided you have access to the internet, and then you can stream and play any game you want. And it's fun. Really fun, especially if you want the classics. It's all there for you to enjoy. I mean, play. Yeah. Here's a classic now, Ed Sheeran.
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0: KZN's number one hit music station, delivering you the soundtrack for your Monday evening, closer towards 30 minutes of nonstop music. And I want to share this with you, right? Over the last few weeks, we are going to be doing something very different on the show. Instead of having conversations, we're going to be delivering an interesting interview instead. And the reason why we're doing this is because we feel like, hey, sometimes it's nice to spice it up in the evening, right? Now, tomorrow, we have Veranda Panda. You've heard them many times doing events with us, but there's a story behind them for KZN, and they are proudly from KZN, proudly from Durban. And if you didn't know their story, tomorrow night they're going to be hanging out with me. And then on Wednesday, true story, there's a water sommelier. Yep, there is one. And just in case you didn't know, the person's name is Candace Barry. She's been around for a long time. And there is a difference between the different bottled waters out there. So we're going to have a conversation with her on Wednesday at 7:30. So every single night this week, something special will be coming up. And I know we have started this journey of interesting places in KZN that are gems. Last week, I featured a place called the Cookie Collab, which is in Umhlanga. And I'm still on the hunt for other places. Once I visit them and I experience it for myself, I will share them with you. But there are many coming up over the next few weeks. So wherever you may be this evening, let's hang out with some good music guaranteed in your 30 minutes of nonstop music. Solid Gold from Usher back 22 years ago. Also Westlife with a gem of note, and Eminem with A Crazy Monster.
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boring minute to main character moment. 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I'm friends with

0: You know, this track from Mariah, it was from her debut album back in 1991 called Emotions, Can't Let Go. But it sounds the same like another song that came out from the album Fantasy or Music Box. Sounds exactly the same. Goes to show she sounded the same and still does. That was your 30 minutes of non-stop music on East Coast Radio. And yes, we're about to get into Motor Minute. Every Monday, we talk brand new cars. And I've been listening to what you have been asking. You wanted some car tips, some car advice. So now and again, instead of just giving you a car review, I will be sharing with you some information about cars, maybe in a certain price bracket, because a lot of questions have come through for that. For example, last week I spoke about electric vehicles and I gave you the information about it. A lot of questions have come through about getting good cars under 400K. What should we look for? So that is what we're talking about on Motor Minute this evening.
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0: Leave the Door Open. It's Silk Sonic and a friend, Anderson .Paak. It's called A Throwback of Note. Okay, 15 before 8 o'clock, your classic hits coming your way after 8. And I promise you, tonight's classic hits is going to add in some love. Last week, we had a celebration of retro mixed with nostalgia, and there was just so much memories. But tonight's one is going to be in between, that's all I'm saying. So, a lot of memories coming up at 8 o'clock. Now, very rarely do I give plugs for TV shows that are out now, but over this weekend, I had a chance to just scroll through Netflix, and then I came across a show which, you know, when you're watching Netflix, you got to get scared. A show that's got a good advert is probably dubbed. And dubbed TV shows don't hit right. Let's be honest. They don't hit right. No matter how good it looks, doesn't hit right. So there was a show that I saw, and it looked good. The trailer was good, and then I saw it was already number one. It is called Nemesis. And there's nobody famous in the particular TV show, but let me just say, it is an action-packed English TV show, not dubbed. So if you're looking for a good TV show that has a great storyline, Nemesis, I highly recommend you check it out. It's out now on Netflix. Okay, music still to come. A throwback from Good Luck on the way. Let's go. Go.
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0: This song is super special, and there's some marketing behind it right now. I see everybody's having vinyl versions of the song. Yep, I saw it in the office. The question is, do people actually buy vinyl players now? Because they're quite expensive, like really expensive. I had a chance to check out one, and I was like, yo, it is. But now, all the things that are special are obviously stuff from the 80s and the 90s, and we can't get them anymore, so we got to cherish them. So if you own an old-school hi-fi, all I'm saying is keep it. It's worth a lot. That's all I'm saying. It's worth really a lot. Now, in case you missed it, East Coast Breakfast this morning, Darren took on a hilarious and slightly terrifying look at unofficial rules off the road in KZN. The entire experience from learner license pass rates dropping over South Africa's new computerized testing system, the roundabouts, car minimums, and then the VIP fast lane. The entire conversation is worth a listen. Check it out via ecr.co.za. 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
0: 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The music has to be any genre you'd like and anything goes. Most of the time we look at music from the 90s and the 2000s. We have bent the rule a little bit where you can pick some 80s stuff, but it has to be complemented with a fair amount of the 90s and the 2000s. That is how it works out. So if you'd like to send us yours, make sure you exercise at ecr.co.za. Caroline sent us through her choice of the classic hits. In tonight's classic hits, you've got some love, jams, R&B. I hope you get to enjoy it.
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0: One of my favorite songs from PM Dawn to date, I Die Without You. Solid gold in your classic hits for tonight. What was in there? We kick things off with Babyface and a gem. When Can I See You Again? Eternal Angel of Mine. And if you didn't notice, that is one of the most played classic hit of all time on the classic hits. That song has been played so many times because people love it so much, and it's a nostalgic track as well from 1998. Kenny Lattimore, Never Too Busy. Donnell Jones, Knocks Me Off My Feet. John B and Babyface, Round 2. Someone to Love. And the last one, PM Dawn, I Die Without You. Who knows what's on the menu tomorrow night on the classic hits? If you send us, we may play your choice. Don't forget to give us your details. We will let you know when your choice will be played on the show Monday, Tuesday, Wednesday, or a Thursday. The classic hits, send it through via ecr.co.za. Coming up next, a throwback from Hosier. 2 years back, seems like a long time, but yep, a throwback. DaBaby also got a new offering, as well as some good music from Beyonce, Sting, Shekinah, Sean Kingston, a song that made everybody sing along in the club. That's all coming up, as well as your food for thought.
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3: This is the K53 for KZN. Just the top line, by the way. Roundabouts or traffic circles, they're vibes. They're not engineering, they're vibes. Indicators are also, they just add to the vibes. When you're a bit bored in the car, you just turn your indicator and it gives you that tick, and then your head, you add the...
4: I indicate.
3: The right lane in KZN, it's the tourism lane. You go into the right-hand lane and then you keep your eyes to the right. You look at the scenery that's happening over there. Merging onto the highway, people come to a complete standstill in the merge. They stop. And then no one on the main road will let them through.
5: Yeah.
3: And so they just eventually close their eyes and go, 1, 2, 3, score.
5: Yeah, feel till.
3: That's it.
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1: I pull up, like, how you pull up, baby? 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

0: 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Closer towards something special to play for you. When I say special, this particular song, I don't even know how many weddings I've played it. That song from Beyoncé coming up in a moment. Now, if you missed this morning on East Coast Breakfast, Darren took on an hilarious and slightly terrifying look at the unofficial rules of the road in KZN after a learner license pass rates dropped following South Africa's new computerized testing system, from treating roundabouts like vibes to believing a yellow robot means two more cars minimum. Plus, why do KZN drivers think the yellow lane is a VIP fast lane? 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
2: This is the K53 for KZN. Just the top line, by the way. Roundabouts or traffic circles, they're vibes. They're not engineering, they're vibes. Indicators are also, they just add to the vibes. When you're a bit bored in the car, you just turn your indicator and it gives you that tick, and then your head, you add the...
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2: The right lane in KZN is the tourism lane. You go into the right-hand lane and then you keep your eyes to the right. You look at the scenery that's happening over there. Merging onto the highway, people come to a complete standstill in the merge. They stop. And then no one on the main road will let them through.
4: Yeah.
2: And so they just eventually close their eyes and go, 1, 2, 3, score.
4: Yeah, feel till.
2: That's it.
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0: 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It's KZN's number one hip music station. We wrap up the show every single evening with your food for thought. Here is tonight's nugget. Keep going because the best is yet to come. Keep going because you're stronger than you think you are. Keep going because every step forward brings you one step closer towards your goals. Keep going because you deserve to see what happens when all of your hard work pays off. I will leave it there. Until next time, take care.
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4: 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This compound may cause an earthy taste and slight odor in the water. We assure the public that despite the presence of 2-MIB, our water remains perfectly safe to drink and poses no health risk. Efforts are continuing to improve the situation through advanced water treatment processes.
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9: 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Happy Monday. It's the 18th of May. If it was your birthday today, happy birthday, my love. I hope it was beautiful and you were able to make it special. Today, we need to talk about the weekend that was the Suncoast East Coast Radio big walk done, dusted for the year 2026. We're going to discuss that. But for now, you can look forward to 30 minutes of nonstop music. And if you are a regular and OGA family member on the show, please check in and also let me know if you were at the Suncoast East Coast Radio big walk. Yeah. If you don't know about this check-in stuff that I'm talking about, don't worry. 9:30 is around the corner. For now, look forward to the music because that is what we do best. Some Mario, some David Cook, Maroon 5, Olivia Dean, some Tupac Shakur. All these coming up in 30 minutes of nonstop music. Then you and I get to catch up. Say it together now at 9:30, yeah?

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We've got the music for you. 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

0: It's Tupac. The name of the song is California Love. It features Dr. Dre. I feel like this song actually has more of an R&B soul vibe. It's less of hard rap, which is also very nice and refreshing to hear from Tupac. It's like the song Dear Mama. Yes, there's rap, but it gives you that soul, you know, the soul that we don't got no more. But we love some Tupac. It's East Coast Radio, KZN's number one hit music station. And that is how we wrap up 30 minutes of nonstop music. Yo, what a weekend. For a second, NJ, for a second. Can we just talk about the weekend that was? If you were not there, it's okay. It's okay. I'm not going to make you have FOMO or make you feel some type of way. I'm going to say just go to our social media pages, okay? Obviously, the story posts have been removed by now. 24 hours is done. But what an incredible experience. I have never been to an event where there were so many giveaways for something even as simple as smiling. It was amazing. There were Nando's vouchers galore so that you have meals after the walk itself. 500 Rand vouchers. I don't even know how many people we gave those to. There were Aquile prizes. There were prizes from Sportsman's Warehouse, courtesy of East Coast Radio. There were Amazon prizes, Telkom and Honor prizes. Hey, bo. There was literally everything that you can imagine. Yes, you walked away a winner just after doing that 5K or that 10K, but the prizes as well, that grand prize of the Suncoast experience valued at 10,000 Rand. Oh, it was beautiful. It was amazing. Thank you for coming to the Suncoast East Coast Radio Big Walk. I was your MC together with Jay Smoo. It was so much fun. The music, Loic Tele on stage. Everything was just perfect. And then we also had Queen Fitness, who was from MedShield, who helped us to stretch after the walk itself. And then she'd helped us with a cool down before we left as well. What am I forgetting? So much happened. So much happened that was really, truly like incredible. And just so much fun. There was a kiddies play area with the biggest jumping castles, trampolines, everything that you can imagine, food stalls galore. It was a great experience. So if you didn't come this year, don't worry. Next year, we will see you again. And we are hoping, we are truly, truly hoping that you can make it and you get your ticket in time. Had a lot of people when the tickets were sold out saying, Tio, are you sure you guys don't have anything? Yeah, my babe. When the tickets are sold out, even I can't do anything about it. I know I work here, but genuinely, I just work here. Anyway, I'd love to hear from you. If you were at the Suncoast East Coast Radio Big Walk, please check in. If you were not, that's also okay. You were missed, yeah. Send those check-ins, which is your name, where you're listening to the show from, and that you are present, ma'am, to 061-792-9495. In the background, you will have Lady Gaga with Abracadabra and Gabrielle. Okay, I don't know which one it is. With Dreams on the way next. Also, did you miss out on breakfast this morning? Well, here's a little nugget.
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3: This is the K53 for KZN. Just the top line, by the way. Roundabouts or traffic circles, they're vibes. They're not engineering, they're vibes. Indicators are also, they just add to the vibes. When you're a bit bored in the car, you just turn your indicator and it gives you that tick, and then your head, you add the...
2: I indicate.
3: The right lane in KZN, it's the tourism lane. You go into the right-hand lane and then you keep your eyes to the right. You look at the scenery that's happening over there. Merging onto the highway, people come to a complete standstill in the merge. They stop. And then no one on the main road will let them through.
4: Yeah.
3: And so they just eventually close their eyes and go, 1, 2, 3, score.
4: Yeah, feel till.
3: That's it.
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0: It's Zakes Bantwini. Oh, my bad. Actually, the Grammy Award winning Zakes Bantwini. Yes. The name of the song is Osama on East Coast Radio, KZN's number one hit music station. You are currently checking in on 061-792-9495. This is where you tell me your name, where you're listening to the show from, and that you're present, ma'am. But today we decided to switch it up just a little bit. If by any chance you were at the Suncoast East Coast Radio Big Walk, I want to know how it was for you, because for me, it was off the charts. It was amazing. It was so, so good. I love hearing from you. I love knowing whether you're okay, whether your day went fine, and if it was productive, and if things turned around for you. All of that, I'd love to know. Hi.
1: Hey, team. How are you? Yeah. My weekend is so very, very, very amazing.
0: Mm-hmm.
1: Why? Because the score between Odom guys versus Durban City is not. And the big team is winning by 1-0. Edmo is my beta. From Sia, Pongalomzo and Lomjiako. At the V section, Umlaz.
0: See ya.
1: Keep on playing good music. Thank you.
0: You are so shady. I love it. I love it. Soccer fanatics always just get me riled up, eh? Because the things that you get, I say are just so unhinged sometimes. But okay.
2: Hi, T. Zuleika Whiteley. Checking in. How are you?
0: So good.
2: How's the ECR family doing? Checking in with a hot cup of rooibos tea.
0: Mm-hmm.
2: Love your show. Love you. Bye.
0: I love you more so, so much. It's been a hot minute. I hope you are well, Zuleika. Yeah. Hi, Radesh. Do you have Milo in hand or is it hot chocolate today? What is it giving?
3: Hi, Teeth Gaba. This is Radesh Kelawan, Assistant Counselor of Novus Farm Mendini. I'm doing great. My day was fine. I'm just relaxing with a hot cup of Milo.
0: Yes, got it right.
3: And listening to your awesome show, awesome music. I'm just checking in. I'm present, ma'am. Good night.
0: Thank you. You can also check in on 061-792-9495. For now, look forward to some Lady Gaga with Abracadabra and Gabrielle with Dreams.
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5: We have been nominated as part of the Best of Durban Reader's Choice Awards 2026. And the show has been nominated, Stacey and Jay's group. 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

0: It's Gabrielle. The name of the song is Dreams on East Coast Radio, KZN's number one hit music station. My name is T, hanging out with you until midnight. First hour of the show, almost done, but I can't wrap up without checking some more of your check-ins on 061-792-9495. This one says, hello T, it's Debbie from Queensborough. It was my first big walk and it was a milestone for me, knowing I have an illness, and so excited I was able to finish the walk. The atmosphere was electrifying. I loved watching you and Jay Smoo on stage. You all did a fantastic job. I will definitely walk again next year. Thank you so much, Debbie, and I'm so, so proud of you. As you say, it's a milestone. We celebrate it with you, okay? Well done, well done, well done. Okay, let's listen to your voice notes. Hi, Colin.
1: Hi, Jesus, Colin from Chatswood. Just came from work now, tired. Last night working and today.
0: Uh-huh.
1: But enjoying your show. Thank you.
0: Oh, you're more than welcome, and thank you for hanging out with me, yeah? Okay, let's wrap up with John Mwansa. What's happening, brother?
2: It was off the chain. Big Walk was so, so awesome, man. I was so, so enjoying. Tika, my mama. Present, ma'am. Yo, so much you give it away. Yes.
0: Yo, yeah, I did give a lot away yesterday, myself and Jay Smoo. But thank you to all our sponsors and partners at the Suncoast East Coast Radio Big Walk. We'll do it again next year. For now, 30 minutes of nonstop music on the way. You can look forward to Sabrina Carpenter, Jess Glynn, Alicia Keys, Rubber Duck, some Jordan Sparks. I think this one I'm dedicating it to everybody who walked the Suncoast East Coast Radio Big Walk. It's called One Step at a Time, just for you. All these coming up in 30 minutes of nonstop music.
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0: About the day we started sinking, now let it sink in. 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
0: Your bottom sinking through the couch, a bust for money. 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

let's get the party started. 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

0: It's Lola Young. The name of the song is Messy on East Coast Radio, KZN's number one hit music station. It's ironic that the song before what I want to speak about is titled Messy because the behavior there in the morning in terms of nobody winning the quiz is messy. We're now sitting at 12,000 Rand tomorrow morning because nobody has won Darren Moore's quick quiz. What is it? I think you can talk to me. What is the issue that 3 out of 5, 4 out of 5, 3 out of 5, 4 out of 5? So close yet so far. I was really thinking that on Friday, somebody would walk away with the money. It was 10,000 Rand on Friday because all the questions that are asked on Friday have already been asked and answered throughout the week. So if it was false for peanut butter is made out of peanuts on Monday and the question is asked on Friday, that means you're going to say true because you know that false was incorrect. Do you get what I'm saying? Now, that was for the purposes of an example. Obviously, peanut butter is made from peanuts. But yeah, okay, I need you to enter. Maybe you are the person that they're waiting for to walk away with this 12,000 Rand. You just WhatsApp quiz to 061-792-9495. You wait for that call around 10 past 7 in the morning. Then you get to play Darren Moore's quick quiz. You need to get 5 out of 5 in under 30 seconds and that money could be yours. Imagine 12,000 Rand. Or maybe is this your plan, KZN? You're trying to get it to the biggest amount and then boom, you win. Okay. Whichever one it is, good luck. What's up, quiz to 061-792-9495. On the way next, we have some Shania Twain and David Guetta. Let's go. Go.
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It's David Guetta. The name of the song is I'm Good on East Coast Radio, KZN's number one hit music station. So this morning, Darren, Sky and Carmen spoke about the unofficial road rules in KZN. Oh, and boy, there's a long list. There is a long list. But what I can say is I love the kindness that it all happens with. How you flicking your lights at someone isn't just telling them to get out of the fast lane. If you've just let them through, it's to say, I see you. After they put on their hazards, like tick, tick, tick, tick, you then flick just once or twice and you're like, you're welcome. You know, that type of lingo in the road. I haven't seen it in Joburg. Okay, I haven't seen it in Joburg. Maybe I haven't noticed. But there's a kindness on the road here. When the way that we move, it's very kind, the way that we give each other signals, you know. I think those are unspoken rules here in KZN on the road. Now, they spoke about a lot. If you want to catch up on the conversation and hear exactly what people are thinking and what people are saying, visit ecr.co.za and click on the

0: 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If you missed it, here is a little teaser, but the full conversation is on ecr.co.za.
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2: This is the K53 for KZN. Just the top line, by the way. Roundabouts or traffic circles, they're vibes. They're not engineering, they're vibes. Indicators are also, they just add to the vibes. When you're a bit bored in the car, you just turn your indicator and it gives you that
3: timing.
2: And then your head, you add the...
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2: The right lane in KZN is the tourism lane. You go into the right-hand lane and then you keep your eyes to the right. You look at the scenery that's happening over there. Merging onto the highway, people come to a complete standstill in the merge. They stop. And then no one on the main road will let them through.
3: Yeah.
2: And so they just eventually close their eyes and go, 1, 2, 3, score.
3: Yeah, the field till.
2: That's it.
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0: It's Miles Smith. The name of the song is Stargazing on East Coast Radio, KZN's number one hit music station. Now, tomorrow morning, you can look forward to a conversation with Professor Tulio de Oliveira, the virus hunter, world-renowned virologist, bioinformatician. It was a joke. And Times 100 Health honorary who helped uncover the Beta and Omicron COVID variants has been named as the recipient of the prestigious Order of Mapungubwe in Gold. Now, I'm sure you're like, okay. Me too, bro. Me too. I have no clue what that is, but the only way that you and I can be... can have a clue on what I'm talking about, because it sounds really important, is by tuning in to Darren Moore tomorrow morning together with Carmen as well as Sky at 40 minutes after 7 on East Coast Breakfast, when he tells us about the most prestigious award any South African can receive. I'm looking forward to it because I need him to unpack the entire thing. It is Order of Mapungubwe in Gold. We'll find out together.
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2: Umngeni Uthukela Water wishes to inform residents supplied by the Wiggins Water Treatment Works, serving the central and southern parts of the eThekwini Metro, about the presence of a naturally occurring metabolic compound known as 2-methylisoponyl or 2-MIP in the water supply. This compound may cause an earthy taste and slight odor in the water. We assure the public that despite the presence of 2-MIP, our water remains perfectly safe to drink and poses no health risk. Efforts are continuing to improve the situation through advanced water treatment processes.
0: It's exactly 11 o'clock on East Coast Radio, KZN's number one hit music station. Titlaba here with you until midnight. I have 40 minutes of nonstop music. I'm always tempted to say that this guy's name is Mojo Jojo. If you grew up during my times, you know exactly who Mojo Jojo is from the Powerpuff Girls. But no, it's just Mojo without the extra Joe. On the way coming up, as well as Post Malone, some Loiso in there. It's a newer one. It's called Higher. You can also look forward to our national treasure. She came through with that water and asking for us to make her sweat. Questionable. All these coming up in 40 minutes of nonstop music, and then you and I will catch up on the other side. Yeah.
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2: 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When he objected, the airline said that in the photo that he'd uploaded on their site, quote, "We regrettably are unable to see any liable damage to your luggage, nothing beyond wear and tear associated with normal handling." 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Excuse the pun.
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4: This is the K53 for KZN. Just the top line, by the way. Roundabouts or traffic circles, they're vibes. They're not engineering, they're vibes. Indicators are also, they just add to the vibes. When you're a bit bored in the car, you just turn your indicator and it gives you that
5: timing.
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4: The right lane in KZN is the tourism lane. You go into the right-hand lane and then you keep your eyes to the right. You look at the scenery that's happening. Merging onto the highway, people come to a complete standstill in the merge. They stop. And then no one on the main road will let them through.
5: Yeah.
4: And so they just eventually close their eyes and go, 1, 2, 3, score.
5: Yeah, field till.
4: That's it.
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0: Arrested Development. 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It's time for me to go. I will be back tomorrow between 9 and 12 midnight. 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
1: This is the K53 for KZN. Just the top line, by the way. Roundabouts or traffic circles, they're vibes. They're not engineering, they're vibes. Indicators are also, they just add to the vibes. When you're a bit bored in the car, you just turn your indicator and it gives you that
2: timing.
1: And then your head, you add the...
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1: The right lane in KZN is the tourism lane. You go into the right-hand lane and then you keep your eyes to the right. You look at the scenery that's happening over there. Merging onto the highway, people come to a complete standstill in the merge. They stop. And then no one on the main road will let them through.
2: Yeah.
1: And so they just eventually close their eyes and go, 1, 2, 3, score.
2: Yeah, full tilt.
1: That's it.
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1: 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Just the top line, by the way. Roundabouts or traffic circles, they're vibes. They're not engineering, they're vibes. Indicators are also, they just add to the

0: K53 for KZN. Just the top line, by the way. Roundabouts or traffic circles, they're vibes. They're not engineering, they're vibes. Indicators are also, they just add to the vibes. When you're a bit bored in the car, you just turn your indicator and it gives you that
1: timing.
0: And then your head, you add the...
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0: The right lane in KZN is the tourism lane. You go into the right hand lane and then you keep your eyes to the right. You look at the scenery that's happening over there. Merging onto the highway, people come to a complete standstill in the merge. They stop. And then no one on the main road will let them through.
3: Yeah.
0: And so they just eventually close their eyes and go, 1, 2, 3, score.
3: Yeah, fill till.
0: That's it.
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